0: It's World Cafe. I'm Raina Duras, joined by John Morrison. He's a podcast host and author and the host of Culture Cypher Radio on WXPN in Philadelphia, where we make World Cafe. Every month he joins us for the Culture Corner. How you doing, John?
1: I'm good, Raina. How you been?
0: I've been great. What have you brought for us today?
1: Okay, so today I want to talk about my all-time favorite hip-hop group, A Tribe Called Quest, and their fourth

0: Quest's fourth album. How was it initially received in comparison to their earlier work?
1: Yeah, Beats, Rhymes, and Life is interesting, and it has an interesting place in the group's this kind of like pantheon of their early work, because their first three records are like stone cold classics, right? And like really one of the greatest three album runs in hip hop history. But when Beats, Rhymes, and Life came out, a lot of people were not loving this record. Sonically, it was different than the music that they had done before, a little more understated. The themes were a little darker. Like A Tribe Called Quest always, for being as young as they were when they made those first three classics, they always dealt with some like more like adult themes than you would think from people who were that young. But this record was like a real grown-up record. The reviews were like nice, but a lot of people, I distinctly remember like folks being like, what is this? Like, why does it sound different? You know, it just wasn't what people were expecting. So it has kind of like a unique place in that catalog.
0: Yeah, it's that thing that happens when an artist dares to do something slightly different. Right. And people are like, oh, okay, what to do with this? We're going to hear the song Stressed Out, which features Faith Evans next. Why did you want to play this one?
1: Yeah, Stressed Out is interesting because, you know, a lot of Beats, Rhymes, and Life is dark. It's heavy. Stressed Out, ironically, is a brighter song. You know what I mean?
0: Yeah.
1: But it feels kind of triumphant. It is about like the daily stress of life and that sort of thing. And it feels like these young guys navigating like being famous, trying to create art, trying to navigate art and commerce, all of that stuff that they were talking about throughout the record. But it does have this kind of like bright, you know, uplifting kind of feel. So it's like you're stressed out, but, you know, maybe around the corner, you know, things will be better. So it has a nice contrast, a nice like interplay of these different like emotions.
0: Here's Stressed Out, A Tribe Called Quest.

0: Evans. That was Stressed Out from their 1996 album, Beats, Rhymes, and Life. It's World Cafe. I'm Raina Duras here with John Morrison on the Culture Corner talking about that album. So Beats, Rhymes, and Life had a different sound than previous Tribe Called Quest albums. Can you talk about the producer, Jay Dilla, and his influence on Tribe's music?
1: Yeah, Jay Dilla, the late, great hip-hop producer, James DeWitt Yancey, he kind of came in as like a catalyst towards this new sound. Q-Tip from A Tribe Called Quest actually met Jay Dilla in Detroit on the Lollapalooza tour. There was a keyboardist who also passed away recently named Amp Fiddler, who was playing keyboards for Parliament Funkadelic. And he was on the Lollapalooza tour with A Tribe Called Quest. And he was telling Q-Tip, he's like, yo, you got to meet my guy Jay from Detroit. He's like you, but better. So eventually, when Lollapalooza made a stop in Michigan, this was, I believe, 1994, Amp Fiddler introduced Q-Tip to Jay Dilla. And Q-Tip, he saw the vision, as they say. He heard somebody who had grown up on A Tribe Called Quest music, but was taking it in another direction, taking that influence and like expounding on it. So the music that Jay was making for A Tribe Called Quest, like I said earlier, was a little more understated, a little more muted, rhythmically had like that signature Jay Dilla swing. So it was just different. And a lot of people, I think that Jay's production and him having such a heavy hand musically on this record, despite being so young, a lot of people saw this like, oh, like, why is the music different? But a lot of that is Jay Dilla, and a lot of the production, even though this record wasn't, it had like mixed reviews on when it was received, when it came out. Now people listen and they're like, oh, I see it.
0: You can hear this thing like that was sort of at its beginning kind of stages.
1: Yeah. He kind of sowed like a little seeds of what would be like lo-fi and you know, a lot of jazz, contemporary jazz sounds like what Jay Dilla was doing, you know, just with a drum machine. Now you have musicians kind of recreating that sound and feel. And this was one of Jay Dilla's first major productions, like working on Beats, Rhymes, and Life. So you could, you know, it was a little bit of what was to come in this music.
0: Tell us about the song Get a Hold.
1: The song has like a heavy emotional atmosphere. It's kind of like the dark cousin to Stressed Out. Like we said, that Stressed Out was like talking about, you know, a darker theme, but had an uplifting sound. Get a Hold is like you really going through the mud, you know, like emotionally. And then Jay Dilla has the vocal sample that's saying like drifting by, you know, it's like Get a Hold. It's kind of like a signature of his production where he'll take a sample from a song and the vocal sample will be talking to whoever the artist is, like rapping or singing over it. So it has that kind of interplay to it. So it's just, nothing sounded like this, you know, in 1996. And it still, if you listen to it now, it still has this kind of heavy, otherworldly feel. It's high up in my favorite A Tribe Called Quest songs.
0: Well, let's hear it. This is Get a Hold, A Tribe Called Quest, a World Cafe.

0: On World Cafe, I'm Rena Duris. You just heard Get a Hold from A Tribe Called Quest. Their album Beats, Rhymes, and Life turns 30 this month. Correspondent John Morrison is here to talk about it on the Culture Corner. So in addition to the change in their sound, you've brought this up a few times, they were dealing with some heavier lyrical themes on this album. Can you talk about the mood of the group at the time of this album's recording and how that might have affected the music?
1: Yeah. So apparently Q-Tip and Fife from A Tribe Called Quest were like clashing terribly around the time they were making this music. And they don't talk about that on the album, but you can hear something.
0: You can feel
1: what's
0: it
1: going on. Yeah. You know what I mean? So this record, you know, when the first Tribe record was made, I think they were like teenagers. You know what I mean? So by the time they got to this fourth record, they're still young guys, but they're also coming to grips with a lot of stuff. You know, as you're growing up and you're in your like mid-teen or mid-20s, you're figuring out a lot of stuff about life. So there's, you know, songs on here where they talk about faith. There's songs on here where they talk about infidelity. There's like a bunch of different stuff going on. And while they don't address exactly what was happening in the group on the record, you could feel the energy.
0: Yeah, that's such a good point. When I think about who my friends were when I was in my teens versus who my friends were when I was in my early to mid-20s,
1: yeah,
0: it was a pretty different group of people.
1: For sure,
0: yeah.
1: For sure.
0: You've chosen Wordplay for us to hear next. Tell us about this song.
1: Yeah, Wordplay is one of the songs on Beats, Rhymes, and Life that maybe thematically, like, feels most similar to what they had done before. They're doing like this interesting kind of like rhyming pattern where they name a word, but then they react to whatever the word is that they said. It's kind of like a schoolyard, like word game, like kids used to play, you know what I mean? But they're doing it over a beat and like in a rapping context. But it's a nice reminder contrasted to stuff like Get a Hold and Stressed Out. It just has a lighter kind of like bounce to it. You know what I mean? Like emotionally, musically, it's like a little peek like, oh yeah, we're dealing with all of this stuff, but we're still here. We still got this little piece of magic, you know, that makes A Tribe Called Quest what they were.
0: And we're still having fun.
1: Yeah, for sure.
0: Yeah.
1: For sure.

0: The Culture Corner on World Cafe. John Morrison is here with me, Raina Duras, digging into Beats, Rhymes, and Life, the album from A Tribe Called Quest that came out 3 decades ago this month. Not to scare you, that song is called Wordplay. John, you said that Beats, Rhymes, and Life faced a mixed reaction from listeners when it was released in 1996. 30 years later, how is this album perceived and what impact has it had?
1: Yeah, I think that sometimes when significant hip-hop records came out in the 80s and 90s, even the early 2000s, their initial reception has kind of been, like, crystallized. You know what I mean? Like, if people... There's few instances when a record was rejected or celebrated, and then 30 years later, the opposite, response happens. But I think that Beats, Rhymes, and Life is definitely a record that a lot of people were not so sure on, but now almost everybody is like, yeah, y'all did it. You know what I mean? Like, y'all made something that was different from these three earlier beloved records that y'all made, but y'all still pulled it off. And then, you know, to think about and talk about the influence of Beats, Rhymes, and Life, you have to talk about J Dilla, one of the most influential musicians of the past few decades. He died in 2006. And his influence musically is just, like, flowered around the world. Like, people, you know, in jazz, rock, hip-hop, electronic music, people have taken little bits of his sonic signature and his DNA, and it's gone everywhere. Mm-hmm. And it, you know, Beats, Rhymes, and Life wasn't the first thing that he did, but it's one of the first significant and big things that he did. So I think that overall history has kind of absolved this record. And a lot of people, you know, pull from this today and you know, use it as like a template for music that we have now.
0: We've been talking about the 1996 album from A Tribe Called Quest, Beats, Rhymes, and Life. John, thank you so much for bringing this in.
1: Thank you, Raina.
0: John Morrison is a podcast host and the host of Culture Cypher Radio on WXPN in Philadelphia, where we make World Cafe. He's also an author. He joins me every month for the Culture Corner. I'm Raina Duras, back in a moment with more World Cafe.
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Notice.

0: Muddy Waters, the blues had a baby and they named it rock and roll. Before that, you heard a rock band who are deeply influenced by the blues, the Black Keys, with Howlin' for You. In just a minute, some California vibes on World Cafe.
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0: 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You're listening to World Cafe. I'm Raina Duris. Coming up in a sec, you will hear an artist who was an integral part of the Laurel Canyon music scene in the 60s and 70s. Someone whose voice is synonymous with that world, instantly can take you to Southern California. But first, a new artist who sounds like he could have been there himself, even though his album just came out last month. His name is Alex Amen, and this is California Blues.

0: Sam Fender with Olivia Dean on that song. It's called Rain Me In as we creep closer to the end of this hour of World Cafe. Thank you again to John Morrison for the Culture Corner session you heard earlier this hour. And thank you to World Cafe senior producer Kimberly Janaw for her work on that session. Thanks also to our affiliate stations all across the country who bring this show to you and the team who makes it. We produce it at WXPN at the University of Pennsylvania in Philadelphia. I'm Raina Durres. Thanks for listening to World Cafe from NPR.
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0: When was the last time you learned a brand new word? Well, get ready, because there's a chance that you're about to, thanks to this song. Can you feel it? Rapturizing up. Will it be enough? Will it be enough? That's Good to Be from Goose, a band with an impressive vocabulary who use a word in that song I'd never heard in a song. And maybe I've never heard it anywhere before. I'll share that with you coming up. Plus new music from Blonde Shell. Billy Strings. This will break. I just can't. Weezer. We might as well be strangers. And Annabelle Dinda. All those tunes and more on the way. I'm Raina Durres, and this is World Cafe. This band has announced they will be releasing a new album sometime in the near future. Not a ton of details yet, but here's a song from their Y2K album, All That You Can't Leave Behind. You two, walk on.

You're going to hear a word in this next song that I don't think I've ever heard used in song lyrics ever. In fact, I don't even think I knew it was a word until I read the lyrics and looked it up. I'm Raina Duras. This is World Cafe. The word Goose uses in this song is hebdomadali. They sing hebdomadali, presto, finale. Hebdomadali. It means every week. Like if something happens weekly or once every 7 days, it happens hebdomadali. I think you probably could just use the word weekly, but maybe it wouldn't fit the meter of the song as well. Thank you, Goose, for that vocabulary boost. The song is called Good to Be. It's Goose on World Cafe.

0: Heart Has to Work So Hard, latest from Blonde Shell. 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
0: You know, every so often, I will hear from a listener who says that they leave the radio on all day so that their pets can listen to the radio. So if you are a cat and you are listening right now, this Live from the Archives is for you. I'm Raina Duras. Live from the Archives is when we pull out some live tracks from the history of World Cafe. In about 2 minutes, you'll hear from an artist who loves cats so much he put her cat Snacks on the cover of her debut album. But first, a little cat power. It's Cat Power Satisfaction, recorded live for World Cafe.

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for World Cafe, Natural Disaster, performed live by Bethany Cosentino of Best Coast for Live from the Archives. And did you know Bethany Cosentino did guest vocals on a Weezer song over a decade ago? She did. It was a song called Go Away in 2014. That's Weezer, Go Away, featuring Bethany Cosentino. And that was the last time they had a guest vocalist on a song until now. This new one is called We Might As Well Be Strangers. It features Carly Hartzman of Wednesday. It's Weezer on World Cafe.

0: Say Goodbye, Tell No One from Kathleen Edwards. Goodbyes are a part of the new album from Billy Strings, a big part. And you'll hear a song from that upcoming record when we come back after this short break on World Cafe.
1: Hi, I'm Raghav Raj. 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
2: On the next echoes, music by Lisa Molinaro. She's a classically trained violinist, and she was a member of Modest Mouse and Talk Demonic. Her album, Blind Trust, takes a more contemplative approach. I'm John DiLiberto, always contemplating on echoes from PRX. Sending
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0: You are listening to World Cafe. My name is Raina Duris. Last year, Billy Strings lost his mom. It was right in the middle of his tour. And instead of canceling his show that night, something that you would probably completely understand, he decided to go out and play. It was really, really emotional. But for him, he says it was also cathartic. He needed to do it. And he kept on using music to deal with his grief. His new album out next month is called So Much for Goodbyes. And he made it to honor his mom. Here's a song from that record, Burn the Other End, Billy Strings, new music on the Cafe.

0: You can catch an exclusive live mini concert from her on the show tomorrow. That is Annabelle Dinda with The Hand. She's been opening for Noah Kahan on his sold out stadium tour. And that is how we're going to end this edition of World Cafe. Thank you so much for letting me play you some tunes today. And thanks to our affiliate stations who bring this show to you all across the country. Thanks also to our team who make it. We produce it at WXPN at the University of Pennsylvania in Philadelphia. I'm Raina Duris. 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
0: Millions of people were introduced to songwriter Annabelle Dinda when she posted her song, The Hand, on TikTok last year. Now she's on tour opening for Noah Kahan at sold-out stadiums. You'll hear her perform The Hand and other songs from her latest album, Some Things Never Leave, in an exclusive live mini-concert with Annabelle Dinda on the next World Cafe.
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2: 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Clear skies in the forecast tonight, low temperature 63 degrees. Sunny tomorrow with a high of 81. It's 10 o'clock, time for Echoes.
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5: I'm John DiLiberto, and you're hearing Echoes from PRX. Coming up in this hour, I've got music by Rodrigo y Gabriela, the fret-burning guitar duo. I've also got something by Lisa Molinaro. She is a classically trained violinist, but she also plays keyboards, bass, and has a pretty powerful voice. She's been in the bands Modest Mouse and Talk to Mama.

Lisa Molinaro. We'll hear a track off her album, Blind Trust. I've also got some Beth Wharton and Forrest Fang. It's all ahead this hour on Echoes.

I'm going to start off by going way back, 1984, the debut album from Richard Bermer, Mosaic. This is out of season, perhaps, but beautiful track, Winter on the Wind.

You're hearing echoes from PRXN. I'm John DiLiberto. Coming up, I've got music from David Helpling and Scott Rich and Boards of Canada. But let's start with Earth Eater from her album Heavenly Body. If I'm the bottle, you're the message.

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0: Music from our July 2026 CD of the month, High Remembrance by Unwed Sailor. We heard three jewels from that. We've got a wonderful review of this album up on our website at echoes.org. Go check it out so you can see why I pick albums like this every month to become Echoes CD of the Month picks. And members of the Echoes CD of the Month Club have been enjoying this one for a while. 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Before Unwed Sailor, Lisa Molinaro, Not So Secret Codes from her album Blind to Trust, and Boards of Canada ahead of that with Into the Magic Land. Also heard The Source of the Longest River by David Helpling and Scott Rich from their album Through the Thought Horizon. And you can hear those guys up in the Echoes podcast. Earth Eater up at the top, Wasp in the Fig. Coming up in the next half hour, I've got music from Beth Horton and a really nice duet with Byron Metcalf and Eric Volo as Echoes continues from PRX.
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0: You're hearing Echoes from PRX, and I'm John DiLiberto. Coming up, music by Forrest Fang, where he taps

course, Fang with Invisible Spring from his album Radiance and the Receding Light. You can tell he was listening a bit to Steve Reich and Music for 18 Musicians. That came out of Beth Wharton with Cigarette Curls from the Ground Above and Rodrigo y Gabriela up at the top. Coming up, Byron Metcalf and Eric Volo. You can get a playlist for today's Echoes. 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That's Echoes, ECHOES.org. From the album Roses, this is Widow Speak.

0: Byron Metcalf doing percussion, Eric Volo on guitar, The Root of the Ascendant from a really cool EP, Spanned Times, and that came out of Wondering by Widow Speak. I'm John DiLiberto. Thank you for being with me in this first hour of Echoes today. If you want to reach out to us, go to our website at echoes.org. That's echoes, echoes.org. Stay with me. 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
1: 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We've got clear skies in the forecast tonight, low temperature 63 degrees. Should be sunny tomorrow with a high of 81. It's 11 o'clock. Let's head back to Echoes.
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0: I'm John DiLiberto, and you're hearing Echoes from PRX. This hour will begin in electronics and end with a suite of mostly acoustic ambient chamber music that will be coming your way via Icelandic composer Snorri Hallgrímsson, Italian composer Ludovico Einaudi, and American composer and guitarist Tom Caulfield.

Tom Caulfield from his album Quiet Modern. I've got that coming your way on the Modern Sounds of Echoes. Is a really interesting composer out of French Canada, Joseph Jean-Roland Dubé. He records as JJRD. He's got an album called Occidental Tribes.

You're hearing Echoes from PRX, and I'm John DiLiberto. Coming up, I've got music by Tori Amos, and we're going to hear a musician who started out in Christian music, transferred over to New Age, and then went all electronica. But let's start with Holland Holmes. He has always been electronic. This is from his album, The Sanctity of Rust.

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0: from the Dancer EP, Pines, with Closer to You. And that came out of Ryan Farish. Ryan started out in the Christian music field doing instrumental music. Then he kind of went into new age music for quite a while and then wound up in electronica. His latest album is Wild as the Wind. We heard Lost Frequencies. Tori Amos ahead of that with Saint Teresa from In Times of Dragons. And Karine ahead of that from her album Physics Universal Love Language. We heard Collapse Phase. I've got a great interview with Karine. You will find that up in the Echoes podcast. Holland Holmes up at the top with So Far Away. But don't you go far away. I've got more music ahead in the next half hour of Echoes from PRX.
1: 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Oh, Bieber. 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
0: You're hearing Echoes from PRX, and I'm John DiLiberto. I've got music by a singer who records as Kaney, but let's start with Kendobi from his album Open Your Mind. This is Blue Sunshine.

Unwed Sailor from Echo's July 2026 CD of the Month, High Remembrance. Ginger Man, the name of that track, second piece from this wonderful album today on Echo's. Ahead of that, Caney with Facade and Kenobi up at the top from the album Open Your Mind. Coming up, I've got that suite of ambient chamber music I promised you. You can get a playlist for today's Echoes. You'll find it on our website at echoes.org. So I've got Ludovico Einaudi and Tom Caulfield ahead, but let's start with Snorri Hallgrímsson from his album Nowhere Sessions. Snorri was actually an assistant to Ólafur Arnalds, and now he is out on his own.

Tom Caulfield, writing The Brights from his album Quiet Modern, and Ludovico Einaudi ahead of that from the Summer Portraits live recording. We heard Santiago off of that one, and started off with Snorri Hagrimsson from Nowhere Sessions. I'm John DiLiberto. Thank you for being somewhere here on Echoes with me today. 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You can find all kinds of good stuff there, in addition to contacting us. Jeff Town is the producer of Echoes. Our production assistant is Jenny Bear. 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
2: 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I'm John DiLiberto. The doctor is in on the next Echoes from PRX.
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0: 40 miles per hour. The tornado stayed on the ground for about 12 miles and was roughly 1,500 yards wide. It destroyed homes, overturned vehicles, and brought down trees and power lines in the city of Appleton and surrounding communities. The governor has declared a state of emergency in the affected areas. South Dakota Governor Larry Rodin has won the Republican nomination for governor. Jason Dirks of South Dakota Public Broadcasting reports Rodin's runoff victory over a populist challenger.
1: Rodin was lieutenant governor and moved into the state's top seat when Governor Kristi Noem joined the Trump administration last year. Rodin's opposed abortion pills, pledged to reform the state's prison system, and passed legislation to lower property taxes by raising sales taxes. He was challenged for the nomination by business executive Toby Doden, who was backed by the right-wing Turning Point organization founded by the late Charlie Kirk. The self-described political outsider ran on eliminating homeowner property taxes. In a state where a Democrat hasn't been governor since the 70s, the GOP nominee heads into the fall as the front runner and faces former state legislator Democrat Dan Ahlers. For NPR News, I'm Jackson Dirks in Aberdeen, South Dakota.
0: Federal Reserve policymakers wrap up a two-day meeting in Washington today. The central bank is expected to leave interest rates unchanged, even as inflation remains above its 2% target. I'm Windsor Johnston, NPR News. In Washington.
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0: Bright Side from Ziggy Marley, from Ziggy's new release. It's the title track. We are looking on the bright side. It's Wednesday. It's midweek. 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You know, there was an urgency a year ago when we first lost the funding, and we tried to explain then that this is an ongoing thing. 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And that's what we're doing this week. 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WCBE.org. We've had some great comments so far, like Sharon Young. Sharon, like my dad, treating her birthday as an entire week. It's birthday week. But unselfishly, Sharon, donating to public radio, donating to WCBE, encouraging others to do the same. Thank you so much, Sharon. 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We will come back. More music after a quick break, including something from Moby and Circa Waves. Please stick around.
1: Hey there, WCBE listeners. 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

0: 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The Holland presents Dwayne Forrest's Bob Marley, How Reggae Changed the World, Saturday, August 1st, 7:30 p.m. Learn more at theholland.org. Johnny D. Loretto coming in next hour. And for the rest of the morning mix, we'll have some special guests as well coming up after the news from National Public Radio. Please stick around.
1: Live from NPR News in Washington, I'm Windsor Johnston. U.S. Central Command says Iran launched a series of airstrikes on American forces in the Middle East today, though all the missiles were intercepted. U.S. and Saudi forces later struck Iranian-backed militias in Iraq. NPR's Franco Ordonez reports the escalation in fighting came as President Trump met Israeli Prime Minister Benjamin Netanyahu at the White House on Tuesday.
2: Israel wants to keep fighting. Now, it argues it still faces major threats from Iran and Hezbollah and Lebanon and wants to further weaken both. Israel also doesn't want Trump to sign a deal that could limit its ability to defend itself. Now, Trump supports Israel's security, but is focused on ending what is a very unpopular war, reopening the Strait of Hormuz and easing rising prices, especially gas prices.
1: That's NPR's Franco Ordonez reporting. Israeli Prime Minister Benjamin Netanyahu is calling his meeting with President Trump, quote, great. But as NPR's Frank Langfitt reports, many in Israel noticed the tepid greeting at the White House on Tuesday.
3: Netanyahu entered the White House through a side entrance. The meeting was behind closed doors. The Times of Israel said the low-key approach was to avoid the perception that Israel's trying to get the U.S. to restart major strikes on Iran. Netanyahu put a different spin on the meeting to Fox News.
4: One of the best meetings that we've had, and I always hate to disappoint our would-be critics.
3: Netanyahu faces crucial elections in October, and its relationship with the U.S., Israel's top ally, is a big issue here. But Americans increasingly have a negative view of Netanyahu because of Israel's wars in Gaza and Iran. Frank Langfitt, NPR News, Tel Aviv.
1: Attorneys general from 44 states are calling on the Trump administration to crack down on the prediction market industry. NPR's Bobby Allen reports the top law enforcement officials say the companies are violating state gambling laws.
5: The Trump administration is currently rewriting the federal rules for the prediction market industry. Companies like Kalshi and Polymarket that have thrived in Trump's second term. And Trump officials want them regulated by the federal government as a type of financial investment product, not gambling. But a newly public letter sent by 44 states sends a clear message to regulators in Washington. State officials view prediction markets as having made an end run around state laws and state taxes, especially when it comes to sports betting, which accounts for most of the billions of dollars wagered on Kalshi and Polymarket. But other topics are popular too, like politics and elections. $200 million has already been wagered on the sites ahead of the midterms. Bobby Allen, NPR News.
1: Funeral services for Senator Lindsey Graham are being held today in his home state of South Carolina. A service will be held at the First Baptist Church in Columbia. Graham died this month at the age of 71. He was honored Tuesday at memorial services in Washington. This is NPR. FIFA says it's planning to sell stakes of the World Cup to private investors as a way to raise billions of dollars. NPR's Rafael Nam reports the announcement from soccer's world governing body is sparking sharp criticism.
6: It's a complicated plan. FIFA would create a separate company to oversee all commercial decisions for the men's and women's World Cup, as well as to other FIFA tournaments like the Club World Cup. And in this new venture, FIFA would partner with a firm called Thrive Eternal, run by Joshua Kushner, the brother of President Trump's son-in-law, Jared Kushner. Thrive's role would be to bring in new minority investors to this commercial venture, effectively selling a stake to the World Cup and other FIFA tournaments to others. UEFA, though, the body that governs European soccer, strongly opposes the plan, saying, quote, "None of us are the owners of football. It is not FIFA's to sell." Rafael Nam, NPR News.
1: A massive wildfire in southwestern France has forced more than 220,000 people from their homes. The fire has burned an area four times the size of Paris. Officials have ordered an additional 4,000 evacuations today along the country's Atlantic coast. Across Spain, tens of thousands of people have been driven from their homes by huge wildfires. The country is in its fourth heat wave of the summer, with several blazes still burning out of control, including the largest in its recorded history. I'm Windsor Johnston, and you're listening to NPR News from Washington.
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0: One of those fun up-and-coming bands. That's a band out of Canada. That's Kiwi Junior blowing up. It's the title track to the band's upcoming release due in a couple weeks, August 14th. 10 tracks, including that one. Eddie Ninevolt before that, also with Blowing Up. That's a track from Eddie's upcoming album Down Here. Let's see, November 6th for that one. A dozen songs, including the one we just heard there. Eddie Ninevolt coming to town as well. Low ticket warning, I'm seeing, for a show at the Rumba Cafe, August 3rd. That is a Monday. I believe Eddie Ninevolt also coming in to do something with Maggie Brennan as well. That is going to be a good time. And we also heard from Sam Roberts' band in that set, and another band out of Canada, The Trues, who came and performed live from Studio A, incredible session not too long ago, one of the sessions you can check out on the WCBE YouTube channel. There's a direct link to that channel at WCBE.org where you can make that donation. All kinds of new music coming out. Come on, Johnny. It's a Wednesday. We're going. We're starting right out of the gate. Let's go.
1: Come on. We got a crazy lineup today. We're going to be talking to Tommy Sechrist, former intern.
2: Yes.
1: We're going to have Walter Koloff from Mojo Flow, legendary local band, coming in to talk. And we're going to have bagpipers.
0: Yes.
1: Is that what's happening?
0: Yes, during the 8 o'clock hour.
1: Capital City pipes and drums.
0: You got it.
1: Very cool.
0: Some drums, some pipes.
1: People are probably sick of us doing this tap dancing week long.
0: Well, so maybe you.
1: It's nice. Yeah, maybe me. That's true. Maybe me. Nice to mix it up, though. Nice lineup to, keep the energy going. This is the summer fun drive. We're keeping it light and quick. Just 5 days this time. We'll end on Friday. But the point is that, we apologize for surprising you with this fund drive, but it's a necessity after the funding cuts last year. This is just something we'll probably have to do for the rest of our days here, add a short mid-year fund drive. So we appreciate any support you can give us this week. How about this morning, though? Go online, WCBE.org, and you can make a donation. Just takes a couple minutes. And then later we'll have a volunteer in if you prefer to make a phone call.
0: And, it's that balance between we are having fun and it is, if you think back, it's not really a surprise. This is something we told you last year when the cuts came through that this would be an ongoing kind of situation for WCBE. So we're trying to have fun, but there's also that urgency. It's still as urgent as it was a year ago. I mean, the amount we're looking at is $134,000. We're behind where we want to be, I would say, at a midpoint on a Wednesday. But all that tells us is that most of you haven't got around to making that contribution at WCBE.org.
1: Right, right. 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It does matter. 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I assure you that it does make a difference. Every little bit counts. So if you've never donated before, consider doing that now. You're probably still in bed. That's cool. You can do it on your phone. Just load up the website, WCBE.org. You could do it right there.
0: You can do it on the app as well, Johnny. How about that? We got an app.
1: Yeah.
0: Check out the app.
1: Look at us.
0: We love comments too. So if you could take a couple minutes, write a comment, what you love about this station, you want to share a longer story in there. We love reading these things. And we've had some amazing comments over the years. I do compile things, Johnny. I've got some. But from this time, I want to say something about this listener, Sean Ramsby. Sean has an open invitation to come on the show. We loved this yesterday when Taylor read it. Sean made a contribution. We thank you so much because the government told you to go fund yourself. Come on.
1: That's
2: how great
1: nice.
2: Is that?
1: That's really good. That's really good. Yeah, we've been talking about this all week long. What a hostile act that was to cut our funding.
2: Yeah, really.
1: So it tells me that there's a whole constituency of people out there that wants this space to go away. And I mean, come on, this is a super positive space. We bring you great music, so much of it, you know, we're always about the discovery of new music, celebrating local artists, bringing you NPR headlines on the hour. You don't have to get bogged down in bad news all the time. You just get a little bit of your quality information and move on about your day. But, you know, I know there's a lot of people who are angry about this, and I'm angry about it. Are you angry about it?
0: I'm angry about it.
1: Yeah, of course. Yeah. It's a little bit insulting and maddening. So if you're angry about it, that's motivation to give. What do we call that? Rage giving? Rage give. Rage give. Or, you know, if you love us, love give. Whatever you want.
0: It's also a driving force, right? We're still here because listeners met the challenge a year ago. We're asking you to do the same. Or if you did not support during that time, it's even more important that we hear from you now. So make that contribution, WCBE.org. Whether you listen all day, whether you tune in for just a few minutes a day, you value the experience. Make sure that it's here for you in the future. We'll chat with Tommy. We'll Tom Sechrest, come on.
1: Yeah.
0: When we come back, how about some more music, Johnny? This artist we love, Gallia Volt, she came out with a new album back in May. This is a one woman just force. Can do it all, plays everything. Burn the House Down is the name of the release. And we're going to go with Reckon and Rollin'. Let's wreck and roll this, these cutbacks. Come on. With every contribution that comes in. And thank you so much for your support.

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0: Hope that you'll bring some joy to us on this Wednesday as we continue WCBE's fundraiser. Johnny DiLoretto in with me, and we've got a special guest, Johnny.
1: Yeah, Tommy Sechrest, our former intern from Capital University, one of our superstar interns. He did so many great things around here. Good morning, sir.
2: Good morning. How's it going, guys?
1: It's going terrific. Yeah, so what are you up to now? Where are you at?
2: Right now I'm working for a company called CTI. They do audio integration, so I've been... Actually, just yesterday, I was at the OSU women's locker room installing a new sound video wall, and
1: I've been
2: all over the city. And
1: they sent you into the women's locker room.
2: Well, there were women.
1: Okay, like,
2: with me.
1: Oh, okay.
2: Yeah, that's
1: what I meant. That's weird. It'd be cool if they, you know, they should have emptied out the locker room.
2: No, like women from my company.
1: Oh, your company was in there. Yeah, the whole company.
2: Yeah.
1: You're not helping. It's weird, Tommy. No, that's cool. So what else, what kind of things do they do, CTI?
2: The name is Conference Technologies, but they do a lot more than just, like, conference rooms. Like I said, video walls, and we've been out at Owens Corning doing work, the Pink Panther company, and fixing up their teams rooms and conference rooms and stuff. I'm trying to think. Oh, here's a cool one. Out at the Fire Marshal, the State Fire Marshal, we're installing a huge speaker system in their new... they have, like, a sort of simulator training facility. It's kind of a one-of-a-kind thing where they have, like, simulated buildings inside for them to train. It's super cool. I'm excited to see that come together.
1: That's great. Well, good for you. And, you know, he took the morning off to be here. So
2: I did.
1: I mean, come on.
0: I mean, thank
1: Sorry,
0: you
1: Marcus.
0: For doing that. And thanks for all the work that you did. I was going through and looking through some stuff, and you did a ton of editing for us, a ton of work here. You should go through the music library and look around. It's going through a little renovation and maybe lend your expertise to that as well in terms of audio-wise. Yeah.
1: Yeah, he also did a lot of, like, you know, collaborations with me on marketing and communications. And one of the lasting things that Tommy created was the Local Music Alliance. So if you've heard, you know, some of the small businesses out there that play us in their establishments for an hour or two a day, they get thanked on air. They're a part of, you know, just kind of helping us reach more people and grow our audience. And that was all his idea.
0: Fantastic.
1: Thank you
0: for doing that. WCBE.org is the way to make that contribution. Thomas, what would be your pitch to why WCBE is important now that you've done some work here as a listener, as an intern?
2: I would honestly just tell people that WCBE, both the station itself and my time here, has changed me for the better. You know, I've made a really amazing friend in Johnny, and learned a lot of important soft skills during my time here as an intern, but also that the money that you send goes directly to the benefit of you and to the benefit of the students that WCBE serves. You know, I've seen other students' lives change for the better, and then they go on to help other students and change their lives, and it's a really snowballing culture of just, like, goodness we got going on here. But also the money that you spend goes directly back to you and your benefit and the amazing programming that we have here. I've discovered so many new artists, and just, I mean, you can say, like, oh yeah, you found new music, but for someone like me, that's super important. You know, like, music changes my life every day, and WCBE was a huge part of that and still is a huge part of that. So
0: that's wonderful. Wonderful incentive to give at WCBE.org. You know, the federal cuts that came a year ago, listeners helped us. I mean, we're here. WCBE still here because listeners came through for that.
1: Yeah.
0: And it's important for them to come through again.
1: Life ain't all sunshine and rainbows.
0: It's not.
1: Mike, no, it's not. You know, life is a mean and nasty thing. It can knock you down permanent if you let it. It's not how hard you hit. It's how hard you can get hit and keep moving forward.
0: I thought we did that.
1: That's how winning is done.
0: Okay, Nick.
1: You know, some things are worth repeating because, you know, they're so good. That is one of the great monologues. And it applies. We took a huge hit with those cuts. And so this is why we're appealing to you in the summer right now. It is not a regular fund drive, just kind of a quick 5-day sort of appeal to our listenership to pitch in and help keep us around, help us get back on our feet. And we appreciate those who have already donated, but we would like people who have not donated yet to consider making a donation today. You can do it at wcbe.org, or later on we'll have a volunteer in. You could take a phone call, make a phone call.
0: Thomas, real quick, thank you so much for coming back in. You touched on it a little bit there, but the power of music and music in your life and how that helps through life, as Johnny mentioned, you know, it's not easy. Music is a real healer, though, in what we go through on a daily basis.
2: Yeah. I don't know how to say it better than that, but WCBE's the type of programming they have and the kind of work that they do. Is such a huge blessing to anyone that loves music. I honestly couldn't believe how good the station was when I first heard it. You know, when I came here to intern and I was like, I wanted to get into the space, and then I heard it was playing on the radio here in the building, obviously, and I was like, wow, like all day, every day, there's just something good. There's something new. There's something hand-picked, hand-curated by one of the amazing DJs here. Hats off to you. And it's such a blessing to the community. I hope Columbus realizes what a blessing it is.
1: Well said, well said. Live, local, you know, we are, WCBE is the cure for the common algorithm. We got real people here curating songs, telling you stories behind the songs, telling you stories about the artists. You can't get that anywhere else. And I like to think of us, too, as more than just radio. You can listen to us all over the world, you know? We hear from people on the other side of the planet saying they're hearing us. So we're digital, too. We are extraterrestrial radio. And you're right. The amount of music, that's good stuff, man.
2: That's good.
1: Yeah. You're not having to laugh under your breath over there. That's good stuff. Extraterrestrial radio. You're supporting, you know, a global reach.
0: Okay.
1: Global and local, you know?
0: We do love local, and we love former interns and volunteers like Thomas. Thomas, thank you so much for all you've done. Best of luck. We appreciate you coming back.
2: Thank you so much.
0: And yeah, go ahead.
2: I just have a confession to make. Oh, I haven't yet donated, but I'd like to ask where I could do that.
1: Oh, what a nice – that's a setup for you. Just a nice lob up in the air. Go ahead. Hit it out of the park.
0: I mean, come on over here and log in and – donate at WCBE.org.
1: Or you can do it right on your phone.
0: Or just leave us right here. Yeah, donate through the app. That's even better. Come on, the app.
1: Or you're a young kid. You don't have to donate. You can hold on to your money and then donate later.
0: But Thomas, you sent me a song earlier during your time here that I played a couple times. I think we're going to go out with that. This is Give Thanks for This Day. And we want listeners to give thanks for WCBE and what it offers you. So this is Thomas Sechrist. Give thanks for this day. Make your contribution at WCBE.org. And thank you.

Oh, that's a good one. The name of that one is No Joy, but that song brings a ton of joy. And both those bands you heard there brought some joy on the collaborative tour recently through town. The Beths and Spoon, one of the latest singles from that band, Guess I'm Falling in Love. And we

0: find a lot of inspiration in that song. When you listen to the lyrics, it looks bad, but it's easy to fix. Looks bad, the federal cuts to public media, public stations like WCBE. You can fix it, though, with every contribution that you make. Good morning. Thank you for spending some time with the Morning Mix here on WCBE. Mike Foley, Johnny DiLoretto, another special guest, Johnny. Who we got in here?
1: Walter Kay.
2: Oh, hey, hey.
1: Sax player, founding member of Mojo Flow. You are a founding member,
2: that is correct.
1: Not today. There you go. Walter making some time to come in this morning. Thank you very much, sir. Appreciate that.
3: Good morning, Columbus.
1: Nice.
2: Hey, good morning.
1: Yeah. I love it. Sound like Kai Rizdahl coming at you live.
3: Well, you know, I actually have a minor in radio, television, and film studies.
1: Is that right?
3: That is correct.
1: Nice. Look at
3: this
1: you.
3: This is my on-air voice here.
1: It sounds good. It sounds good. We got some fun stuff lined up for Walter, right?
0: Absolutely. Walter, I mean, I guess what is being in this community, what does a station like WCBE mean to the local music community?
3: Oh, WCBE is invaluable to the local music community. It is one of the things that makes Columbus unique and cool. It as an independent and local musician, it's sort of you're on this constant constant quest to find new people that, you know, get yourself in front of a new audience and expand your reach, and having a, I hate to say resource, but a resource like WCBE where you can get played in front of, you know, anybody who's listening in the whole city and in much farther than just Columbus. Actually, it goes, you know, out to what, Lancaster and
1: So you're reaching thousands of people. Yeah. I mean, it really, we really kind of help provide a larger stage for local artists and help them get exposed
3: absolutely
1: to thousands and thousands of people around Central Ohio.
3: Yeah, that's it's not something that there aren't a lot of places like that for independent artists, and especially local independent artists.
1: Cool, cool. And you've played here live, right? You guys have been in here many times.
3: Yes, we've played on live from Studio A quite a few times. We've also been on the Fun Drive Volunteer Brigade, taking calls.
1: Yeah, we love that. We love that. It just goes to show the mutual respect between the station and the artists here, that they give their own time, not just promoting themselves. So.
0: Absolutely. WCBE.org is a way to make that contribution as we continue the fundraiser here at 90.5. Walter, what you got cooking, though, in terms of band stuff, music stuff?
3: So we've got, we've got a big show coming up August 15th. We'll be out at Easton. That's outside of Beeline on the Morse Road side. They built that, I say new, it's probably 6 years old at this point, but the new area of Easton over there. They have a stage out there. So that's that'll be a big outdoor party. So end of summer block party type of situation. So come on down there, everybody. And then, we're working on a new single right now, a new song called That's Life. And we have a live album that is recorded, and we are working on mixing right now. We actually got to go to Havana, Cuba last year. And we recorded the set, and so we've got a live from Havana coming out.
1: Wow.
3: Yeah.
1: That is so cool.
3: It's a really cool thing. We got to go with a really cool group in town called Artway, where they organize artist exchange trips between the sister cities. So it was a really, really special opportunity we had.
1: That's so cool.
0: That's amazing. It'd be wonderful. Are you going to print vinyl as well? Press vinyl for that?
3: That is the plan.
0: Wow.
3: Yes.
0: You got to bring
3: that
0: back.
3: We're big vinyl heads, yeah.
0: Absolutely. Yeah. Well, speaking of vinyl, we'd love to, you know, kind of turn the table on you here. We've got a beautiful piece of vinyl. What can you tell us what you're going to come over and cue up for us?
3: Yeah, so this is the first track off of our album. The album's called What It Is. Came out last year. It was a work of love. We've worked on it for longer than I'd like to admit, I'd say. But it's finally out here in the world, and we are super proud. You're going to be happier. This first track is called That's What's Up. It features the funk legend from Ohio, Bootsy Collins himself. And it was really cool the way it came about, actually. The song was supposed to be just an instrumental intro to the album. Excuse me. And one of the guys that we work with, shout out Jason Smith, he happened to be working with Bootsy Collins and sent him the track with the thought that we were just going to get sort of a vocal intro, like, you know, Bootsy's kind of famous for the yabba dabba doo, baby. It's mojo flow is what we thought we were getting. And he emailed it back to us, and he had written the entire first verse and the chorus and recorded it. Wow. And left open room for us to add more to it. And so it became this really cool collaboration with, I mean, one of the creators of the genre. I mean, wow. Like I said, he's a living legend. So something I never saw coming that is one of the coolest things that's been part of our career so far.
0: That's wonderful.
3: Yeah.
0: You know what? We'll do this right after the news, if you can stick around.
3: Because
0: I want to ask you a couple more questions.
3: Let's do it.
0: Because you said this took you so long to put together. How do you know when to leave something alone when you're tinkering with it too much?
3: Well, apparently we don't.
4: I guess it's easy to just do a live one and say, we're recording this live.
3: Yeah.
4: There's no messing around
3: exactly.
4: with the live, right?
3: Well, part of it is, like you were saying, being an independent artist, you're always working to secure funding for everything that you're doing. And so part of it is, you know, we would go into the studio and work on a chunk of it. And then it would sit and pause for a while. So there are lots of pauses while we're working on it. But you just have to, for us, like, we were trying to finish it completely in a way that we had never had before. It had always been limited on studio time. And this was our first full-length album, and we really wanted to make sure that it was complete. And so you got to trust your ear and your vision and know what you're going for is the best I can say.
0: That's great advice. WCBE.org, when you make that contribution, you know, in a way you're supporting local artists like Mojo Flow. You're supporting that time that it takes, that creativity, that new sound, taking time with something. And guests like Walter coming in, sharing their time with us as well, apart from all of that. We love that, Johnny.
1: Yeah, it's terrific. And Walter, you know, you guys have done so much. First, we want to thank you for your volunteer efforts. And Walter's been helping me out with some corporate sponsorship work.
3: Yes,
1: so
3: sir.
1: He's putting in the time, he's putting in the heart, and we appreciate you, brother.
3: Well, I'm glad to be here, and I love WCBE. And like I said, it's part of what makes Columbus unique and a cool place to live. And if you want Columbus to be a cool, unique place where you live, you have to support.
1: There you go. 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
0: Well, let me just say, you and your art and this wonderful art form that we love, music, the music that you create, that goes a long way in helping uplift all of us. So thank you for all the music that you've done and continue to do, and the performances that you do, because those live things are so, you know, so important.
3: Absolutely.
0: Such a human connection, you know?
3: Yes, absolutely. That's what it's all about, is the community, and, you know, takes teamwork.
0: 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We'll ask him before we get to the news from NPR. But after the news, Walter is going to cue up the opening track to Mojo Flow's release, a song he talked about. And thank you again, Walter. We appreciate your time.
3: Thank you. Glad to be here.
0: Stick around. More music coming up after the news. More guests as well. Bagpipers coming in.
1: Can't wait.
0: Let's stick around.
5: Live from NPR News in Washington, I'm Windsor Johnston. President Trump's White House meetings with Israeli Prime Minister Benjamin Netanyahu and Ukrainian President Volodymyr Zelensky are putting two key relationships under fresh scrutiny. NPR's Greg Myrie reports Trump ties with Netanyahu have grown more strained, while his relationship with Zelensky appears to be improving.
1: We all remember the big blow-up they had in the Oval Office last year, but they've met several times since, including twice this month, and they've been steadily rebuilding the relationship. Trump has been treating Zelensky with more respect, especially as Ukraine gained the momentum with its punishing drone strikes against Russia. There were no cameras at the meeting yesterday, and Trump hasn't commented, but Zelensky called it a good meeting. He also received a warm welcome from more than 60 senators from both parties.
5: NPR's Greg Myrie reporting from Kyiv. Dr. Anthony Fauci will testify before the Senate at this hour. Republicans are expected to press him on the federal response to the COVID-19 pandemic, including questions about the virus's origins. NPR's Jonathan Lambert reports.
6: Fauci is headed to the Senate Homeland Security and Government Affairs Committee after getting subpoenaed by Kentucky Senator Rand Paul. The two have sparred for years over the COVID-19 pandemic. Paul believes the coronavirus came from a lab and has repeatedly alleged that Fauci covered up evidence. Fauci has pushed back against such claims, maintaining he's open to the lab leak theory, but that existing evidence supports the virus jumping from an animal to a human. Questions will likely center on over 1,000 pages of Fauci's private notes released by the senator over the weekend. Paul claims that there are discrepancies between how Fauci talked about COVID origins in public and in private. But scientists accuse Paul of cherry-picking examples from early in the pandemic when there was a lot of uncertainty. Jonathan Lambert, NPR News.
5: The National Guard will move thousands of troops deployed to Washington, D.C. into more permanent housing after awarding a contract to a local apartment company. NPR's Kat Lonsdorf reports the deployment to the city has been extended through 2029.
7: The National Guard Bureau announced the $292 million contract with Placemaker, a company that has several buildings of furnished apartments throughout D.C. The Bureau called the contract, quote, the largest interagency lodging acquisition in National Guard history. It'll provide up to 2,000 apartments. Until now, thousands of Guard members from more than 20 states have been staying in hotels scattered throughout the region since last August. Researchers have estimated the total cost of maintaining the Guard deployment through Trump's term to be around $4 billion. The government estimates this contract will cut the lodging portion of that cost by about half. Kat Lonsdorf, NPR News, Washington.
5: This is NPR News. Funeral services for Senator Lindsey Graham will be held today in his home state of South Carolina. A public procession will stop at the State House before a service at First Baptist Church in Columbia. Graham, who served in the Senate for more than two decades, died earlier this month at the age of 71. Kentucky Governor Andy Beshear says Senator Mitch McConnell should share details on his health or resign. The ultimatum comes as the former Republican leader continues to miss votes more than a month after being hospitalized. Lisa Autry of member station WKYU reports.
8: Governor Andy Beshear says he's received no word from McConnell, despite sending him two letters asking him to explain his ongoing absence from the Senate. McConnell has been away from Congress since June 14th from what his office said was due to a fall and pneumonia. Beshear says anyone else in the hospital for more than a month would be expected to be more transparent.
9: The voters, who are the boss of all of us that are elected, deserve to see a little bit more and hear a little bit more about how the senator is doing.
8: McConnell's office has released two photos of the 84-year-old supposedly from a rehab center, as well as a statement from his doctor that said McConnell hasn't been cleared for normal duties. For NPR News, I'm Lisa Autry in Bowling Green, Kentucky.
5: The world's first museum dedicated to AI-generated art is now open in Los Angeles. Dataland features immersive exhibits that use artificial intelligence to create evolving digital artwork. Organizers say the goal is to explore how AI and human creativity can work together. This is NPR.
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0: Keep it local by making that contribution at WCBE.org. Walter Kay sticking around for us, going to cue something up for us off the turntable from the Mojo Flow record. Recap for those that might be joining us, Walter, what are you going to cue up for us?
3: We are playing the first song off of the album, What It Is. The song is called That's What's Up, and it is Mojo Flow featuring the legendary Bootsy Collins.
0: Beautiful. Come on over, Walter.
3: All righty.
1: Drum roll, please.
0: Oh, tambourine, pocket tambourine.
1: Oh, yeah, pocket tambourine. Any excuse.
3: All right, here we go.
0: All right, here we go.
1: Yeah, I want to watch this. Do I need to... it just hovers over the...
0: Yeah, put it right down and then click start. And we're ready to go.

0: to a Murgatroyd building. Yeah, that's how funky this is. Exit. Stage left, baby.
1: That's the hook.
0: All right, which way is up, baby?

Neres was it?

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0: That is local music from Gollum, and you heard Jack White before that. Gollum just signed to Jack White's Third Man Records, so congratulations to them. And Tedeschi Trucks Band in that set as well. Just part of what you get from WCBE, a wide mix of music as we continue the WCBE fundraiser. Good morning. Thank you for spending some time with the Morning Mix here on WCBE. Johnny DiLoretto in with me. Good morning, Johnny.
1: Good morning, Mike.
0: And, you know, it's an important time. We're midweek here. We're a little bit behind where we need to be. We need to kick that urgency and still have the fun that we've been having this week.
1: Yeah. If you love the station, please make a donation. I didn't mean to make that rhyme, but that was kind of cool. Tell someone you love about the station you love. Help us grow our community. You know, we celebrate every day the discovery of new music, so much of it local artists all the time. 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And so that's what you're supporting. Earlier, before that, we heard from Tommy Sechrist, former intern, and he articulated the value of his experience here and the educational opportunities we provide our city's youth. So, I mean, there's a lot of reasons to give. And if you haven't given yet, please consider doing that now. You can do it at WCBE.org, or you can call 614-365-5711.
0: And, you know, a little tease, as they say, in the biz. One of our interns, part of this group that we're going to feature here in just a little bit.
1: Yeah. One of our former interns, Brody Alexander, plays with the Capital City Pipes and Drums outfit. So you're going to be hearing. I don't think Brody is going to be here today, but he's a super talented kid. He did a lot of great work for us a year and a half ago during his internship here. And he told me this. He said one day to me, he was like, "Johnny, I'm really sorry. I won't be able to come in on Thursday." And I was like, why? Yeah, that's cool, but why not? And he was like, I got to go play bagpipes in Washington, D.C. And I thought he was joking. I thought he was kidding me. No, it turns out he's an extraordinary bagpipe player, and you can check out Bagpipe Brody on Instagram and see some of that stuff, and you'll get a taste of what we're going to hear in just a few minutes.
0: We're looking forward to it, but there's still time for you to make your contribution here at WCBE. WCBE.org, the way to contribute and make that contribution to make up this shortfall left from no more federal funding. And it's an ongoing struggle that we have to meet here at WCBE, public media around the country dealing with that as well. We know times are tough. Do what you can. Give as generously as you can. Tell someone that you love about the station you love, about the music you love, about the artists, the people that you get to meet. We're really one big family here at WCBE. We want to keep it that way. And every contribution that comes in helps us do that, helps WCBE maintain that. So please make yours at WCBE.org.
1: Yeah, I don't know what else to say. I'm running out of things to say.
0: That's newsworthy in itself. You don't have anything to say? This is unbelievable.
1: Headlines. Headlines. I don't have anything else to say. I think, you know, it's obvious at this point. You know, we're talking about this new summer fun drive, and we like to call it the fun drive because it's, you know, quick. We got a lot of we've had a lot of fun people in here. We'll continue to do that this week. A lot of fun giveaways, live performances, etc., one of which you're going to hear in just a few minutes. But yeah, I mean, listen, if you're listening, you must love this station. And if you love the station, we're asking for your support. We're asking for your donations. You know, the federal cuts hit us hard, and this is our new reality. So help us make the new reality successful and strong. Keep us strong.
0: You mentioned artists coming in, Johnny. We've had some great ones, and one of the ones recently, we've had some great volunteers to come in to answer the phones as well. Jan came in yesterday with her dog Willow, the sweetest dog, one of the sweetest dogs I've ever been around. But not to just, you know, ignore the cats. We had the band Fantastic Cat in not too long ago, and everybody loved that band. So we're going to play something off of Fantastic Cat's latest release. It's called Cat Out of Hell. this is Don't Let Go. Don't let go of this wonderful resource, this wonderful radio station that's been here coming up on 70 years. We want WCBE to be here for 70 more, at least 70 more. 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You can see the full session of this band of Fantastic Cat. Here's that track, Don't Let Go, on the Morning Mix on WCBE.

Banda listeners really enjoyed when they came to perform live from Studio A here right next door, presented by the Greater Columbus Arts Council. It's Fantastic Cat, Cat Out of Hell, the name of the release. It's Don't Let Go. We're telling you, don't let go of this precious resource, this precious mix of music and artists that you get to meet, a local commitment, and working with students and incredible organizations like the one we are about to hear. And this is gonna get you going on a Wednesday. This is a Capital City Pipes and Drums, and we are anxious to learn more about this incredible organization. And they have planned a demonstration for us. They are out in the hallway, and they are going to start walking in and playing for you. There's still a minute or two. Oh, here we go.

0: Wow, come on. Outstanding. Wow, Capital City Pipes and Drums. Ryan, we'll put you in that middle mic right there. Ryan, thank you so much for visiting with us, coming in. Tell us about this group, what y'all do.
1: Absolutely, yeah. We are the Capital City Pipes and Drums. We are a performing band and actually group of dancers in Central Columbus. The band's existed since 1963, so there's a very strong, rich history of really Scottish culture within the Columbus area. And I'll tell you, the band that we have today is just absolutely fantastic. Everyone's volunteers. We're not paid to do this. And it's really just the love of the art and essentially getting more integrated into really the Scottish culture and history of it all. So, yeah, the current band, we actually have 75-plus members [S2] Wow. [S1] Across our entire membership. And so that's going to consist of bagpipers, snare drummers, tenor drummers, bass drummers, and also a troupe of dancers as well. We get together on a weekly basis, 3-hour practice lengths, and we are all just, again, trying to get better at this art. It's not easy. It takes a lot of time, a lot of effort.
0: You make it look easy, though.
2: Yeah.
1: We probably have about, 50-plus years of just playing experience just in this room. But, yeah, we've got a very, diverse group of individuals and stuff as well. So we've got a competitive band, so grade 4 and grade 5, just different skill sets, different levels, different music we play. We're also teaching as well. And so we have a teaching facility. It's called the John Underwood School of Teaching. This was a previous member of the band who passed away but was a benefactor towards this program. And so we teach individuals from nothing. They just have to come in with a practice chanter and a book and really the willingness and time to want to learn. And drums as well. Sorry, don't want to hold out on my drummers there. And it's free. It's a service Wow. that we're providing on behalf of really promoting the art. It's not dying, as you can tell. There's 75 just within this band, and there's multiple bands within the Columbus area as well. But really, it's up to us to keep this art going, and that's really what we try to do. And again, thank you for the opportunity to share what we do here today as well.
2: Yeah. What about the age groups? Like, do you have kids in there?
1: Oh, yeah. So in the teaching, I mean, definitely a lot of youngsters. There's folks of all age levels. Within the grade 5 band, we've got younger individuals, and even in the grade 4 band. It's not really split up. I mean, over in Scotland, they may have, novice and juvenile bands. They're usually dedicated to schools. We don't really have that structure here. It's not like, Dublin High School has a piping program, although it'd be awesome if they did, or even other high schools. It'd be a nice feeder system. But, we get different age groups. I mean, folks that are retired to, again, 8 years old and starting. Yeah. That's when I started, and I'm sure many folks in this room started at younger ages.
0: At the age of 8. What was it that attracted you to
1: it? So my dad's a retired City of Pittsburgh fireman. And so in Pittsburgh, the St. Paddy's Day parade is a absolutely monstrous thing. They didn't have a pipe band before, and it took upon themselves during a fireman's funeral that they didn't have the City of Pittsburgh Firefighters pipe band. And so they created it, and I can just still remember going to the Elks Club after the St. Paddy's Day parade and just watching my dad and just the group on stage, and I just was like, I want to do this. And, it's been a lifelong passion, and it's taking us all over to Scotland and me over to Scotland and stuff like that for solos as well. So everyone's got a why, and it's just so interesting. It could be the Dublin Irish Festival. It could be a funeral. It could be, again, a parade. So everyone's got this why, and I think that's really an important piece to this is what's your passion.
2: Is that your next appearance at the Dublin Irish Festival?
1: Yeah, absolutely. So we do have a few shows. We're actually playing for the start of the 5K, which is a lot of fun. This is my kids will be running in the early kids dash, but every start line, it starts out with the pipes.

0: It's like, ready, set, go, and we're playing Scott and the Brave, and we're just getting everyone going. It's a ton of fun, I will be quite honest. I'm still, you know, trying to get fit enough to actually run a whole 5K while playing pipes the whole time, but we got some time for that. But yeah, we are doing the 5K, and then we also play Saturday at 5:30. And that's at the Thunder Stage, if I'm not mistaken. And then Sunday morning, there's actually a pipe band showcase. So it's going to be the Capital City Pipes and Drums, lots of other local bands and other Ohio-based bands as well. That takes place at 11:30. And then we play a show again on the Thunder Stage at 3:30. So definitely looking forward to folks coming out and supporting us and just listening. You know, we just have a small selection here. We're going to have the full troupe there. It's going to be grade 5, grade 4, the dancers. We've got, I mean, 4 different dances that we're playing for during it. So we cram a lot in just 20 minutes. So.
1: You mentioned a small sample here, but a really important one. Why don't you introduce and tell us a little bit about who's here with us today?
0: Yeah, we actually have essentially a large grouping of the Harriman Pipe Band with us, which they come in waves. And actually, I think that's important to show as well the family history. Like we're not just building kind of the Scottish history to this, but even just this is a very inclusive family band. So we've got John Harriman and Jeff Harriman. So Jeff, the father of John, John's daughter also dances with the band. So you've got 3 generations of folks within this band. And I would say that we've cultivated a really strong family sense within the band. And I think that's just, again, on top of the pressures of competition and preparing material, just having that camaraderie in folks, I think, is just heavily important. We've got Jay Moffitt on the bass drum. I think Jay is probably one of, if not the longest tenured member of the band, 32 years.
1: Wow. Amazing.
0: So he has seen half of the band's history at this point. And, I mean, that's absolute dedication. And I mean, that's really one thing you find within this group. People are varied backgrounds. I mean, all walks of life, but we're all here doing something. He's been here for 32 years. I love that. That's just fantastic. Now we've got Dan Cornwell, who's our lead drummer. Dan, how long have you been playing?
2: With the band since 2019.
0: So, I mean, 5 to 10 years of full Highland snare drumming experience. So, you know, high school drumming versus Highland snare is a little different, but that's really just a small sampling of the group that we've got. I mean, we've got IT. And Jeff was the high school band teacher.
1: It all comes around, you know?
0: Absolutely. Yeah, it absolutely does. So we're trying to provide and give as much as we can. And I mean, the more we give, the more we get back. And I mean, we're happy to take more students, people that are passionate and want to learn something that challenges them, but is also worthwhile. I mean, there's nothing like playing a good tune on the pipes or with the band. If the band's sounding good, it's really a treat.
3: So how can people get involved?
0: Yeah, so we do have our website. It's the capitalcitypipesanddrums.com. We've also got social media sites as well. So Capital City Pipes and Drums, just search that up. You'll be able to find Instagram where we're definitely highly posting content on our website, on the Instagram, on the Facebook. If you are really starting from scratch, I mean, John Underwood School of Piping and Drumming is definitely a tremendous place to start. Again, Jeff is able to get folks from nothing to like getting ready for pipes and no time, and I don't want to provide any guarantees. your results may vary, of course. I mean, it's what you put into it, but I mean, he's been a music teacher for retired now, but I mean, for many, many years, and it's just so impressive to watch someone be able to go from, you know, not even holding a chanter to being able to play. There are multiple people that will be on stage that have had pipes and like piping experience less than 2 years. And I mean, that's from nothing to up. And that's just really a testament to his teaching, but even the other teachers that we do have from piping and the drumming side of the house. So, and if you're an already piper, I mean, we want to continue to expand and grow this band and really push the growth of individual talent. And I mean, of course, the band as well, but the individual talent piece, I mean, that's really what it comes down to, is making this not the screeching cat, the bagpiper that some people are like, oh, I can't listen to it because maybe they didn't have the instruction that they could have. And it's unfortunate, and we're trying to change that. That's
3: what is like one of the most difficult instruments to play in the world, is it not?
0: Yeah, I mean, we've got, if you want to just break down kind of what we're doing, we're blowing into a bag. The bag fills with air, and that bag has to be airtight. If it's not airtight, you're going to be just huffing and puffing the whole time. We've got four reeds that are consistently playing at any given time. I mean, unless you're having issues. The drones, the low hum that you hear, those are three single-bladed reeds. You've got a bass drone and two tenor drones. And then you've got your chanter, which is going to be the hardest reed, but that's where the melodical notes are, where our fingers are at. And so we have to make the instrument make a sound, but a constant, consistent sound. So you can't over squeeze, you can't overblow or underblow, under squeeze. So you're just in this like state of like equilibrium that you're just trying to accomplish. And it's really the hardest part. You can teach the foundations, the fundamentals. It's really getting that perfection of, you know, no wavering in the drones. The pipes are just absolutely staying still the entire time. The notes on the chanter sound great. So it's extremely challenging, but it's also, again, extremely rewarding. The camaraderie of the scene is just tremendous. I mean, we have a lot of fun.
3: Yeah, and your presentation is great, too. You guys look amazing, you know, decked out in kilts, and it's so impressive.
1: Yeah.
3: It's
1: so you're saying there's hope for Johnny and I, because we have no musical talent, but you could take a couple of no talents and maybe get us in the...
3: Do you need a tambourine player?
0: You know...
1: There's no tambourine in it, right.
0: We could really start to make waves and change scene and add a little background percussion.
1: Add something to the genre with it.
3: Yeah. For sure, yeah. Freshen it up. So you guys will be at the Dublin Irish Festival. That's cool. People can get involved. Anybody? Do you have to be Scottish?
0: You do not. My last name is Praskovich.
1: Praskovich.
0: That's all
3: from
0: I have
3: Pittsburgh.
0: To say.
3: That's a good Polish Pittsburgh.
0: Yeah,
3: name.
0: You know, rich Pittsburgh Polack background. You know, I always get the joke if on the competition boards, it was like, oh yeah, Praskovich, that's a clan in the very Northern Isles of Scotland. I'm like, yeah, okay. So no, there's no, I mean, it really is individual passion. You don't have to have family members or anything like that. I mean, so many people have started, the president of our band, the board of our band, it was the Dublin Irish Festival. It was like, I want to do that. And again, that's all that matters. Passion, wanting to play.
1: One of the things you mentioned, passion, family atmosphere, being around for a long time, 30 plus years, to bring it full circle, WCBE has been around for almost 70 years. We're coming up on 70. And, you know, we value groups like yours. We value this community. And to keep bringing in groups like you and highlighting all the amazing talent here in Central Ohio, we need support from listeners. And, you know, that's what we're doing here today in the middle of a fundraiser, Johnny. And, you know, if you want to support family, passion, love of the art form, and really making a difference in someone's lives, the way to do that is to make a contribution at WCBE.org.
3: Absolutely. And just a testament to the diverse array of music that we play every day. So much of it local, so much of it live. You were hearing a live bagpipe and drum performance this morning. I guarantee you there is no other radio station in Columbus that would do that or where you would hear that. So, you know, it's about the discovery of this kind of great stuff that we have right here in Central Ohio. So you're supporting that. You're supporting the discovery of new music and the exposure to the audience of amazing outfits like this.
1: I want to have you play something else, but I did want to ask, what are some of the, you know, I was moved by just hearing you all warm up back in the music library. What's some of the reaction that you get from just people that see and hear you play?
0: Yeah, it depends on the situation, but I mean, usually, when you're striking up the pipes and really getting the band going, you've just got the drum that's just playing the rules at the beginning. And then you just hear this drone sound and people are kind of like, okay. And it is usually once you hit that E and everyone hits it, it's really an impact. Our pipe major at the band, John Moffitt, just mentioned yesterday that it should sound like you're pushing the grass, like, physically by the our sound. And really, that impact is what really hits people. Again, you do parades and you do the strike up. I mean, once people hear that first E, you can feel people get excited, like, yeah! Start drinking, I mean, or drinking. If they're drinking, they're screaming.
4: Coffee.
0: They might not be, you know, they might be screaming already without anything. But you just feel a sense of impact. But if you're playing, you know, at a funeral or something like that, and you're playing Amazing Grace or tunes, I mean, it really sets the moment. The bagpipe's such an interesting instrument because it's played at weddings and really the peaks of human experiences, and it's also at the lowest points of human experience as well. So people may have varied emotions when it comes to the bagpipes. And I mean, back in World War I, this was actually considered an instrument of war. It was a psychological instrument. Pipers were marching in front. I mean, in, you know,
3: plus
0: in
3: the it looks like you can use it as a weapon.
0: Yeah, just fix a bayonet on the bass drone, and I, you could either pop another piper's pipe bag, or you know. So it's impactful, and I think it raises varied emotions. Sorry to keep going. Jay was mentioning the Edinburgh Tattoo. If you go to Scotland in the August timeframe, they have the tattoo at Edinburgh Castle. And he was mentioning just the full pipe band just coming out. And we're people that play all the time. Like, we just play. I don't want to say we don't have emotion. But as the band's coming in, he's starting to get emotional and kind of, you know, feel the moment. That's really what the bagpipe is it's an impactful, and it's really depends on the situation, kind of the emotion that comes out.
1: That's a beautiful thing. It's a beautiful thing about the art form of music, whether it's pipes or something else.
0: Mm-hmm.
1: It's a feel. It's a human feel. It's a connection that we feel less alone. And that's, you know, that's our mission in a nutshell, including working with students here at WCBE. So we'd love to have you play something else.
0: Yeah.
1: Keep those contributions, though, coming at WCBE.org. Again, the website, WCBE.org, and CapitalCityPipesAndDrums.com to learn more about this wonderful band and the events that they have coming up, including the Dublin Irish Festival. What do you want to play for us here?
0: Yeah,
1: Ryan?
0: So I'll give a little history of what we're going to play. So we're going to play our March Strathspeyan Reel. Three different tune types. A march is a march. Strathspey is a typical dance tune, and a reel is also a dance tune. Next week, after the Dublin Irish Festival, we are going to be going to Scotland. And so the whole band, the grade 4 band, is going over to Scotland to compete at the World Pipe Band Championships in Glasgow, Scotland.
1: Wow.
0: And we will compete to see in grade 4A if we are the best band in the world. We have put a lot of time and dedication to this three tunes. And again, talk about passion. We are doing a international trip to play for 4 minutes. So,
3: wow.
0: To summarize how crazy this is.
4: Not unlike coming on the morning mix. You play for 4 minutes and we get you out of here. No, go ahead.
0: No, but so that's what this set is. That's so this amazing. Is what we're going to be competing over in Scotland with.
1: Let's do this. Please come back and share what the experience was like.
0: Absolutely.
1: And bring some dancers, too. How about that? We'll do the whole
0: That'd
1: thing
0: be wonderful.
1: Here. Thank you so much, Ryan.
0: Awesome. Thank you very much.
1: Appreciate it. Thank you, guys.
3: All right. Thank you.
1: Again, WCBE.org. For those contributions. And please check this group out, CapitalCityPipesAndDrums.com.

0: Wow.
1: Fantastic. Come on. Outstanding. That is Capital City Pipes and Drums. A bunch of events coming up, starting with the Dublin Irish Festival, the 5K, also on the Irish Thunder stage at Dublin Irish Fest, and, you know, this amazing opportunity that they have at the World Pipe Band Championships in Scotland. Ryan, if you want to come back over real quick, we'll wrap things up. Thank you guys so much. How much shape do you have to be in to be a pipe player like that? What does it take out of you?
2: I mean, it's a physical instrument. It's a mental instrument. I mean, it takes a lot out of us. I mean, we practice for 3 hours on Tuesdays. And I would say for full pipes, we're probably playing an hour, hour and a half. And by the end, we're pretty winded. So to squeeze and maintain that equilibrium that we're talking about, to make sure that your chanter, your drones, everything is as steady as possible, I mean, it's challenging. I mean, you have to be in some physical shape to really be able to maintain the proper composure while playing. So, and the control, really, that's the big thing.
1: 3 hours every single day. Do you take it to another level with the championships coming up?
2: Yeah. So when we go to Scotland, I mean, when we're here in town, I mean, we're just practicing on Tuesdays, and folks are kind of independently practicing outside of that. When we're in Scotland, I mean, it's business. I mean, we're going over. We'll get there Saturday morning, and we have to stay up because the jet lag and really the timing, we got to make sure that we're adjusting appropriately. But we're practicing as soon as we get there. We practice Sunday, Monday, Tuesday, Thursday. I mean, it's going to be a full contact sport when we're in Scotland. So we will ramp it up. We'll have a lot of fun too. It's not like it's you know, just business, but it's really the epicenter of piping, and I mean, everyone's there, and it's really truly going to be a fun time. But we got to put the work in. So
1: absolutely. Well, all the best of luck, safe travels. Congratulations on having an opportunity to go out there and do it. And yeah, we got to have you back and awesome. recap everything. CapitalCityPipesAndDrums.com.
2: Yep.
1: And Dublin Irish Festival, you want to run through it real quick?
2: Yep. So for the 5K, and then our first show is on Saturday at 5:30 on the Irish Thunder stage. We do the pipe band showcase at 11:30 on Sunday. And then the last performance is Sunday at 3:30, and that's going to be on the Irish Thunder stage.
1: Outstanding. Ryan, gentlemen, thank you so much for coming in, spending some time with us. We loved having you, and we can feel the passion and love that you have for everything. So thank you. Heartfelt thank you to each and every one of you.
2: Thank you very much.
1: Absolutely. Thank you, Ryan.
2: Take care.
1: Thank you as well for listening here to the Morning Mix on WCBE. We are in the middle of our fundraiser. And, you know, if you love being introduced to bands like the Capital City Pipes and Drums, Mojo Flow, interns, students that come in, we've got more fun today as well. More guests on the way. Sydney McSweeney coming in tomorrow. We're looking forward to catching up with Sydney and some new material that she has out. Wib Schneider will be in on Friday here on the Morning Mix. And I know Maggie's got some things cooking on the Global Village as well. 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
3: Live from NPR News in Washington, I'm Windsor Johnston. Dr. Anthony Fauci, who helped lead the nation's COVID-19 response, is on Capitol Hill at this hour. Just a few minutes ago, he invoked the Fifth Amendment, refusing to testify before the Senate Homeland Security Committee about the origins of the virus. Committee Chairman Rand Paul has long accused Fauci of misleading Congress about the pandemic and U.S.-funded research.
4: I hope today Dr. Fauci will come clean, admit it was a mistake to fund dangerous research in China, admit that the risk of this dangerous research exceeded any possible benefits, ask forgiveness, and pledge to help our government devise safeguards so a man-made epidemic never happens again.
3: Dr. Fauci has maintained he never misled Congress and says the accusations against him are false. President Trump and Israeli Prime Minister Benjamin Netanyahu held talks at the White House on Tuesday amid growing tensions over the war with Iran. NPR's Franco Ordonez reports.
0: The two sides launched a war together that Trump told the public would be relatively quick and easy. It's now 5 months in and there's no end in sight. Michael O'Hanlon of the Brookings Institution says the relationship is very complicated now, tactically.
5: They're making a lot of decisions and disagreeing on a lot of decisions about when to strike what. And there's obviously the legacy of the last 6 months where President Trump, despite his denials, may feel like he got dragged into this a little bit by a Netanyahu who was too optimistic about what we could accomplish.
0: But he adds that he doesn't see a fundamental rupture and that it's still cooperative. Just more complicated because neither side seems to know how to end the war. Israel has one theory and Trump has another. Franco Ordonez, NPR News.
3: Firefighters in the Bordeaux region of France say they're making progress against two massive wildfires that have led to more than 220,000 evacuations. NPR's Eleanor Beardsley reports the country is bracing for its fourth heat wave this summer.
6: The heat over 100 degrees combined with high winds could reignite the fires, say experts. Mounia Mustafawi is a climatologist and board member of the French Scientific Expert Group on Climate Change. She says the conditions that have ignited and sustained these fires were all predicted. At the rate Europe is warming, which happens to be faster than any other continent, models show heat wave days will be multiplied by five.
7: These heat waves, they create drought conditions. It's exactly what we had currently in France. Like we had three heat waves. We're only in July. You know, August has not even started.
6: Now the fourth heat wave is underway. Eleanor Beardsley, NPR News, Samir Onoxwa, France.
3: This is NPR News in Washington. Wildfires continue to burn across parts of Spain as crews battle flames fueled by extreme heat and dry conditions. More than 100,000 people have been forced to evacuate from affected areas, including near Madrid and in central Spain. Officials say this year's fire season is among the country's worst in decades. Spain declared a national emergency last week as crews struggled to contain multiple large blazes. Forecasters are warning that another round of dangerous heat could make firefighting even more difficult. Democratic candidates have been focused on the economy ahead of the midterms, but as President Trump raises doubts about elections, some Democrats think they might need to talk about democracy too. NPR's Ashley Lopez reports.
8: Democrats have been dominating in special elections since last year, mostly by running on an economic message. This is why some operatives say candidates shouldn't get distracted by other issues cropping up, including threats to democracy. But Jane Klebb with the Democratic National Committee says this was something she heard a lot in 2024 as well.
9: And it turns out that that was a fundamental issue that was motivating people, and that might not have been something that they were telling exit pollers, or it wasn't something that was coming up on exit surveys or polling.
8: One Democratic candidate told NPR, urging voters to care about democratic institutions because ultimately they affect prices can be a way of talking about democracy and the economy at the same time. Ashley Lopez, NPR News.
3: On Wall Street, Dow futures are down 152 points at this hour. 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
11: Hey, this is George Berry with Doc Robinson, Mojo Flow, and the George Berry Band. 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

0: What up, what up? This is Andy Frasco from the band Andy Frasco and the UM. 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
1: Good morning. My name's Mike Taylor, and joining me here in Master Control, Andrew Dodson from the Membership Department. 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
2: Magic Mike, how you doing, sir?
1: Oh, doing good. Thanks for coming in and helping me out here this morning.
2: Absolutely. I got here just in time for the pipe and drum corps. That was not everybody gets to walk into the office and have bagpipers in the morning. So that was nice. That got me going.
1: Yeah, I don't know where else you're going to hear bagpipes here in Central Ohio on the radio.
2: Yeah.
1: But we got a wide variety of music here, whether it's the singer-songwriters, Americana, local music, music from around the world, blues, jazz, rock music. It's all here for you. It's not just one style of music we play here. We know a lot of people have diverse musical tastes, and that's why we're here to try to satisfy your diverse musical taste.
2: It's the cure for the common algorithm, the DJs and their curation skills up here. It takes a lot of effort and a lot of thought to put together a diverse playlist that flows. 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

WCBE first went on the air in 1956. And Columbus has changed a lot in that time. Hi, I'm Allison Holm. Back then, Jack Sensenbrenner was mayor. The Chintz Room was the place to be, and WCBE was on the air. German lessons and stories of the safety patrol for Columbus City School students. But these days, Sensenbrenner is a plaza. We're spoilt for choice on dining options. 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
1: Or you can give us a call here. 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
1: Good luck on the fun drive. It's great to be on the campus of Fort Hays. It's so beautiful. Such a beautiful day today, and there's so much happening here, and I'm going to make sure I make a gift before I walk out the door here.
2: I'm going to hold you to that. I appreciate it. Yes. And it is such a cool thing, isn't it, that we're here on the Fort Hays campus, historic property down here that, you know, Columbus City Schools has really turned into a true campus. So we're part of the media tech career tech department here, which also includes folks working on everything from auto repairs to HVAC and electric. Also, all of our performing arts kids are here on campus. So it's just a really unique place. I'm really glad that you were able to come down and join us.
1: So much potential here, so much history here, so many great alums that have gone on to other things. So it's great to be here. Thank you for having me.
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0: Hi, this is Danelia Cotton. 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
1: And I've got Mike Foley in here with me, the host of The Morning Mix. Good morning, Mike.
2: Hey, good morning, Mike. Good morning, everyone. Wow, we're at the midpoint of this drive. And, you know, if we're straight with you, we're a little bit behind where we want to be at this point. All that says is that most of you have yet to do your part, yet to make that contribution at WCBE.org. Just think about what you're exposed to. Live sessions. Sometimes it's right next door, live from Studio A. Sometimes it's right in here where we are now. We had the bagpipers in today, and, you know, all kinds of interviews, all kinds of people that you get to meet, artists, music, community, that human touch, that human feel, human presence, still here at WCBE. 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We love it. Help us continue to be here for you. 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And we've got a friendly phone volunteer, longtime volunteer, Greg Trapp, in with us. So give him a call this morning, 614-365-5711.
1: And we'd also like to thank the delicious donor and Antolino's Pizza, who's helping us out today. We'd love to thank you on the air as well, if you would like, or you can make your contribution anonymously. And we'd also like to thank the Cat Welfare Association, rescuing and rehoming stray cats for 80 years. 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More information is available online at catwelfareassoc.org. 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
2: 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Thank you so much. 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Midpoint of the drive. We loved having Capital City Pipes and Drums in on the Morning Mix. Maggie is going to have Dwayne Forrest. He's got a big show coming up. He'll chat with Maggie about during the 2 o'clock hour. Greg Grimes from the Hellroys. Greg and the Hellroys put together a fundraiser for WCBE that we appreciate so much. Greg coming in at 3 o'clock this afternoon. And you never know who's gonna pop in. We had a few pop-ins this morning. Walt from Mojo Flow. We had one of our former interns as well, Thomas Seacrest. Keep listening, but keep donating. That's the reason that you're here. Keep WCBE here by making that contribution at WCBE.org.
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1: 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That show is coming up on August 29th, and we will select a person after this membership campaign who will pick up those tickets to see Camp, a local band who now plays all over the country. 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And we've got about 30 seconds before that NPR news update, which will give you enough time to check in at our website, or you can give us a call here at area code 614-365-5711 to talk to a phone volunteer if you have any questions about your contribution. In the weather today, sunny, a high around 80 degrees. Tonight, mostly clear and low around 60 degrees. And then tomorrow, sunny with a high in the lower 80s.
2: Live from NPR News in Washington, I'm Windsor Johnston. A Senate hearing on the government's response to the COVID-19 pandemic is continuing after Dr. Anthony Fauci invoked his Fifth Amendment right and refused to answer questions. Fauci has been subpoenaed to appear before the Senate Homeland Security and Governmental Affairs Committee. During the hearing, committee chairman Rand Paul ordered one of Fauci's attorneys removed from the room after a dispute over the proceedings.
3: This is the way Anthony Fauci wants to be remembered, for a lawyer not listening to the rules. That's the way you want to be remembered, and that's what you're going to do. You are not recognized, sir. Security, please remove him from the room.
2: The hearing is centering on the origins of COVID-19 and allegations that Fauci misled Congress about federally funded research. Fauci has repeatedly denied those accusations. Senator Paul says the committee will continue its investigation despite Fauci's refusal to answer questions. Ukrainian President Volodymyr Zelensky says he had a good meeting with President Trump at the White House yesterday. NPR's Greg Myrie reports Zelensky also received a warm welcome at his other stops in Washington.
4: Ukraine's President Zelensky appears to have repaired much of the damage stemming from a televised shouting match with President Trump last year. The leaders have now had two friendly meetings this month, and Trump has offered Ukraine a license to build its own Patriot air defense missiles. Immediately after the White House meeting, Zelensky visited executives from Lockheed Martin, the big defense company that makes Patriots and other high-end weapons Ukraine uses. The Ukrainian leader was also well-received by more than 60 U.S. senators from both parties. He watched from the gallery as lawmakers advanced a sanctions bill against Russia. Greg Myrie, NPR News, Kyiv.
2: FIFA says it's planning to sell stakes of the World Cup to private investors as a way to raise billions of dollars. NPR's Raphael Nam reports the announcement from soccer's world governing body is sparking sharp criticism.
5: It's a complicated plan. FIFA would create a separate company to oversee all commercial decisions for the Men's and Women's World Cup, as well as to other FIFA tournaments like the Club World Cup. And in this new venture, FIFA would partner with a firm called Thrive Eternal, run by Joshua Kushner, the brother of President Trump's son-in-law, Jared Kushner. Thrive's role would be to bring in new minority investors to this commercial venture, effectively selling a stake to the World Cup and other FIFA tournaments to others. UEFA, though, the body that governs European soccer, strongly opposes the plan, saying, quote, "None of us are the owners of football. It is not FIFA's to sell." Rafael Nam, NPR News.
2: This is NPR. Funeral services for Senator Lindsey Graham will be held today in his home state of South Carolina. A public procession will stop at the State House before a service at First Baptist Church in Columbia. Graham, who served in the Senate for more than two decades, died earlier this month at the age of 71. Stocks on Wall Street opened sharply lower this morning as investors wait for an interest rate decision from the Federal Reserve. NPR's Scott Horsley reports the Dow Jones Industrial Average tumbled more than 600 points in early trading.
6: Most investors think the Fed will hold its benchmark interest rate steady today, but there's a chance the central bank will raise rates. The new Fed chairman, Kevin Warsh, says he and his colleagues are determined to curb inflation, which has been running hotter than the Fed would like for more than 5 years now. A jump in oil and gasoline prices resulting from the U.S. war with Iran pushed inflation to a three-year high this spring. Gas prices have moderated since then, but renewed fighting in and around the Strait of Hormuz has oil prices climbing once again. The lingering conflict is putting a dent in consumers' confidence. A survey by the Conference Board finds consumers' attitudes about the current business environment and the job market worsened in July for the third month in a row. Scott Horsley, NPR News, Washington.
2: The world's first museum dedicated to AI-generated art is now open in Los Angeles. Dataland features immersive exhibits that use artificial intelligence to create evolving digital artwork. Organizers say the goal is to explore how AI and human creativity can work together. I'm Windsor Johnston, NPR News, in Washington.
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2: 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Greater Columbus Arts Council supports WCBE in part because of the local music that we play. In fact, coming up next, we're going to hear some local music from Happy Chichester. 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
3: If you guys give us a call today, make a donation. You don't have to make a donation, but we would appreciate it. But some of our Columbus artists, Columbus Making Art, Bandcamp is going to be here. August 29th, playing at the Schottenstein Center. Hometown guys done good for themselves. They're going to be playing with RC Drive, Sam Freebush Organ Trio, Saturday, August 29th at the Schottenstein Center. And you can enter sweepstakes here at WCBE, where you can win a pair of tickets to that show, in addition to a little swag package. It has a sweatshirt, a hat, a t-shirt, and a signed copy of the vinyl of their latest album, Copper Changes Color. So, we would love to hear from you so that we could share some of our cool perks that we have to give away.
2: 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And thanks.

My name's Elisa Nicholas, and I live in Clintonville. I'm a musician, a performer, and a music producer in Columbus, and have been for many years. And WCBE has always supported me and the artists I've worked with. I don't know how many times I've had to pull over when I hear a new song or an artist on WCBE that I would never hear elsewhere. I'm a huge fan of the Global Village, and I feel incredibly lucky to live in a town that has such a great public radio station like WCBE. My name is Elisa Nicholas, and WCBE is my trusted source for afternoon doses of Maggie and the Global Village.

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1: 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We'd also like to thank existing member Kent Custer, who made a contribution. 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

0: Hey, everybody, this is Jeff Black. Okay, here we are in one of those infamous public radio fund drives. 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But you know what? 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
1: And we thank Charles Stoffel, who checked in earlier here this hour, because he believes in our mission of providing alternate music in Columbus. 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Our general manager, Greg Mobius, is here with me right now. Good morning, Greg.
2: Good morning, Mike Tornado Taylor. How are you? You good?
1: Doing okay.
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1: And coming up here in a moment, we're going to hear from Mariachi El Bronx. 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
2: And we're about to head into a five-minute news update from NPR. 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Won't you do your part to keep this public radio station afloat during these tough financial times? In the weather today, it's going to be sunny with a high around 80 degrees. Tonight, mostly clear with a low around 60 degrees. And then tomorrow, it'll be sunny with a high in the lower 80s. Thursday night, mostly clear with a low around 60 degrees. And then on Friday, it'll be mostly sunny with a high in the mid-80s.
3: Live from NPR News in Washington, I'm Windsor Johnston. Senator John Cornyn has canceled a planned meeting with Attorney General nominee Todd Blanche as the Texas Republican continues to withhold his support. His vote is considered critical because Republicans cannot afford any defections on the Senate Judiciary Committee. Blanche's nomination to become Attorney General remains in limbo as negotiations continue. Emergency teams are working around the clock to contain massive wildfires across southwestern France. NPR's Eleanor Beardsley reports the fires are being fueled by hot, dry weather and could take days to bring the largest blazes under control.
4: They burned through about 100,000 acres, including forests, farmland, and villages. The military's been mobilized, joining firefighters. About 5,000 people are now battling these blazes. The European Union has sent firefighting planes and helicopters to join the French Canadair planes.
3: NPR's Eleanor Beardsley reporting. Crews across Spain are also battling a number of large wildfires that broke out 1 week ago today. NPR's Miguel Macias reports the country is facing its fourth heat wave of the summer.
5: The fire in the region of Madrid remained stable overnight. That is, as tens of thousands of neighbors are allowed to return home. However, the ongoing fire in the region of Castellón is still not under control after burning nearly 25,000 acres and forcing the evacuation of more than 10,000 people. Prime Minister Pedro Sanchez visited the central command facilities in the region of Madrid this morning. He sent a positive message, but also warned about the risks.
6: Ahora mismo tenemos 10 incendios.
5: He said there are 10 active wildfires in Spain at the moment. Sanchez asked citizens to continue to be extra careful during the ongoing heat wave, which is forecast to last until Sunday. Miguel Macias, NPR News, Seville, Spain.
3: Democrats may be focusing on the wrong issues as they try to understand their losses in the 2024 election. A new report shared exclusively with NPR says the party still hasn't fully reckoned with why working-class voters moved away. NPR's Tamara Keith has more.
7: The report called the Left's Coalition Crisis finds there are huge gaps between the priorities of the party's college-educated liberal base and the working-class voters it needs to win over. There's a significant disconnect on issues from abortion and climate change to resisting authoritarianism, says Joan Williams, one of the authors.
8: We need progressive economics. That's what the polling says. That's what the political science says. And we need to get a lot savvier about cultural issues.
7: It doesn't mean abandoning progressive values, she says, but understanding and respecting those of the working class. Tamara Keith, NPR News.
3: This is NPR News in Washington. Rescue crews are searching for survivors in southwestern Japan after Tuesday's powerful magnitude 7.1 earthquake. The quake struck the country's southern main island, heavily damaging a shopping mall. Japan's prime minister says the death toll has risen to at least 18. China is opposing a Federal Communications Commission ban on foreign-made robots over national security risks. NPR's Jennifer Pack reports Beijing says the U.S. is trying to suppress its companies.
9: The FCC said it would ban new imports of advanced robotics, including foreign-made humanoid robots and robot dogs. While the directive doesn't single out China, China just so happens to make more humanoid robots than the U.S. China's foreign ministry says the U.S. is overstretching the concept of national security and that protectionism does not make the U.S. more competitive. This ban does not apply to existing models previously authorized for sale or import into the U.S. Last week, the U.S. blacklisted dozens of China's research institutions to prevent unauthorized tech transfer. Jennifer Pack, NPR News, Beijing.
3: Attorneys general from 44 states are urging the Trump administration to rein in prediction markets, saying companies such as Kalshi and Polymarket are violating state gambling laws. The administration wants the industry regulated federally as a financial product, not gambling. The states say the platforms are bypassing local laws and taxes, especially on sports betting, which drives most of the wagering. This is NPR News.
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1: 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I'd also like to thank not only Anita, but Tom Katzenmeyer became a new member. We thank you, Tom, for becoming a new member. 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
2: 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Dwayne Forrest is going to be here. And if you haven't seen Dwayne perform before, really amazing musician, but also a playwright, multimedia artist. 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So we're really excited to have him. 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

this is Amanda from the Diddy Bops. Man, I've got one of the coolest jobs on the planet, playing music. Well, that's not, well, exactly mainstream. Of course, I couldn't do it without WCBE. Central Ohio's NPR station is the only place in town you're going to hear music that expands your brain, or at least makes you wonder what the heck you just heard. This is where you hear new stuff, the cool stuff, the

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1: 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Here's something from the band Here Comes the Mummies. They actually dress up as mummies when they play during their live shows. It's kind of funny. Here they are. Here Comes the Mummies.

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3: Live from NPR News, I'm Lakshmi Singh. A Capitol Hill hearing where lawmakers question Anthony Fauci has just ended. A GOP-led committee asked the veteran public health experts about his role in the government's response to the coronavirus pandemic. A number of Republican lawmakers, including Senator Rand Paul of Kentucky, the committee chair, questioned Dr. Fauci about whether he covered up any evidence indicating COVID might have originated in a lab, which remains an unproven claim.
4: Publicly, Anthony Fauci promoted the theory that the virus arose naturally, while privately, he was well aware of a mountain of evidence suggesting the virus originated in the lab. The American people deserve answers. The American people deserve to know why dangerous research was funded by NIAID in a totalitarian country in a lab that lacked acceptable safety standards.
3: Today, Dr. Fauci opted to invoke the Fifth.
5: Although it pains me to do so, because of the respect I have for the legislative branch of government and my decades-long record of cooperating with Congress, under the advice of my attorneys, I will invoke my right under the Fifth Amendment of the Constitution to refrain from answering your questions. Thank you.
3: Before leaving office, former President Joe Biden preemptively granted Fauci a full pardon, but some Republicans had warned Fauci could still be prosecuted for perjury if he lied under oath. President Trump and the Department of Justice are asking the U.S. Supreme Court to toss an $83 million defamation verdict columnist E. Jean Carroll won. Carroll accuses Trump of sexually assaulting her years ago in a department store fitting room. Trump later accused her of fabricating the allegation for publicity. A jury awarded Carroll damages, but government attorneys say Trump cannot be sued for comments he made during his first term as president. The United States and Saudi Arabia launched a wave of airstrikes targeting Iranian-backed militias in Iraq today. NPR's Jana Raff reports the armed group said at least 20 of their fighters were killed.
6: The U.S. and Saudi Arabia have blamed the Iran-backed militias in Iraq for drone attacks on Saudi oil facilities this week. Iraq's prime minister, who met President Trump last week in Washington, convened an emergency security meeting in Baghdad after the airstrikes. The U.S. has been pressing Prime Minister Ali Azadi to rein in Iranian-affiliated militias that are part of Iraq's official defense forces. Jordan's military also said it shot down five Iranian missiles early Wednesday. Iran has been targeting U.S. bases in the kingdom. Jane Araf, NPR News, Amman.
3: At last check on Wall Street, the Dow is down 864 points. This is NPR News. The Surgeon General's office is urging Americans to donate blood because of a worsening shortage in the U.S. Here's NPR's Will Stone.
7: The Surgeon General says the blood supply is significantly lower than it should be after weeks of declining donations. The country is currently in yellow status, meaning there is less than a two-day supply for O-positive blood. The Red Cross is declaring it a crisis and attributes the shortfall to extreme heat, poor air quality, and widespread foodborne illnesses. Will Stone, NPR News.
3: More than 1,100 workers at AI companies, including top researchers, have signed a petition calling on the government to back a global effort to pace the development of artificial intelligence. This also comes about a week after OpenAI announced one of its systems was able to autonomously hack into another AI company. NPR's John Ruwitch reports that petitioners say AI develops faster than humans can understand or control.
8: The petition says it's not guaranteed that AI will help create a better future. And to realize AI's potential, we may need the option to, quote, buy time to address emerging risks, develop security measures, and strengthen oversight. Leading AI companies believe they're close to automating AI research, and the petition says it's unclear how much this could accelerate AI progress, with a risk that it accelerates beyond our ability to understand or control the resulting systems. Among the signatories are some of the top scientists and researchers in the field, working at companies including OpenAI, Anthropic, Meta, and Google.
3: That's John Ruwitch. It's NPR News.
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0: Well, that is American Aquarium with History Repeats Itself. And it sure does, because we are back at it this summer due to those funding cuts last year.
1: Yeah.
0: It's the new reality for us, sadly, that we do have to recoup another $134,000, probably here on out.
1: Every year.
0: $134,000. 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
1: Yeah, it's off and on, unfortunately. 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
0: An anonymous donation. Success, that came through.
1: There we go.
0: And that's a new member to the WCBE family out of Dublin. Thank you. And Anonymous says to support public radio. There you have it. That's us.
1: Yeah.
0: Listener supported. And thank you, listener. As well as Mitchell Cox, another new member. Thank you. Making your gift today to WCBE. And Mitchell, thank you from Columbus. And Stephen Murphy out of Hilliard to help keep us on the air. Thank you so much. Another new member. Thank you, Stephen Murphy.
1: All right. We appreciate your support.
0: And thanks to Kappa as well for the support for WCBE. 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And we hope you support WCBE during this fun drive. And just a handful of folks checking in at a time. We'd like thousands of you checking in at a time. But of course, there's that reality thing again.
1: There we are.
0: We're just hoping, you know.
1: How about 10 right now? 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One should be one of those today. And get in on the sweepstakes that we have going on to the end of the drive, the camp sweepstakes. They're coming to town, play a show here next month, and you can pick up some tickets for the camp show and maybe the grand prize of band merch.
0: Mm-hmm.
1: And tickets, of course, to the show. 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
0: And today we're going to pick our winner for the Tame Impala gift that we did yesterday, the prize for a pair of tickets to that sold-out show. And we'll announce the winner once we get confirmation that they do indeed want to really go to Tame Impala sure. with Dominic Fike. So we'll do that. And then, yes, you can register for the camp tickets and the grand prize package with the sweatshirt, hat, T-shirt, signed copy of the vinyl. Copper changes color. And it's all to help support WCBE. And I love the portion of tickets proceeds for that show will benefit Great Heights Movement, doing good things camp. Good. We thank them for their support as well. We want to thank you next. 614-365-5711. 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Outings can be planned at ColumbusMakesArt.com. All right, Greg, what are we going to do? Let's get back to some music. It's summer, right? Let's hear Summerland by Kim Deal and some night swimming coming up.
1: Sounds good.
0: Thanks, everybody.
1: Thank you.

Hi, this is Danelia Cotton. 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

0: gypsy punk rock band Gogo Bordello, led by frontman Eugene Hutz out of Ukraine. They formed in Lower East Side of Manhattan back in 1999. It's their new one. We Mean It, Man. And that's No Time for Idiots. There isn't. There really isn't.
1: Don't have time.
0: But We Mean It, Man, when we need your donation.
1: Yeah.
0: It's the summer fun drive, and it's hump day. We're halfway through it.

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1: Summer fun premiums such as the WCBE Frisbee. 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You can guest host with Maggie or Mike Taylor or Mike Foley or Jim Maneri. 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
2: Hello.
1: There you are.
2: There I am. Hello, me.
1: Where'd you go?
2: Go-Go Bordello, we just heard No Time for Idiots. Then we went back to Iggy Pop's The Idiots from, 1977 with Night Clubbin' and R.E.M.'s Night Swimmin'. And that one, gosh, that was the band's eighth album, which was released in 1993. From Automatic for the People, and the latest by Kim Deal with Summerland here on WCBE. A little bit of something for everyone from 50, 60 years ago to now to the 90s, and replaying some classics from time to time. And, pretty much everything but thrash metal and pop country.
1: Well, we wouldn't rule those out entirely. We could, special occasions.
2: Yes, exactly.
1: Thrash metal on. Like, we played Ozzy last year. It was recently the first anniversary of Ozzy's passing. And so,
2: it's not on the regular playlist,
1: right,
2: Greg.
1: Right. But yeah. We don't rule anything out here at the Mighty CBE.
2: No cuss words. Right. Yes, we do. Can't we do rule that out.
1: Yeah, no cussing, I'm talking about
2: Greg.
1: Music. Yeah. Well, let us hear from you. How about it, Carol? Carolyn is waiting to hear from you at 614-365-5711, or check in with us at wcbe.org, and be patient with that donation page again. We've been having some issues processing some people. If it kicks you off, please try again. Just don't give up on us. We need to hear from you.
2: Don't give up on us, baby.
1: There she is.
2: See, we don't rule anything out.
1: I'm going to rule that out.
2: Oh, man. That was just for you.
1: Okay. I'll take it.
2: Okay.
1: Thank you.
2: But we want to thank Mary Ellen O'Shaughnessy.
1: Yay,
2: and
1: Mary
2: Tim
1: Ellen.
2: Farron.
1: Tim Farron.
2: I think they donate every time they hear us. They help out every time. And thank you so much for the longtime support.
1: Absolutely.
2: And they listen every day, and we want to help us hit our goal. So thank you, Mary Ellen and Tim.
1: Appreciate it.
2: And Patty Kalfleisch just checked in from Worthington. Thank you, Patty. Loves the station. Best music ever. No other station like WCBE. They stream. Patty streams us all day. Says thank you. We thank you, Patty, for helping us out this afternoon and before. Already a member to WCBE. We want to thank you next.
1: We sure do. And we to make you a winner of the camp tickets that we have to give away. 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
2: And thanks to Brent Vitale from Galena, Ohio. 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And Brent says local radio is critical. So thank you. And yeah, let's get a few more to thank, or 10 more. We're going for 10 more. Let's do it. 10 more this hour on the Global Village. We've got the Mountain Goats coming up, the Mountain Grass Unit coming up. They're coming to Columbus, plus the

0: latest by Billy Strings. And 614-365-5711. Aussie.
1: Aussie.
0: About
1: Aussie. Right. He and Brian Wilson, they left us pretty close to each other about this time last year.
0: Yeah.
1: So maybe we can get some Beach Boys on a little bit later.
0: Well, yeah.
1: How about that?
0: It's good summer stuff.
1: Absolutely.
0: And sadly, I was so...
1: Oh, I
0: Glenn Hansard passed away.
1: Yeah.
0: Right. Tragic accident.
1: Yeah.
0: He's only 56, and I don't want to talk too much about it,
1: sure.
0: But may he rest in peace, and we'll hear something from Glenn Hansard and the Frames and pay a little tribute to him a little bit later on.
1: Sounds good.
0: But here's the Mountain Goats. As Charlie Sheen reaches out to the feds on WCBE.

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0: That's Billy Strings with a brand new one, So Much for Goodbyes with Burn the Other End. And you heard from Mountain Grass Unit with Appalachian Smoke from the album of the same name. And they'll perform in Columbus Tuesday, August 18th and do a live session with us that afternoon in the 2 o'clock hour presented by the Greater Columbus Arts Council. And sooner than that, live from Studio A today, Dwayne Forrest. He's got the event on Saturday at the Holland Theater, the Bob Marley tribute, and he'll also be doing an earlier show with his original music. We'll hear all about it today in the 2 p.m. hour. And then in the 3 p.m. hour, we've got a Hellroy coming in.
1: Rafe Hellroy is going to grace us with his presence today here in Master Control. Talk about their latest projects and any upcoming shows that they have going on and why they value this radio station. We, of course, support all the local artists in the Central Ohio area, and including the Hellroys. And this is an outlet where you can hear that great music being produced day in and day out by the local artists in Central Ohio. So we'll speak with Rafe Hellroy in the 3 o'clock hour today. And we also have some other fine guests coming in the rest of this week. Lynn Monty will be stopping in. She's the new host of The Reggae Rhythm, now heard on Sunday afternoons at 1 o'clock here at WCBE. She'll be talking about that show and what she brings to the table and what she brings to 90.5 WCBE. She'll be on with us tomorrow at 1 o'clock. We also have Pure Prairie League come in for a live from Studio A session at 1 o'clock. Among other guests this week on not only this radio program, but Mike Foley's and Jim Maneri's as well. Let's hear from you at 614-365-5711. 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
0: And we we got a few more minutes before we go to the top of the hour news. A few more donations would be wonderful if you can help right now. Local musician Bob Saul, thank you.
1: All right, Bob,
0: for doing your part again and again over the years. So great to hear from you, Bob. Hope you're doing well. And Bob says, thanks for being here. Eternally grateful. A very just cause. I don't know what I'd do without the station. The only one I ever listened to. Thanks, Bob.
1: Thank you, Bob.
0: Oh, and we want to thank you next. 614-365-5711. We're going to hear something recorded live from Studio A from Amble, the Irish group that are back in town for the show tonight over at Scully's. 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
1: Absolutely. 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
0: 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What's the weather looking like? I think it's pretty spiffy. I
1: haven't been out in a while.
0: Have you been working or something?
1: I've been working.
0: Well, it's supposed to be, if you haven't heard, mostly sunny today, the high around 80, mostly clear tonight, the low around 57, sunny on Thursday, a high around 82, mostly sunny on Friday, and currently in downtown Columbus, it's 74 degrees. And the news is coming up next with the top of the hour update. And then back to the music with that live from Studio A session, a cut from Amble from last fall. And again, they're in town tonight at Scully's. Just about 30 seconds left.
1: I'd like to say thank you to Antolino's Pizza, our delicious donor for the day today. 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
0: Thank you, everybody. 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
2: Live from NPR News, I'm Lakshmi Singh. Just one or two Republican votes stand between Todd Blanche and his hopes for a Senate confirmation as the next U.S. Attorney General. Senator John Cornyn of Texas tells reporters time is running out for the Justice Department's currently interim chief to formally modify a settlement President Trump reached to resolve a lawsuit against the Internal Revenue Service.
3: Well, Senator Grassley tells me that we need to know by 4 o'clock this afternoon whether the markup is still on. So we still got a little time, and hopefully they now recognize the seriousness of this. I'm not prepared to vote yes. Let me put it that way.
2: Cornyn wants Blanche to commit to a promise he made earlier this month to ensure the settlement does not include an anti-weaponization fund. Democrats have described it as a $1.776 billion taxpayer-funded slush fund for Trump's allies. Dr. Anthony Fauci declined to answer any questions before a Senate committee focused on COVID-19. NPR's Jonathan Lambert reports Fauci was subpoenaed to appear by the committee's chairman, Rand Paul of Kentucky.
4: Dr. Fauci and Senator Paul have long sparred over the coronavirus pandemic. Days before this hearing, Paul released over 1,000 pages of Fauci's private writings, accusing him of covering up the origins of COVID-19. Fauci pointed out that he has responded to similar questions in previous testimony, and Fauci accused the senator of being obsessed with trying to get him behind bars.
5: Although it pains me to do so, because of the respect I have for the legislative branch of government, under the advice of my attorneys, I will invoke my right under the Fifth Amendment of the Constitution to refrain from answering your questions.
4: Senator Paul and other lawmakers continued asking questions, and Fauci continued declining to answer. Jonathan Lambert, NPR News.
2: Major market indices are down sharply ahead of the Federal Reserve's key decision on interest rates that will be announced next hour. The Dow has fallen more than 700 points, or roughly 1.5%. NPR's Scott Horsley reports the Fed meeting wrapping up today is the second being led by the new Fed chair, Kevin Warsh.
6: President Trump made it clear when he nominated Kevin Warsh that he wanted the Fed to lower interest rates, but that looks unlikely for the time being. Inflation is still well above the Fed's target, thanks in part to a wartime spike in gasoline prices. Forecasters think it's likely the central bank will hold its benchmark interest rate steady today, and there's a possibility it could even push rates higher. Warsh told lawmakers earlier this month he and his colleagues have no tolerance for elevated inflation. The Fed's also keeping a close eye on the job market, but with unemployment running just over 4%, regaining control over prices is the central bank's top priority for now. Scott Horsley, NPR News, Washington.
2: The Dow's down 1.4%. The Nasdaq is down more than 200 points, or nearly 1%. This is NPR News. Glenn Hansard, the Irish singer who won an Oscar for the musical movie Once, died today. He was 56 years old. Hansard's management shared a statement with NPR and confirmed that he died following a motorcycle crash in Dublin. A massive search operation is underway in southwestern Japan, which was struck this week by a magnitude 6.8 earthquake. Local authorities say the quake killed at least 18 people, including a foreign national. Dozens more people were injured. The work of searching for victims in the rubble of homes and damaged shopping mall continues today. China is opposing a federal communications commission ban on foreign-made robots over national security risks. NPR's Jennifer Pack reports Beijing says the United States is trying to suppress its companies.
7: The FCC said it would ban new imports of advanced robotics, including foreign-made humanoid robots and robot dogs. While the directive doesn't single out China, China just so happens to make more humanoid robots than the U.S. China's foreign ministry says the U.S. is overstretching the concept of national security and that protectionism does not make the U.S. more competitive. This ban does not apply to existing models previously authorized for sale or import into the U.S. Last week, the U.S. blacklisted dozens of China's research institutions to prevent unauthorized tech transfer. Jennifer Pak, NPR News, Beijing.
2: 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I'm Lakshmi Singh, NPR News.
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0: Tell us about this first one. It's from the new one, I'm guessing?
9: Maybe? Yeah, this song is from the debut album. It's called Mariner Boy, and it's actually the very first song that we ever brought out. 2 years ago, Oisín wrote it, and when we met as a group 3 years ago, we just fell in love with the song, and myself and Ross didn't believe that Oisín wrote it because it sounds like a song that was written a long time ago. But it's called Mariner Boy, and we really like it.
0: Ambo live from Studio A.

0: That is Ample, recorded live from Studio A, September 17th of last year. The Irish group with Mariner Boy. And tonight they're back in Columbus, Ohio for the show at Scully's. And details at celebrityetc.com. And again, let us know if you'd like to go to that show by calling 614-365-5711. 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Maggie Brennan, this is the Global Village. Well, you get a little bit of something for everyone, whether it's music out of Ireland or Mali or the Ivory Coast or, you know, anywhere. 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What do you love most? What's your favorite cup of tea?
1: Lately,
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0: We've got more local music coming up from Ladies of Longford. They'll be performing at Natalie's here soon and at the Dublin Irish Festival that's taking place this weekend. Some more music for you on the way and a local one from Ladies of Longford. And, yeah, Anna Dixon's program on Saturdays. We won't be around over the weekend asking for your donations. We're just doing this through Friday, and we trying to raise the $134,000 to recoup those cuts from CPB, which no longer exists. So we're missing out on the help from them due to the funding cuts. But you came through for us last summer, and we're hoping you can do the same. And maybe you just gave in the spring and you can't do that. That's okay. Let your friends and neighbors know that now's the time to do their part. If you know they have been, you know,
1: lackadaisical.
0: Yeah.
1: Not that I want to put words in your mouth.
0: I was, you know, my thought bubble up here.
1: There was a pregnant pause there, so I thought it'd help you out.
0: Well, no, it just... Don't procrastinate. Just donate.
1: Yeah, I like that.
0: And give a little back to the station that's here for you 24/7. And we love thanking you on the air at 614-365-5711.
1: Right. 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
0: All right, let's we'll hear some local music from Ladies of Longford on the way with Summerfly.
2: Hi, this is Ladies of Longford. 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

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A song is often a window into the time when it was created, a way for us to deepen our understanding of one another and our collective past. 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
1: That is Peter Frampton and his first original album in 16 years called Carry the Light, and co-created with son Julian Frampton. Came out in May and featuring Sheryl Crow, Bill Evans, Tom Morello, Graham Nash, Belmont Tench. That was Carry the Light and the title track to that new one. And some Little Feet with Dance a Little and local group Ladies of Longford with Summerfly here on this summer afternoon during the Summer Fun Drive on WCBE, where local music matters. And they'll perform at Natalie's and at the Dublin Irish Festival this week. Let's see, they're on Wednesday. That is tonight at 8 o'clock on Charlie's stage. The Tradnua Celtic series is sold out for the music hall stage. There's also Blues and Beyond with Benjamin Collender, the one-man blues band, the Happening Hour show, all sorts of good stuff, and Ladies of Longford at the Dublin Irish Festival coming up this weekend. And what did we hear from them? Summerfly, that's right. It's summer. And it's a summer fun drive. And we're at one of those lulls again, Greg.
2: Yeah, I know. I know.
1: We hope it's just the computer's broken.
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1: 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And I was lucky enough to talk with Robert Randolph a couple weeks ago. And we're going to hear from his Grammy Award-winning album. And it's called Preacher Kids. That's coming up, as well as the Reverend Horton Heat. And coming up, we hope we have some folks to thank after the two-song set that we'll have for you. We're encouraging you to give back a little bit to WCBE. Maybe you won tickets recently. We give tickets away every day, whether it's on the Morning Mix with Mike Taylor or the AM with Mike Taylor and myself, Maggie Brennan, during the Global Village, and sometimes on Jim and Ari's program with PM. We hope you support the programs that you listen to. 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And when you don't pay the bills, things go away.
2: Right. We currently have Dwayne Forrest setting up live in Studio A. He'll be playing for us in the 2 o'clock hour. And then we'll be hearing from Rafe Helroy, another band that is based here in Central Ohio, but is getting national airplay on the satellite channels. So good for them. 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
3: Now, now, now, now, now, now, now, now, now, now, now, now, now, now, now, now, now, now, now, now, now, now, now, now, now, now, now, now, now, now, now, now, now, now, now, now, now, now, now, now, now, now, now, now, now, now, now, now, now, now, now, now, now, now, now, now, now, now, now, now, now, now, now, now, now, now, now, now, now, now, now, now, now, now, now, now, now, now, now, now, now, now, now, now, now, now, now, now, now, now, now, now, now, now, now, now, now, now, now, now, now, now, now, now, now, now, now, now, now, now, now, now, now, now, now, now, now, now, now, now, now, now, now, now, now, now, now, now, now, now, now, now, now, now, now, now, now, now, now, now, now, now, now, now, now, now, now, now, now, now, now, now, now, now, now, now, now, now, now, now, now, now, now, now, now, now, now, now, now, now, now, now, now, now, now, now, now, now, now, now, now, now

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Tickets and more details at columbusfoodtruckfest.com.

0: That's Robert Randolph from Preacher Kids, his Grammy Award-winning album. And that was Sinner. And rock and roll is now. And the time is now to make your donation to WCBE during this summer fun drive, whether it's that you want the Frisbee or the tote bag, or to come in and co-host the show with me or Mike, or the Mikes in the morning, or Jim and Mary in the afternoon. That's available too. And the volunteers can tell you about it. The staff, we're here to answer the phones, and about 20 minutes to go before we're live in Studio A with Dwayne Forrest this afternoon, presented by the Greater Columbus Arts Council. And we've got, he's got an event coming up at the Holland Theater this Saturday, a couple events, doing his original music and the music of Bob Marley. We'll hear what's up with that coming up in the 2 p.m. hour.
1: Yeah, looking forward to that. And don't forget about those camp tickets that we're giving away. That's our sweepstakes for this summer fun drive. 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I believe we have, we'll be drawing five winners' names at the end of this drive to receive tickets to camp. And one grand prize winner will receive tickets and band merch from camp. So get in on that sweepstakes at WCBE.org or give Caroline a call at 614-365-5711. I was just speaking with her, and she's been fairly active on the phones, but she is currently not. So there's room for you right now at 614-365-5711. Let's hear from you during our summer fun drive. We need to make up that loss of the CPB grant money that we would receive annually in the form of $134,000. And that went by the wayside with the rescission bill last year, never to come back. So we need to make it up, and we need to help have you help us reach that goal of $134,000.

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1: You know who's helping us out? Bonnie Ramsey is helping us out.
0: All right.
1: Bonnie out of Newark, Ohio. Yep. Maybe listening on the 106.3. Oh, no, she streams. She streams.
0: Okay.
1: Bonnie streams. I love the Global Village, Bonnie says, and awesome. Have it on all day as long as it's streaming. So thank you, Bonnie. Right. We've had some issues there,
0: we
1: too.
0: So. We got those corrected, though.
1: Yeah. Yep. So we're back at it. And yep. I bet you're listening when you're streaming right now, Bonnie. Thank you. And an anonymous donation came in as well from Grove City. Thank you. Who else is listening from Grove City in Newark? Let's hear from you. And Galena Worthington, donations came in earlier. Hilliard, Dublin, and Columbus, Lewis Center. So thank you.
0: Yeah. Love to hear from you at 614-365-5711 or WCBE.org. Glad to hear listener Bonnie from Newark is supporting us. That's my old stopping grounds. Yeah. I spent 4.5 years there in the early ancient 80s doing radio. That was my first professional radio gig over in Newark, and I had a blast doing radio over there. I love it even more here at this radio station, but I have a warm spot in my heart for Newark. That's where I got my start. So, Bonnie, thank you so much. Tell your friends, tell your neighbors about this radio station. 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
1: And Greg, we may, you know, Newark, that was in the 80s. You know, I used to visit Newark all the time. Not all the time, but mm-hmm. often to visit my grandparents that used to live
0: okay.
1: there. Who knows if we ever ran into each other at a convenience store or something.
0: Probably.
1: You never know, but it could have happened.
0: Absolutely.
1: We may have known each other longer than we than we thought. Great memories in Newark.
0: Oh, of course.
1: But great memories here at WCBE after all these years. Myself, 33 years. A lot of us have been here over 20 years, and you're on your 13th year.
0: Yeah, that's calling volunteer years because I was a volunteer for 3.5 years before I got hired on full time. So,
1: on my internship and then part time and full time. I'm counting all the years, I guess. But there's some great things over the years. And,
0: absolutely. The station has a way of grabbing hold of you and not letting you go.
1: I'm a lifer, that's for sure. And it's because of listener support.
0: Absolutely.
1: So, thank you, everybody.
0: Yes.
1: And where we get very encouraged when we see those donations come in. So let's keep them coming. 614-365-5711. We're not going to let us down when we have those laws. We keep believing in the listeners who have believed in us, and that's why you donate. 614-365-5711. All right, let's get to Slow Pulp. Let's not be so slow about those donations coming in. Speed up the pace. Let's speed up the pace.
0: Don't procrastinate. Just donate. That's
1: all and Slow Pulp now here on WCBE. And we thank you in advance.

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0: Brandi Carlile wrapping up this hour with Life on the Run. And Thomas Janzon with that track Spirit Secret from the Jazz Diary album. And you also heard Slow Pope. 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
0: 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And speaking of camp with two A's, we've got the sweepstakes for the summer fun drive going on, where we'll have five winners to each receive a pair of tickets, courtesy of Camp and Live Nation. And it's with RC Drive and the Sam Freebush Organ Trio, all on Saturday, August 29th at the Schottenstein Center. And then we'll have one of those five will be the grand prize winner with the merch included, and the sweatshirt, hat, t-shirt, signed copy of Copper Changes Color from Camp. So it's great stuff. Thanks to Camp for helping us out and their support over the years. And we'll hear some Camp a little bit later on as well. We've got the news with an update from NPR coming up, and then we'll be live in Studio A with Dwayne Forrest, and we'll hear about the events coming up this Saturday at the Holland Theater in Bell Fountain. 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
2: Live from NPR News, I'm Lakshmi Singh. President Trump is doubling down on his threats against Iran after the Islamic Republic targeted a U.S. military base in Jordan. Yesterday, Trump met with Israeli Prime Minister Benjamin Netanyahu at the White House. We have more from NPR's Deepa Shivaram.
3: U.S. Central Command says all missiles launched from Iran were intercepted Tuesday evening and that U.S. forces remain vigilant. Later, U.S. and Saudi Arabian forces hit Iran-backed sites in Iraq. Trump, speaking to Fox News earlier, lobbed profane threats against Iran, saying the U.S. would hit Iran hard. He said that Iran would, quote, get a beating. Just days ago, there was a pause in fighting, and Trump declared there were friendly negotiations going on with Iran, which Iran denied. It's another example of the president saying there are efforts to wind down the war before ramping up attacks again. Deepa Shivaram, NPR News, the White House.
2: The Federal Reserve held its benchmark interest rates steady today, but left the door open to raising rates in the future if inflation remains elevated. This was the second rate-setting meeting led by Kevin Warsh, who took over as chairman of the central bank in May. Warsh told lawmakers this month that he and his colleagues are determined to restore price stability after 5 years of uncomfortably high inflation. Democrats may be focusing on the wrong issues as they try to understand their losses in the 2024 election. A new report shared exclusively with NPR says the party still has not fully reckoned with why working-class voters moved away. Here's NPR's Tamara Keith.
4: The report, called The Left's Coalition Crisis, finds there are huge gaps between the priorities of the party's college-educated liberal base and the working-class voters it needs to win over. There's a significant disconnect on issues from abortion and climate change to resisting authoritarianism, says Joan Williams, one of the authors.
5: We need progressive economics. That's what the polling says. That's what the political science says. And we need to get a lot savvier about cultural issues.
4: It doesn't mean abandoning progressive values, she says, but understanding and respecting those of the working class. Tamara Keith, NPR News.
2: Less than 2 weeks after the North America World Cup final drew more than a billion viewers around the globe, FIFA plans to sell private investors' minority stakes in the commercial rights to soccer's, or depending on where you live, football's biggest tournament. NPR's Lauren Frey reports from London. FIFA's catching a lot of heat for it.
6: European soccer's governing body UEFA issued a statement accusing FIFA of, quote, attempting to sell the soul of football. And Britain's new prime minister, Andy Burnham, is joining the criticism. Without mentioning FIFA, he posted on social media that the World Cup is not a product and that football does not belong to investors. It belongs to the people who fill the stands, he wrote, and shouldn't be sold out.
2: This is NPR. The extreme heat that engulfed much of the southern U.S. earlier in the week has brought dangerously high temperatures to parts of Arizona, California, and Nevada. NPR's Scott Newman reports on heightened risks of medical emergencies such as heat stroke.
7: Douglas Cassa, CEO of the Corey Stringer Institute at the University of Connecticut, says the early warning signs of heat stroke include dizziness, headache, nausea, and fatigue. Prevention is key. That means lots of water or drinks with electrolytes and wearing light-colored, loose-fitting clothing. But if someone does fall ill to heat stroke, CASA says there's a simple and effective protocol to follow.
8: It's cool first, transport second.
7: He says people need to be treated in the first 30 minutes to prevent death and have the best outcome. That means before an ambulance arrives. Immediate immersion in cold water is the way to go. He says even a lake or a stream is a good option. Scott Newman, NPR News.
2: The Dominican Republic has only one national zoo, and it is providing refuge to a rapidly growing number of animals, including exotic species that were illegally smuggled before authorities confiscated them. Associated Press reports local officials seized 188 animals last year, up significantly from the 30 recorded seizures just 2 years earlier. Crocodiles, tigers, flamingos, and other species are being housed there. But a top official with the city's National Zoological Park warns it's becoming more difficult on the country's lone zoo, adding, quote, people have a predisposition to owning wild animals. It's NPR News.
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11: And we are live in Studio A, presented by the Greater Columbus Arts Council, and happy to have Dwayne Forrest with us, the Jamaican-Canadian singer-songwriter, playwright, and multimedia artist based in Toronto in Columbus right now, and then a couple shows coming up at the Holland Theater in Bell Fountain on Saturday. So welcome to our little studio here.
12: Thanks for having me. It's awesome.
11: So we've got your own original music to talk about and all sorts of good stuff, and then the Bob Marley events that you've been doing. Let's get warmed up with a song, and then we'll come back and talk all about it in the events on Saturday at the Holland. Tell us about this first one.
12: This first song is going to be a Bob Marley song that I love. It's called Buffalo Soldier, which I do in the show, and kind of I expound on the meaning of the song that a lot of people don't know.
11: Okay.
12: I won't do that here because I want to ruin it. I'll play the song.

0: You are listening to a Live from Studio A session with Dwayne Forrest, and that was his version of Buffalo Soldier, and one that he plays with the event, in the event, Bob Marley, How Reggae Changed the World, and we'll be doing that as well on Saturday with so much more. Tell us about the show and when you created this.
1: Yeah, so that was a few years ago now. I think it was 2024 where I finished writing the show, Bob Marley, How Reggae Changed the World. I was playing a gig in Paris. I was at an Irish pub in Paris. I mean, there's Irish pubs everywhere, right? So I was in Paris, and some folks had come in. I think they were, maybe were from Germany or something. And you know, one of the guys had like, you know, those like fake reggae hats that have the fake dreads attached to it, right? And you know, he's like a blonde. He's a blonde hair, blue eyes, German guy. And he comes up to me and he's drunk and he's like, "Hey man, can you sing Buffalo Soldier?" Right? I'm like, "Okay." And you know, I get requests all the time and you know, people see me. They're like, "Hey, Bob Marley." I don't really look like Bob Marley, but like, "Hey, Bob Marley." So I sang the song and, I was just watching him and his buddies fooling around, like, you know, goofing off. They had drinks, they were drunk and dancing to the song. And it was like that moment where I realized that, they didn't know what the song was about. They had no idea, right? Because it's actually quite weighty what the song's about if you listen to the lyrics. And that's the cool thing about Bob's music is that you don't even need to speak English. You can feel that music. It feels so good. But it's really clever because underneath there's a message. He was very political and very important messaging and proud of our ancestry. So I decided to, I was like, maybe if I write a show, a theater show, where I can like explain some of the history and the songs and tie it into the music, maybe that'd be a good way to get the message across and people get like a deeper understanding. And that's how it started.
0: And it's going pretty well, right?
1: Going pretty well. Yeah. Yeah. I've been lucky. I've been literally around the world with it, literally.
0: That's what I mean by going pretty well.
1: Yeah. Yeah. It's been pretty magical. My mom's pretty happy about it all. I never thought I'd be playing in Ohio, but here I am, you know? So
0: that's awesome.
1: It's awesome. It brought me all the way here.
0: Oh, there's lots of reggae fans here.
2: You're probably too young. Uh-huh. This is Greg Mobius, by the way. You're probably too young, but did you ever see Bob Marley perform live?
1: No, so he died the year I was born.
2: Ah, gotcha.
1: Yeah,
2: gotcha.
1: Yeah, so I didn't.
3: I'll tell you, you do look a little like him, but I'll tell you who really looks like him, and it's his son, Ziggy.
1: Sure.
3: And I saw him in person walking through when he came to play live from Studio A 10 years ago, probably.
1: Wow.
3: And I was standing in the hall,
1: yeah.
3: And I see the door open, and it looked like Bob Marley reincarnated walking through that door, and I about fainted.
0: Gives you goosebumps, just the whole family and their whole family story. Did you see One Love?
1: Yeah, no, I didn't, and I'm planning not to because,
0: I'm curious about that. Yeah,
1: No, well, I hear people say there's mixed feelings mm-hmm. about the movie, but for me, just to keep, so that I'm not copying anything, you know, like I have a different vision on my show. Maybe I'll see it one day, but I haven't seen it yet, no.
0: Yeah.
1: Have you seen it?
0: Yes.
1: How was it?
0: I
1: loved it?
0: Yeah. I'll say love for One Love.
1: So. Yeah. Yeah. Yeah, I hear people say different things about it, right? But yeah.
0: Mixed reviews.
1: Yeah.
0: It brought me joy. And
1: that's the point.
0: And learning things that I didn't necessarily know along the way, but
1: yeah.
0: But anyway, we're here to talk about you and your own Bob Marley story and your own music. But the event is coming up at the Holland, so you're doing the first show is earlier in the afternoon.
1: Yeah.
0: And then later is the Bob Marley. And
1: yeah.
0: Tell us what happened. You go for the Bob Marley part anyway.
1: Oh, okay. For the show, you mean?
0: Yes.
1: Yeah, so that's at 7:30 p.m. at the Holland Theater. Lance, who runs it, is here in the studio.
0: Lance, thank you.
1: So the Bob Marley's at 7:30 p.m. And at 1 p.m. is my other show, Tree of Dreams. So that's the matinee show.
0: And that's your original?
1: Yeah. So that show has my original music, and it's a story about like my upbringing. Okay. Do you guys have government housing here in Ohio?
0: We have that.
1: Where I'm from in Toronto, we have like government housing for like, you know, for like kind of underserved communities.
0: Mm-hmm. Sure.
1: And
0: yes.
1: So I grew up that way. So, you know, kind of where the poor folk live. And so the story of Tree of Dreams is kind of about like my childhood and early years growing up in that environment, some of the challenges that brought. And the premise of it is that this boy, me, mm-hmm. Has forgotten how to dream, and the universe conspires to help me remember. That's what it's about. And so it's really inspired by books that I love. I love The Alchemist, The Little Prince, Where the Wild Things Are. I think these are like the best books ever made.
0: Yeah.
1: And so it's kind of like, you know, magical realism. And I'm working with puppeteers that are coming in from Stanford, California. They do sort of object storytelling, and we film it with a camera and project it live in real time as I tell the story, and they sort of kind of animate some of these scenes
0: while cool.
1: I speak. Yeah, and I play the music and do the storytelling, and it's like, you know, sort of like a storybook kind of thing. Beautiful, and it's like interspersed with music and stories.
0: I imagine kids would love this too, as well as
1: yes, it gets a little scary. Okay. So if it's kids, it would definitely be, it has to be with, you know, PG. Yeah, I'd say like maybe 10 plus with their parents, because I get into some themes, like some of the things that happened to me as a kid, like, you know. For example, I almost got kidnapped as a kid.
0: Oh.
1: Right? Yeah, things like that. So there's a couple of heavy moments in there. And then the idea of the show is that this unseen hand has kind of guarded me, protected me, and guided me to get to my dreams, you know?
0: Oh, well, that's beautiful. And not the part where you almost got kidnapped, but yeah. But right. I'm glad you've made it out, that nothing happened there.
1: Yeah,
0: right?
1: Yeah, me too.
0: Of course.
1: Too. Yeah.
0: Well, you know, listeners make this happen, right? Our listeners make Studio A's like this happen, and getting to know artist, and thanks for Lance to bringing this to our attention, and we're going to hear a little more about it from Dwayne Forrest, but we need those donations to continue to bring you, the listener, an experience like this.
3: And we just surpassed our 100th donor
0: within
3: the past couple of minutes, so thank you so much.
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3: 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And I hope you, dear listener, are enjoying it as well. And if you are, let us hear from you during our summer fun drive. 614-365-5711 or WCBE.org. And by the way, Buffalo Soldier is probably my favorite Bob Marley song. So thanks for leading with that song today.
0: Okay. He told me he did it just for
3: just
0: you.
3: Just for me. You're a sweetheart.
0: Well, what are you going to do for us next? Tell us about this original song, right?
1: Yeah. I'm going to do this song's called Believe. And it's sort of what I just talked about, you know, believing in your dreams and you know, what you want to be despite what might be going on, you know?
0: Yeah.
1: And it's sort of like a Motown vibe. I don't have my band, but I'll do it on the guitar here.

0: back to you. Back to you.
1: Thank you.
2: That's nice. It is Dwayne Forrest with one of his original songs there this afternoon. He's also doing some Bob Marley because he does this cool Bob Marley, How Reggae Changed the World. And how do you think reggae changed the world? Or is that for the show?
1: Yeah, I got to be careful. I can't give it all away. Well, yeah, you know, the title is How Reggae Changed the World, but a large part of the show is how, really how Bob touched my life, you know? Mm-hmm. So I grew up in Toronto. My parents are from Jamaica. And growing up and living in Toronto and the school I went to, it was all a little strange, you know? I was like, when I first went in grade 10 to this high school, I might have been one of five or six black kids, and there were 2,000 students, you know? Mm-hmm. And, you know, it just felt really out of place a lot of the time, and sort of like disconnected and maybe even a little embarrassed of my culture and where I'm from, you know, as I was moving through the world. Mm-hmm. And reggae, you know, and Bob Marley kind of like found me, you know? Like, you know, I remember first hearing him, seeing him, like really taking a good look and like a good listen to what he was saying, sort of like injected a pride of where I'm from. And so that's one way it changed the world. Mm-hmm. Another way is that there hasn't been a place I've been to where I haven't seen a group of people, you know, with dreads, you know, listening to reggae music.
2: Sometimes, it's all over the world.
1: It's all over the place. Yeah. You know, Bob's one of those faces that anyone knows anywhere, right? Basically, one of those famous faces. So it really has the culture of reggae. Like people know everywhere in the world, people know where Jamaica is on the mm-hmm. map. It's so tiny. I've met people that don't even know where Canada is, you know what I mean? And they know where Jamaica is, which is crazy. So that's just a couple of ways where I think there's been a worldwide impact through reggae and Jamaican culture. And that's all I'll say. The rest, you should come see the show.
2: Right. Yeah. And that is Saturday. And your original music show is at 2 o'clock or 1:30? 2. It is at 2. Oh, I have it right here on my notes. 2 o'clock for the Tree of Dreams event, and then Saturday, both on Saturday, and then the Bob Marley, How Reggae Changed the World at 7:30 p.m. Are there clips that people can go to your website to see?
1: Yeah. If they go on my website, dwayneforrest.com/Bob Marley or /Tree of Dreams, okay. You can see trailers and clips for both shows.
2: Very cool.
1: But just trust me, just come. You'll like it.
2: I believe so. I mean, Lance, do you want to step on the mic real quick? Because I know, I believe this is how you are in Ohio, mm-hmm. and because you saw him in New York.
3: Yeah, well, we have a great supporter of the Holland Theater, Laird Lyle. He saw Dwayne in Edinburgh, and he was like, we have to make sure that this guy comes to the Holland Theater. So I got a chance in January to see the show at the legendary Soho Playhouse.
2: Nice.
3: And I think best described as an endorphin bomb. Like if you leave this show and you don't feel great, like you need to go see the doctor. And as Dwayne said,
2: there's no concern.
3: Yeah. You know, as he said, he's going to give you context both personally and historically behind the music. So he doesn't shy away from the gravity of these songs. But then, you know, when you join in, it's going to hit you in a different way that maybe it never has before. Mm-hmm. And that experience, you know, I'd say it's more than a show. It's an experience. It's just so wonderful. Come out, you know, don't do another night of doom scrolling. I've done enough of that in the last 6 months for like the next decade. Like, come out and have a good night.
2: Yeah. All right.
1: Yeah.
2: And the hollandtheater.org.
3: TheHolland.org.
2: Yeah. TheHolland.org. I say it all the time. I can't remember. Can't believe it. I remember. But Lance Schmidt from The Holland, thank you so much.
3: Thank you for
2: being here and your support of the station, too. And
3: of course, I love the station.
2: And we need support from others as well at 614-365-5711. It is the Summer Fun Drive, and we're having some fun here with Dwayne Forrest this afternoon, live from Studio A. And when you were in Jamaica, did you ever go near Bob's house where he was growing up? Did you ever see any of that? Or are you allowed near those places?
1: People are. I have not been there. Okay. No, I haven't been there. But I really hope to go one day. And you could still see the bullet holes in the house. Whoa. Like when they tried to assassinate him.
3: Yeah.
1: Right. So really powerful thing. I'm hoping to do it this Christmas. Mm-hmm. But I haven't been yet, no.
2: But you'll get to it.
1: Yeah. I hope so.
2: You've been busy all around the world and spreading the good word on Bob Marley, and love it. I love it. And we love him being here today.
4: I can't let this opportunity go by without a plug for our brand new reggae show every Sunday at 1 o'clock here at WCB. It just debuted 2 weeks ago. It's called The Reggae Rhythm with Lynn Monty, and it's a locally produced reggae show. We've been wanting to get a reggae show on the air for many, many years, been talking about it. We finally found the right host, and we rolled that out 2 weeks ago. So tune in, stream it at 1 o'clock, and Dwayne, and you may hear Dwayne on The Reggae Rhythm with Lynn Monty, Sundays at 1 here at WCBE.
2: So what's next after Columbus and after the Holland shows on Saturday?
1: Yeah, so after that, I'll head over to Yellow Springs for a performance, which is cool. I've never been there before. That was connected once again through Lance and Laird. Nice. And then I'm performing at the Dr. Phillips Center in Orlando, Florida. I'm doing a Bob Marley show and another show I've just recently made called Tenderly, The Life and Times of Nat King Cole.
2: Oh, wow. Oh, wow.
1: Yeah, yeah. So that's going to be fun. And
2: that's a double whammy.
1: Another artist that has really impacted me. And then in the end of the month of August, I'll be in Seattle. I'm doing 3 days performance of the Nat King Cole show at the Field Arts and Events Hall. And then back to Edinburgh, Scotland, for the Edinburgh Fringe. I'm doing 1 week in the jazz bar there the last week of August.
2: And you've had great success there, too, with the awards and all the good stuff.
1: And a great difficulty. I can't think of anything harder that you can do in this life than do the Edinburgh Fringe. But, I've been lucky. So I'll just do 1 week there. And then I've got some shows in the UK. And then I finish in New Zealand. So yeah, so it's
2: some great places, but the Fringe. Tell us a little bit about that for folks who haven't heard of it.
1: Yeah. So the Fringe is now it's a worldwide theater festival. It started in Edinburgh. Mm-hmm. It's called the Fringe because Edinburgh has something called the Edinburgh Festival, which was a theater festival. But when it first started, it was sort of for, I don't want to say highbrow, but for folks that, you know, had means to go see these shows and be in these shows. But there were so many artists on the fringe that couldn't be a part of it. So the fringe began, right, on the outskirts of it. And they just found anything that could be a venue, basically, and they turned it into a venue and a theater, and people brought their shows. And that's how the fringe started. Mm. Now it's all around the world. You've got a New York fringe. In the States, you got New York. You got a Hollywood fringe, Orlando. I think there's a few others I can't even think of right now. And they're all across Canada, across Europe, and they're even in Australia. And artists like myself, we create shows, you know. It might be dance, comedy, music theater like me.
2: Oh, cool.
1: You bring the show there all on your own all on your own dime, and it's so risky. For Edinburgh, is the toughest because there's like almost 4,000 shows over the course of the month in Edinburgh that you're competing with, and you're just hoping that, you know, a Laird comes in and sees the show, right. you know, like that thing, you know, you bring in your best, hoping for the best. And it's a really cool energy. Yeah. Yeah. So, yeah.
2: Well, it is Dwayne for us here this afternoon. And on Saturday, it's the Tree of Dreams at 2 p.m. And then 7:30, the Bob Marley, How Reggae Changed the World. And describe what you're playing for us. What is this?
1: This next song?
2: No. Well, the guitar.
1: Yeah, sorry. For those you guys can't see, the guitar is very strange looking.
2: Yeah.
1: Yeah, they'll have pictures, yeah. So I got this guitar because every time I've been traveling with my guitar, depending on the airline and who I'm dealing with, they always just make a big deal about it. And so I've been charged like many times for an extra seat for the guitar, even though they let people bring in. You know, people bring in those like strollers for like twins and triplets, right? It's just a guitar. And they got these huge strollers. No issues for those folks. But if you're a musician, it's such a problem. And my guitar fit in the overhead bins, right? But it was, you know, it just fit, but they fit. So I was like, okay, I can't keep dealing with this. So I started to do some research online to see if I can find a guitar that I can travel with that is much smaller. So this guitar,
2: that's so cool.
1: Yeah, it's missing the guitar head, which really shrinks it down. So for sure it can fit in the overhead. And the guitar head is basically in the body of the guitar here. And these are where the tuners are. Oh, they're no longer on the head, which
2: I've
1: allows me to shrink
2: anything
1: it.
2: Like that.
1: And then these little metal, I have these metal bits for those who are listening that basically just emulate the shape of the guitar, but it's just aesthetic. Oh. It's just so that you think I'm holding a guitar, but it doesn't do anything, you know? So
4: That's cool.
1: Yeah, exactly. So I just unscrew them, and then it really slims down. It's just that, right? So it doesn't bother anyone, doesn't bother the airlines, you know? Good. It just slips right up there.
2: Is there only one distributor for this, or are there plenty? I mean, have you seen a guitar like this?
4: No,
2: Greg?
4: I have not.
1: No, everyone tells me they've never seen a guitar like this. No, there's multiple guitars, like these type of travel guitars. This one I really like, though. This is the best one, I think. It's called a Donair. I'll shout them out. You guys should sponsor me. Right? But,
2: okay. Right?
1: Yeah.
2: Wait, what's it called?
1: Donair.
2: Donair?
1: Yeah.
2: What are we doing here today?
1: Yeah. Apropos.
2: We need those donations.
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4: That's it.
2: And we want to thank you. 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
1: Oh, I'd love that. 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
4: Yep.
1: Nice.
2: Right? 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
2: 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And tell us what you're taking us out with now.
1: We got one more song? Yeah. This song, I don't quite have a name for it yet. I think it might be called Black Vineyards. All the songs from Tree of Dreams are from a new album that I was telling Lance that I've been taking so long to finish. But I will finish it this month and put it out. This song is about, it's about how you might feel lost in your life, but you might be right where you're supposed to be.
2: All right.
4: Thanks, Dwayne.
1: Thank you.
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0: 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I can taste it. 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
1: Dwayne Forrest, live from Studio A, presented by the Greater Columbus Arts Council. That was nice. Loved it. Dwayne Forrest, the Jamaican-Canadian singer, songwriter, playwright, and multimedia artist. 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And do your part for WCBE today during this spring fun drive. Thank you so much to Victor Elman. Thank you, Victor, for your ongoing support of WCBE. And we'd love to thank you next. Victor Elman, and sustainer and anteing up. Thank you so much. We really appreciate that. And Colleen Yoon. Colleen Ewan, thank you. And moved to the Holland, Michigan. Oh, wow. Okay, so moved to Holland, Michigan, and really misses us guys, she says. Misses you guys. I find so many artists that I love and find so many artists that I love, and I love Maggie Brennan. Thank you. Thank you, Colleen. From Holland, Michigan. And that's funny. Holland Theater is where you can find Dwayne Forrest on Saturday. Holland.org. Theholland.org. Thank you, Colleen. And for doing her good deed for WCBE this afternoon. Won't you join Colleen and Victor now? And another anonymous donation came in this hour. We greatly appreciate it. 614-365-5711. And we'd love to thank you next. And we're going to hear some Ziggy Marley and some Bob Marley on the way. A new live album from the 70s released by the late Bob Marley and the Wailers. And a brand new album from his son Ziggy called Bright Side. And we'll hear a song featuring Trombone Shorty and Sheila E. on WCBE. Thank you, everybody.

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Everything

0: The late Bob Marley and the Wailers, and just released, it was previously unreleased, with the concert album Live in London from June of 1976, live at the Hammersmith, and that was Roots Rock Reggae, and the son Ziggy Marley with the album Bright Side, a brand new one. And that one featuring Trombone Shorty and Sheila E. with Why Let the World. And again, thanks to Dwayne Forrest for playing Buffalo Soldier and his original tunes for us, too. He'll be doing the event on Saturday at the Holland Theater for the Bob Marley How Reggae Changed the World. That's at 7:30 and a 2 o'clock show with Tree of Dreams with his own music. And details at theholland.org. And we've got two more artists coming up. Eddie Ninevolt with a new one. Michigander with a new one. Michigander will be doing a live session with us coming up, presented by the Greater Columbus Arts Council on Monday. And then he'll return in Columbus for a show. And that'll be at Scully's this November. But passing through Columbus for other gigs and making a stop to do that for us. Monday, August 3rd at 3 p.m. And Monday, August 3rd at the Rumba Cafe, Eddie Ninevolt will perform. So both of those artists coming up. And coming up, we believe we're going to have some more thank yous for folks who have donated today. And for the Live from Studio A sessions for the local music, we've got a Hellroy coming up in the next hour.
1: I just know the donations are going to roll in once Rafe Hellroy hits the airwaves. Whew. Oh, my gosh. We need more volunteers to man the phones. I'm telling you right now.
0: Like 60.
1: We'll talk with Rafe about the Hellroys and what's going on with Rafe and the Hellroys in the 3 o'clock hour here at WCBE. Again, thanks to Dwayne Forrest for playing live from Studio A today. That was fun. Next Studio A session is
0: Friday
1: with Pure Prairie League. That's at 1 o'clock.
0: And at 2 o'clock, Deke Dickerson.
1: All right. The hits just keep on rolling. And it's because of you, dear listener and dear supporter, that allows these Studio A sessions to happen and this programming, allowing this programming to happen. 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

0: Michigander with Freaking Out. And I'm freaking out a little bit because we've only had a couple of donations this hour, but there's still a few minutes left until we go to the top of the hour news from National Public Radio. A new donor checked in just a little bit ago, a few minutes ago, anonymously. Thank you so much. In Columbus now, and WCBE has been a great discovery, Anonymous says, since relocating back to Columbus. Well, we thank you. Thank you for supporting. And we hope to thank some more folks here in a little bit. And the number to call is 614-365-5711. And we've got Christy Kloss here for you. 614-365-5711. Sue Kloon coming in to help out. Thank you all for your ongoing support and volunteering your time. And earlier to Greg Trapp and Carolyn Caldwell. We hope to hear from you next. 614-365-5711. Sadly, Glenn Hansard passed away early this morning in Ireland, and we will hear some Glenn Hansard coming up in the next hour. And after the news, we'll be talking with Mr. Hellroy, one of the Mr. Hellroys, and hear some new music and what's happening with them in the future coming up, what they've got cooking. That's after the news from National Public Radio coming up here in just a couple minutes. 614-365-5711. Due to the Rescission Act signed into law last year, WCBE lost its annual grant from the Corporation for Public Broadcasting, which they are now defunct. And WCBE then began an appeal to its listeners and members for financial assistance to cover the lost revenue of $134,000. And the response was overwhelming last summer, and we surpassed that goal by $6,000. And we're hoping to once again do that, and asking the community to make up for this annual shortfall. It has become our new reality, and to we need those dollars to keep WCBE on the air. 614-365-5711. Every donation matters and will help WCBE achieve that goal of $134,000. Whatever amount is right for you. 10 people donating $100 or a $10 sustaining membership, a one-time donation of $10. 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But what is important to you? Is it WCBE? 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And in the weather today, mostly sunny and mostly cloudy right now, though, 77 degrees in downtown Columbus. Tonight, mostly clear, the low around 57. Sunny on Thursday with a high of 82 and mostly clear Thursday night with a low around 61 and mostly sunny on Friday, too, the high around 85. Right now, as mentioned, 77 degrees. And here's the news.
1: Live from NPR News, I'm Lakshmi Singh. The Federal Reserve is opting to hold its benchmark interest rate steady, as most investors had expected. NPR's Scott Horsley reports today the central bank left the door open to raise rates in the future if inflation remains elevated.
2: This was the second rate-setting meeting led by Kevin Warsh, who took over as chairman of the central bank in May. Warsh told lawmakers this month he and his colleagues are determined to restore price stability after 5 years of uncomfortably high inflation. That task has been made harder by the U.S. war with Iran, which has triggered a spike in energy prices. Gasoline prices have moderated from their wartime peak this spring, but renewed fighting around the Strait of Hormuz could keep pump prices elevated for months to come. Three members of the Fed's rate-setting committee dissented from today's decision, saying they would have preferred to raise the benchmark rate by a quarter percentage point. Scott Horsley, NPR News, Washington.
1: The Trump administration is ending subsidies for Medicare drug plans that had been in place since the beginning of last year. NPR's Sydney Lepkin says that means some seniors will soon face higher monthly premiums.
3: Under the Inflation Reduction Act, Medicare started capping patients' out-of-pocket drug spending at $2,000 last year. That change, and others that changed how plans would pay for drugs, meant insurers were on the hook for more money. At first, they didn't know how much more they'd be spending or how high to set premiums. To ease the transition for insurers, the Biden administration created temporary subsidies to stabilize premiums. The subsidies were expected to last 3 years, but are ending a year early at the end of 2026. Dr. Mehmet Oz, who oversees the Centers for Medicare and Medicaid, said on the social media platform X that it's because the subsidies are no longer needed. But the change means beneficiaries could be paying higher monthly premiums next year. Sydney Lupkin, NPR News.
1: Under an intensifying heat wave, wildfires continue to rage across southern Europe, including Spain's Valencia region, as recorded by APT News, and France, where one massive blaze that's four times the size of Paris could grow. NPR's Eleanor Beardsley has been following the fires that forced mass evacuations.
4: The military's been mobilized, joining firefighters. About 5,000 people are now battling these blazes. The European Union has sent firefighting planes and helicopters to join the French Canadair planes. So those are the planes that scoop up water and dump it on the fires. And in France, more than 200,000 people, residents and vacationers, have been evacuated. About 100,000 in Spain.
1: NPR's Eleanor Beardsley reporting. A massive search operation continues today in southwestern Japan, which was struck this week by a magnitude 6.8 earthquake. Local authorities say the quake killed at least 18 people, including a foreign national. Dozens more people were injured. This is NPR News. President Trump and the Department of Justice are asking the U.S. Supreme Court to toss an $83 million defamation verdict columnist E. Jean Carroll won. Carroll accuses Trump of sexually assaulting her years ago in a department store fitting room. Trump later accused her of fabricating the allegation for publicity. A jury awarded Carroll damages, but government attorneys say President Trump cannot be sued for comments he made during his first term as president. The opening of a new museum dedicated entirely to AI-generated art this summer in Los Angeles brings up questions about how much of it is the work of machines and how much is human. NPR's Chloe Veltman asked the force behind the project, world-renowned digital artist Rafiq Anadol.
5: Rafiq Anadol is known for using AI algorithms to transform massive troves of data into bombastic three-dimensional installations of light and sound. The Turkish-American artist says he creates his projects, including the new Dataland Museum in LA, with the help of the people in his studio, a multidisciplinary group of artists, architects, and data scientists. He says his art is
6: 50% human, 50% machine.
5: To create the art at Dataland, Anadol fed images and sounds from museum archives, labs, and even his own travels to the Brazilian Amazon into a custom AI model. He then directed it to create specific scenarios, such as a dreamlike hummingbird narrative. Chloe Veltman, NPR News.
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0: That's Country Trash, a song that originally came out in 1973 off the album Any Old Winds. And not just by any old somebody.
1: Right.
0: The Man in Black, Johnny Cash. And that fun version done by Hellroy's Columbus Group. And we got a Hellroy with us right now.
1: We do. Not only a Columbus Group anymore, they're getting national airplay on satellite radio. So, including just today.
2: Just today.
1: With your new single. Hey, Rafe. Yes. Hellroy.
2: Hey, Greg. Hey, Maggie. How are you?
0: Hi. Thanks for being here.
2: Thanks very much for having me. Appreciate it.
0: Absolutely. And that was one of the more recent songs you recorded. And we've got a brand new original.
2: Yes, we do.
0: Coming
2: it came out today, and it's called Dead Kate. It's our first murder ballad, which it's not really a murder ballad, but it's you'll see.
0: Yeah,
2: it's
0: close enough.
1: Feel like somebody's getting killed. You allude to it.
2: You'll see. Yeah, it's a really good song. It's we had a lot of fun recording that one. We did. This is the fifth song. Let me check my notes. This is the 1, 2, 3, 4. This is the fifth song off of what will be our fifth album, which is called Milk, Milk, Lemonade. And the album cover, the cover art is by a friend of ours, you guys probably know, Ben Lamb from X-Rated Cowboys. So, yeah, he graciously offered his artwork for the cover for this album. So we're doing that, and... So we recorded it at Joe Veers' Sonic Lounge studio in June. We recorded Dead Kate in June. And we've recorded all of our songs for this album with Joe because he's such a good guy and he does wonderful work. Mm-hmm. He knows us well and is very comfortable. Even in his new studio, which is in Dublin, you know, he moved from Grove City to Dublin about 6 months ago, something like that. It's got a beautiful place in Dublin now. So we recorded that, and we had a great time with that. And yeah, today is the national release day for that.
1: That's great.
2: So it's out on all the streaming platforms. On our website, you can get it on there too.
1: Yeah. Well, we're going to play it here in just a minute, I think.
0: Yeah.
1: Okay.
0: I've got it queued up.
1: You and I have quite a history. We go back many, many years when I used to work at the other radio station.
2: Yeah.
1: You were in another band, a couple of bands, I think.
2: Yes.
1: And then we recently reconnected. I'd say recently, maybe 10 years ago.
2: Probably longer than that.
1: Longer than that. How long have the Hellroys been together, Ray?
2: Well, we started around 2012. But our first album, Dumb Country Noise Remastered, came out in 2014. And then it took like 4 years later, in 2018 is when our second album came out, Hellroy's Is Real.
1: Yeah.
2: And about that time, I was lucky enough to meet Mojo Nixon, who took a liking to us. And he started playing our songs on his show on satellite radio.
1: Yep.
2: And then that kind of took off and that kind of put us on the national map. And so we were really thankful to him, you know, rest in peace, Mojo.
1: Yeah. Right. I'll never forget the first time I heard you guys on his radio program, and I got so excited because here came the song, and I'm going, oh, my gosh, it's the Hellroys on national radio. And I took a picture of the display on my radio, and I sent it off to you. I said, man, I just heard you on satellite. I got so excited.
2: We thought, okay, well, this is it. We've got it made now. You know what? Didn't quite work out that
1: way. Yeah. But, we still love you here in Central Ohio.
2: Well, we appreciate that, definitely.
1: Mm-hmm. Of course.
2: So then in 2020, we put out our third album, Hellroy's on Earth. That was our pandemic album. Actually, the single that came off of that was called Drunken Quarantine Blues. That was all recorded remotely. Each one of us recorded our parts remotely.
1: Yeah, and I remember that.
2: Sent it off to Joe, and he put it all together. And then after that, the fourth record was Hellroy's Half Acre. That has This Truck Is Drunk. Another cover of Johnny Cash, Big River.
1: Mm-hmm.
2: And it also has a cover of Conway Twitty, Make Believe. It's only Make Believe. So,
0: good stuff.
2: Anyway.
1: Yeah.
2: And so, we're working on the fifth album now.
1: quite a ride for you and Sixto and Blee Harvey.
2: Yes.
1: And by the way, Blee getting married.
2: That's right. Yeah, yes.
1: Your bass player.
2: In September.
0: Congratulations.
2: Baby Blee and his little Miss Lacey is going to get married. So, that's a big deal. So that's coming up. So September is going to be kind of an off month for us.
1: Yeah.
2: That's happening.
1: But gotcha.
2: Anyway, yeah.
1: Okay. Good.
0: So what? Do you want to hear the song now?
1: Sure.
0: Well, tell us, what about some upcoming gigs?
2: Oh, upcoming gigs. Right now we've got on August 8th, we're going to be at Sweet Harmony Canal. We love that place.
1: A lovely venue.
2: This is our second time there. Then we've got, we're doing a Chuck Berry tribute.
0: Fun.
2: At Woodlands with the Diggs and Terry Davison, and probably some others. It hasn't been finalized yet, but my buddy Bart is working that out and trying to get that up. After that, then we're going to play up in Maumee. We play up in Maumee, Ohio.
1: At
2: the Village Idiot.
1: The Village Idiot.
2: Pizza,
1: yes.
2: Which is really a cool place. That's a Halloween show, so that should be fun. So, yeah, we're not burning up the roads, but we are keeping busy recording and
0: very nice. And supporting WCVE. It's the summer fun drive. And so many awesome musicians and folks from the community have come in to help us, spread the word and ask for support from our community and listeners. Yeah, listeners, not just community. If you don't listen, I don't expect it.
1: Let's appeal to all the Hellroy's fans that are listening now, listening to Rafe.
2: That's
1: come out
2: right.
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0: All right, here we go. Thank you, everybody.

0: Boys with a brand new song, Dead Kate. That truck wasn't very nice.
1: No, it was not. It is, you know, it wasn't murder. It was an accidental death.
0: Right. Are you sure? Because we're going to play another song that that it says this truck is drunk. No. I don't know. I
1: we
0: think
1: don't
0: it's
1: know
0: correlation.
1: If it's the same truck or not.
0: Okay,
1: I,
0: yeah.
1: I'm guessing it is.
0: That poor truck shouldn't get the blame just because he was a drunk truck.
1: Right.
0: Why? You know, we can't assume anything. We shouldn't.
2: No, don't say that. Rafe Helroy visiting us today. Rafe from the Helroys, along with Sixto and Blee Harvey. And who does the majority of your songwriting? Is it all three? Is it a collaborative effort? Or is it Sixto?
1: Sixto is the poet of the group. Mm-hmm. So he writes all the lyrics, comes up with the general ideas, and then the rest of us take that and add our little bits to it and work out harmonies and whatnot. And so, yeah, it's a group effort as far as the music is concerned and as far as, you know, putting it all together with the help of Joe, obviously. He's the master. He makes us sound good. He makes us sound like we know what we're doing.
2: Well, you do. You know your instruments. You can sing. You can write. So give yourself some credit there, Rafe Helroy.
1: Yeah. All right. I'll take a little bit.
2: Right.
0: Yeah. Rightly so. And again, the next show is at Sweet Harmony?
1: Sweet Harmony is August 8th, yes. Sweet Harmony Canal in Canal Winchester. It's a very cool new venue, and we love playing there. It's, you know, looking forward to that one. That's the next thing coming up, and then after that, we got a bit of a break, so.
2: Yeah.
0: The
2: yeah.
0: September stuff.
1: Yeah.
0: Those weddings and things.
1: Yeah. Right. important stuff.
2: Right. Well, I'd like to, again, thank you publicly for the fundraiser that you put on for WCBE back in October.
0: Yes,
2: at Woodlands Tavern, raising for, I think, about $1,300.
1: That sounds about right.
2: Yeah, but, wow, that was fantastic.
1: I've got a picture of you and I holding the check.
2: Yes.
1: I can't remember, though. But that was a really fun show. It was us fun. And
2: Devil Dubs
1: mm-hmm. and Liberty Furnace.
2: Oh, yeah.
1: Which was Lou Poster's band from Driftmouth.
2: Right.
1: Yes. Yeah, those guys were incredibly cool.
2: Yeah. Great lineup and a great cause, of course, for us. And, again, thanks for putting that together. And I think you have a show. Do you have a show at Woodlands? Did you tell me?
1: Well, the Chuck Berry tribute is coming up, and that is going to be at Woodlands.
2: Gotcha.
0: Very fun.
1: Yeah.
2: Well, if you would like to help us out here at WCBE during our summer fun drive, Christy Kloss is standing by the phones now waiting to hear from you at 614-365-5711, or you can donate online at WCBE.org or via the app. Get in on our summer fun drive sweepstakes. 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And one lucky winner will win not only the tickets, but band merchandise and a record, autographed record as well from camp. So all the details at WCBE.org. Or, hey, call Christy. She's standing by waiting to hear from you at 614-365-5711. All right. What anything else with Helroy's news?
1: Well, I just wanted to mention, you know, we are on Spotify and all that stuff.
2: Sure.
1: And we've had over 2 million streams on Spotify, which means we've made nearly $8.
0: That's amazing.
2: Cha-ching.
1: Just wanted to get that out there. No, but we...
0: The streams are cool, though.
2: Yeah.
1: Oh, yeah, absolutely. No, yeah. We really appreciate the local support from you folks
2: as well. Of course. Happy to do it.
0: And you believe folks should donate, don't you?
1: Absolutely. Yes.
0: What are they waiting for? What are they waiting for?
2: Well, the clock's ticking on this summer fun drive.
0: Yeah.
2: So, we would love to hear from you at 614-365-5711 or WCBE.org and make up for the funds that we lost due to the rescission of the Corporation for Public Broadcasting last year. We're looking at a $134,000 deficit annually, and that's why we're now doing a summer drive rather than just our spring and fall campaigns. It's our new reality. We don't like it. We don't like asking people for money, but it's a necessary evil to keep this radio station on the air and to keep the Hellroys on the air. You guys deserve a place on these airwaves.
1: We don't like
2: airwaves.
1: It either. Yeah, we don't, you know.
2: But we have to do it. 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
0: Just another handful of listeners donating right now would be so awesome. 614-365-5711. 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
2: tickets.
0: Mitchell gift cards,
2: yep.
0: Tickets if on the VIP level of your choice for 6 months. If there's a concert that you like, you just hit us up and say, hey, I'm a VIP.
2: Yeah, and for $50 a month, you can sit in this very seat and spin your favorite records with your host, your co-host, Maggie Brennan. Oh, my gosh.
0: It's so fun.
2: Yeah, it is.
0: Yeah, we've done that a few times and had a blast. And you can do it with Mike Foley, Mike Taylor, myself.
1: That's $50? That's only $50?
2: A month.
1: $50 a month.
0: Still.
1: Okay, sorry. I was going to say, wow.
2: We've had some takers.
0: Yeah. Well, we do. And it's fun. It's so much fun. But let's get back to this one. Yeah. Thank you so much for being here.
2: Ray, thank you so much. Our best to Sixto and Blee Harvey and the rest of your fine clan. And we will see you at a Hellroy show
1: soon. I appreciate that. It's always a blast to be on the Maggie and Mobius show.
2: Love having you on, Rafe.
1: Thank you.
2: All right. Thanks for coming in.
0: All right. Hellroy now with his truck is drunk.

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You're listening to Perpetual Groove with All This Everything and Crockett and Tubbs. Charlie Crockett, before this, with the Hallelujah Trail. And Charlie Crockett will be in town for a show at Kemba Live coming up. We'll have more chances to win tickets from WCBE next week for the show Monday, September 14th. And Hellroy's with This Truck Is Drunk, starting that set off. And we've got about 20 minutes left where we're going to hear some Glenn Hansard coming up, as well as the Swell Season with that song Falling Slowly. We sadly lost Glenn Hansard

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1: Musicians that they love, and we were sad to have to relay that today, but we're going to hear some Glenn Hansard coming up, and we'll hear the Frames as well as the Swell season. 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
2: 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We simply have to do something about our WCBE volunteer, Christy Kloss, who is not on the phone as we speak, but she's busy eating the Antolino's pizza that is available to her. 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Okay? 614-365-5711 or WCBE.org.
1: And we have that camp sweepstakes for this week. 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And looking forward to that show. 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

0: The Frames with Glenn Hansard, going back to 1995 and wrapping it up today with Revelate. Love those strings on that. And rest in peace, Glenn Hansard. He passed away at 56. The Once and the Commitment star died in a motorcycle crash in Ireland. And we... Allison, one of her favorite songs, wanted to hear Winning Streak from Didn't He Ramble, and we heard Didn't He Ramble, a live version, the Funk House version, and then the award-winning Falling Slowly from the movie Once, featuring Markéta Erglová, his partner, and musical partner, and sad to hear that news of his passing. Thank you so much for all the support and love of WCBE and your donations and keeping us here on WCBE. And thanks to Blue Bow Tie Catering. 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
1: Live from NPR News, I'm Lakshmi Singh. The Dow's closed down more than 1,100 points, or more than 2%, with sharp declines in the S&P and NASDAQ as well. After its latest two-day meeting, the Fed decided to keep interest rates where they are. It also left open the possibility of a rate hike in the future if inflation remains elevated. Dr. Anthony Fauci, the person most identified with the federal public health response to the COVID pandemic, invoked the Fifth Amendment today repeatedly when he was on Capitol Hill. NPR's Jonathan Lambert reports a veteran infectious disease expert declined to answer any questions, including from Senate Committee Chair Rand Paul, during a hearing about the origins of a virus linked to tens of millions of deaths worldwide.
2: Dr. Fauci and Senator Paul have long sparred over the coronavirus pandemic. Days before this hearing, Paul released over 1,000 pages of Fauci's private writings, accusing him of covering up the origins of COVID-19. Fauci pointed out that he has responded to similar questions in previous testimony, and Fauci accused the senator of being obsessed with trying to get him behind bars.
3: Although it pains me to do so, because of the respect I have for the legislative branch of government, under the advice of my attorneys, I will invoke my right under the Fifth Amendment of the Constitution to refrain from answering your questions.
2: Senator Paul and other lawmakers continued asking questions, and Fauci continued declining to answer. Jonathan Lambert, NPR News.
1: Moments ago, President Trump took questions from reporters on a wide range of issues, including threats to ramp up attacks against Iran following its attacks on U.S. forces in the region.
4: We're going to be hitting them very hard because it's our turn to hit them. They know it's coming. They're asking us not to do it, but... they tried shooting it last night. So we had five rockets shot going 8,500 miles an hour, and all five rockets were knocked down to the ground. But they nevertheless took a shot, so it's our turn. And we'll see if we get there with an agreement at some point, but we're going to hit them very hard.
1: Attorneys general from dozens of states are calling on the administration to crack down on the booming prediction market industry. Here's NPR's Bobby Allen.
5: The Trump administration is currently rewriting the federal rules for the prediction market industry. Companies like Kalshi and Polymarket that have thrived in Trump's second term. And Trump officials want them regulated by the federal government as a type of financial investment product, not gambling. But a newly public letter sent by 44 states sends a clear message to regulators in Washington. State officials view prediction markets as having made an end run around state laws and state taxes, especially when it comes to sports betting, which accounts for most of the billions of dollars wagered on Kalshi and Polymarket. But other topics are popular too, like politics and elections. $200 million has already been wagered on the sites ahead of the midterms. Bobby Allen, NPR News.
1: This is NPR. Just one or two Republican votes stand between Todd Blanche and his hopes for Senate confirmation as the next U.S. Attorney General. Senator John Cornyn of Texas told reporters today time was running out for the Justice Department's currently interim chief to formally modify a settlement President Trump reached to resolve a lawsuit against the Internal Revenue Service. Fans are remembering the life of Oscar-winning musician Glenn Hansard, who has died in a motorcycle crash in Dublin, Ireland, according to a statement from his management company. Hansard, who co-starred in the musical film Once, drew international acclaim after winning an Academy Award in 2008 for the duet Falling Slowly. He was 56 years old. The UK last year recorded the biggest rise in anti-Semitic incidents of any country with a major Jewish population, according to a new report on anti-Semitism in the Jewish diaspora. NPR's Lauren Freyer has more.
6: The J7 task force tallies anti-Semitism in the seven largest Jewish diaspora countries. Together, they're home to more than 90% of the world's Jews outside Israel. Of those countries, the UK had the biggest spike in anti-Semitic incidents last year. Australia had the deadliest, with 15 people killed at a Hanukkah event on Sydney's Bondi Beach. Overall, 2025 was the deadliest year for Jews living outside Israel in more than three decades. The UK government recently allocated more than $330 million to boost police protection for Jewish communities, and an independent review of anti-Semitism in schools and colleges is due this autumn. Lauren Freyer, NPR News, London.
1: This is NPR News.
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0: That's Wet Leg. One of my favorite bands to watch perform online. And that's called Pokemon. What's your favorite Pokemon, Allison?
1: I don't know. I have to say I never got into the Pokemon craze. I know it enough as a joke, and I know to be careful about people who are walking with their phones up in front of them and not paying attention to traffic.
0: Boy, that was the thing for a minute, wasn't it?
1: Yeah.
0: And before that, we heard Suzanne Vega, and she's, you might remember her from doing the song Luca, which was not, it was much more popular than its charted appearance over time. And but we heard her doing Rats. She's been at it for 40 years. We also heard Patrol Acrobatique from Fearless Flyers. That's from about 4 years ago. And we also heard Appalachian Smoke from Mountain Grass Unit. Not sure what that means, but it's a good band name. I'm Jim Benary. The name of the show is PM. Possible Money is what we're looking for here. I'm here with Allison Holm.
1: I'm pushing for Probable Money.
0: Probable Money. Okay.
1: Probable Money.
0: Pushing Money.
1: Pushing Money, exactly.
0: Yeah. And we are here because it's our summer fun drive. And Allison, you looked like you were ready to say something.
1: Oh, no, I just was sort of elaborate on the different genres that we've got here at WCB, because I think that is an important aspect of this station. So many stations focus on a fairly narrow casting, and WCBE has always been much broader than that, because music is so powerful. It can change your mood, it can change your day. A song can change your life.
0: True.
1: And what works for some people may not work for others, and that's part of the reason that WCBE brings you such a wide variety of the good stuff from all the different genres.
0: I tell people, it's just like Columbus's weather. If you don't like it right this minute, just wait 5 minutes. It'll be completely different. And, I mean, just that first set alone, we had some Appalachia-style music. We had super pop of Wet Leg. We had, four or five different genres right there in the four or five songs that we had. So if that's the kind of thing, you know, every other station has a playlist of about 20 to 25 songs, and ours is, if you add all the stations in Columbus, add them all up, we've got at least four times as many as all of them added together in our playlist. So to support that, we just would like you to give us a call at 614-365-5711, because at this time of day, operators are standing by.
1: Literally. Christy Kloss is in there waiting to take your donation, waiting to take your call. You look at not only the playlist that we have here at WCBE, and it's curated. It's not random. It's not just hit the randomize button and see what comes up. It's carefully thought out, but wide genres. If you look at the playlist, you see the diversity that you get here at WCBE. You look at some of our friends, some of the folks who rally around and support us when we need help. Just today, the guests that we've had coming in, Dwayne Forrest, reggae, came in and spoke during, I think during Mike Taylor's shift. The Capital City Pipes and Drums, classic Scottish music. They came in this morning during Mike Foley's set.
0: I thought you were kidding about that.
1: No, we had the full pipe band and the giant drum, which could barely fit through the doorway here.
0: Oh, that's great.
1: We had Greg Grimes from the Hellroys. These are the people who value WCBE because we are so eclectic and broad-based. That's what keeps you coming back to WCBE, and you know, you come back here because you can't find that just anywhere. 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
0: Tonight at 7 p.m., we had more guests. Although it's not as diverse because it's just more Menaries.
1: And Menaries. Canaries are pretty diverse by themselves.
0: Yes, they are. But yeah, too many Canaries tonight at the 7 o'clock hour. But right now we're going to continue on the multiple genre hit. But first, I would like to say thanks to a few people, like Linda Bluestein from Westerville, believes in public radio, but more so loves the music with all caps love. And we heard from Fred Rutter. And thank you, Linda. And thank you, Fred Rutter. The music and news on WCBE are important to me, as is the independent vibe. It's not just a vibe. We're rather independent here. So Fred continues to step up and support this fine station. Well, thank you very much. And then Donnie Steele gave us a call. Music makes the world go round. He donated again, and he's giving his tickets to some Fort Hays students.
1: And Donnie's a repeat donor.
0: Right.
1: He's donated several times.
0: Hey, Fred was, he's from Lithopolis.
1: Excellent.
0: The metropolis of Lithopolis, as I like to say. Well, let's continue with that diverse musical programming. I've got two things totally different here. We've got, I'll just give you the first up. We'll tell you about the rest later. First up, there's a type of music called Tango Nuevo, which means new tango. It's the national music of Argentina, and its originator and most famous composer, and that is Astor Piazzolla. I was in Argentina one day in the 1980s in Buenos Aires, and it was lunchtime, and everybody left work and went and danced the tango and had wine and then went back to work after a nap. It's awesome culture, and this grew out of that. So this is music not really meant for dancing. It's meant for listening and inspiring. It's Astor Piazzolla with Primavera Porteña, and then back to the American pop music after that right here on PM.

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1: Eric Nassau. I live in Columbus, Ohio, in Harrison West. I can always rely on WCBE to learn about new music and to hear about different bands that'll be touring through Columbus. As a local musician, WCBE has always been instrumental in broadening my fan base and getting the word out about upcoming performances to their listening community. On behalf of all the local musicians in town, we are truly grateful for WCBE as a trusted resource for local music. My name is Eric Nassau, and WCBE is my trusted source for local music.
2: I'm Jim Benary, and I'm also a local musician, and I'm also the host of this show, which is called PM, and I'm joined today by Allison Holm. We are hosting during our fund drive, and what we just heard there was Trombone Shorty with a song called Street Music from his latest Second Line. It's an all New Orleans brass band kind of thing. And we also heard, I can't see it now. I've changed

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1: Come through for us. 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Not just the tickets, but the merch too.
2: You get a whole bag of swag. And we get to see Camp. I would go just to see the look on their faces when they walk out on stage and they're at the Schott when just, you know, a few short years ago they were playing, on High Street at a bar for 30 people, maybe.
1: Well, and that says a lot about the level of the caliber of musicians that we have here in Columbus.
2: Oh, yeah.
1: And that they were able to make that jump. And it's also a great testimony to paying more attention to the local artists. A lot of radio stations around this town and any other town will not focus as much attention on the local artists.
2: Or even play them at all.
1: Yeah, figuring, well, we'll get to that when they hit big. WCBE has always been on the lookout for local talent and local artists, promoting the local scene here in Central Ohio. For somebody like myself, who's not much of a music-oriented person, I find it a wonderful cheat sheet that I can listen to a Studio A concert and decide whether I like these people before I go spend my bar money to hear them play live. It's a wonderful way to get a better insight into what's happening here in the local scene, and it's something that no other station does. Well, I'll say WCBE does it like nobody else.
2: Well, and we have an entire hour every day, Monday through Friday, of all local music on 40 by 83 at 7 p.m. And every hour we do play some local music. And I have to say that of all the people I've ever met, nobody has more "I knew them when" stories than Maggie Brennan. Oh, well, yeah, I knew them when.
1: And all of this is to say, I mean, all of the local acts, all of the diverse music, all of the thank you gifts are all a prelude to say we need your financial support.
2: And speaking of financial support, now for these messages.
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2: All right, well, we were talking about local music so much that it's time for some local music. And here's Happy Chichester. He put out his first record in a number of years recently, and this is the opening track. Here's Happy Chichester from his CD, Test Time, available at a hipster record store near you. Here's D4, right here on PM.

Tell the time.

0: Doot-doo-doo, right there. That is Afghan Whigs from Cincinnati, and that's called House of I. That's from their latest CD that just came out. We also heard from Young Gun Silver Fox, big song from last year called Stevie and Sly, and that's from their Pleasure CD. This guy's came in, and they actually have a Young Gun, a guy who writes all their music, and all the music for, like, two other bands that are charted. And then Silver Fox is the guitar player who has gray hair down to his waist, of course. And then we started off with Happy Chichester with his song D4 from the CD Test Time, a CD aptly named for where we're at right now. I'm Jim Maneri. This is PM, and with me is Allison Holm, and we are here to, well, tell them.
1: Well, we're here to remind you that this is a surprise WCBE fun drive. 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
0: And any amount is going to help us out. Of course, we need you to do as much as you can. But for those of you, like myself, who are not people of great means, just whatever you can do is what we would love to hear from you. And, of course, if you can become a sustaining member, which means that you send us a subscription fee every month. In fact, at our entry level to become a member, it's less than your Netflix subscription. It's less than your YouTube subscription if you do that. It's less than almost any other ones at $10 a month. And I know that a few months ago, it's been about 6 months ago now, I went and reviewed my subscriptions, and I had several I had forgotten about. There could be one of those movie channels that you have a subscription to, and all you have to do is just cross
1: shuffle
0: that one out.
1: Those around a little bit.
0: Yep.
1: Reallocate.
0: And make room for WCBE in your monthly dues. We'd love to hear from you. 614-365-5711. Operators are standing by.
1: It's easy for you. It's convenient for us because it gives us a good outlet. When you sign up to become a $10 a month donor, that helps us plan our expenses down the road. So it's a great option for us as well. Plus, you can say, I am sustaining WCBE, which gives you a bit of bragging rights. It's important that you go ahead and do it now. Again, the dollar amount is up to you. The way you package it is up to you, but it's important that you do it.
0: We'd love to hear from you, especially while you know, we have music 55 minutes an hour and 5 minutes an hour. We have the NPR news that will keep you informed. And here's some weather outlook that will keep you informed. Here is the weather forecast for Columbus and Central Ohio, which says tonight, mostly clear, low around 57, period. That is so great to see. Tomorrow, sunny and 82. Tomorrow night, clear and 61. Friday, sunny and 85. Friday night, 67. And Saturday, maybe some rain. High of 80. It's just a great weather forecast. Wow. It's not the 98 degrees it could be. 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And this is all a broadcast service of your Columbus City Schools. Comes to you from downtown Columbus, where it's we produce the shows here at the Fort Hays campus, and we beam them from an antenna atop the Levesque Tower, all located in downtown Columbus. 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
2: Live from NPR News in Washington, I'm Ryland Barton. Stocks dropped today after a divided Federal Reserve held interest rates steady, but signaled a rate hike could be coming as inflation remains stubborn. This was the second rate-setting meeting led by Kevin Warsh, whom President Trump appointed, hoping he would lower interest rates.
3: My colleagues and I considered the economic shocks of recent years. Strained supply chains arising from the pandemic, military conflicts, energy supply disruptions, substantial increases in tariff rates, and yes, the surge in AI-related investment.
2: Meanwhile, oil prices jumped as the war with Iran continues, reinforcing expectations for a rate hike. A planned vote to advance Todd Blanche's nomination for attorney general appears to be in doubt. Texas Republican Senator John Cornyn called off a scheduled meeting with Blanche today. Cornyn told reporters that the Justice Department has not adequately addressed his concerns about the settlement that gave President Trump and members of his family protection from tax audits. The Trump administration is ending subsidies for Medicare drug plans. NPR's Sydney Lupkin reports some seniors will face higher premiums.
4: Under the Inflation Reduction Act, Medicare started capping patients' out-of-pocket drug spending at $2,000 last year. That change, and others that changed how plans would pay for drugs, meant insurers were on the hook for more money. At first, they didn't know how much more they'd be spending or how high to set premiums. To ease the transition for insurers, the Biden administration created temporary subsidies to stabilize premiums. The subsidies were expected to last 3 years, but are ending a year early at the end of 2026. Dr. Mehmet Oz, who oversees the Centers for Medicare and Medicaid, said on the social media platform X that it's because the subsidies are no longer needed. But the change means beneficiaries could be paying higher monthly premiums next year. Sydney Lupkin, NPR News.
2: Iraqi militias hit by U.S. and Saudi airstrikes today have vowed revenge. They've given the Iraqi government a deadline to respond to the attacks. NPR's Jane Arraf has more.
5: The wave of strikes killed at least 20 fighters, according to the militias. They were buried on Wednesday, mourners at a procession in Baghdad chanting death to America. These are Iranian-backed militias that emerged in a security vacuum after the U.S. invasion of Iraq 2 decades ago. Some are now on the Iraqi government payroll. And while the new Iraqi prime minister has pledged to the U.S. he will rein in the armed groups, no previous Iraqi leader has had much success. A militia group that calls itself the Iraqi Resistance has given the Iraqi government a deadline of next Thursday after a major Shia commemoration to respond to the attacks. Jane Arraf, NPR News, Amman.
2: The Dow fell more than 2% today. This is NPR. Elon Musk's company XAI is suing Minnesota over the state's first-in-the-nation law that bans nudification technology on websites and apps. The lawsuit potentially provides a test for how far states can go in constitutionally regulating the use of AI. It says Minnesota's law is overly broad and bans many constitutionally protected images and videos. China is opposing a Federal Communications Commission's ban on foreign-made robots over national security risks. NPR's Jennifer Pack reports Beijing says the U.S. is trying to suppress its companies.
6: The FCC said it would ban new imports of advanced robotics, including foreign-made humanoid robots and robot dogs. While the directive doesn't single out China, China just so happens to make more humanoid robots than the U.S. China's foreign ministry says the U.S. is overstretching the concept of national security, and that protectionism does not make the U.S. more competitive. This ban does not apply to existing models previously authorized for sale or import into the U.S. Last week, the U.S. blacklisted dozens of China's research institutions to prevent unauthorized tech transfer. Jennifer Pack, NPR News, Beijing.
2: Major League Baseball's Seattle Mariners have announced a Jimothy night for their game next Wednesday. It's in honor of a curious raccoon from the city's Ballard neighborhood that's believed to have a rare congenital spinal deformity, though he's surprisingly agile and appears to be thriving. Fans can get a Mariners Jimothy t-shirt, and the first 20,000 in the stadium will get an exclusive Jimothy rookie card. This is NPR News.
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0: That's the Pretenders. And the name of that one is Vainglorious. That's from their latest. It came out last year. We also heard They Might Be Giants with What the Cat Dragged In. We also heard GA20. It's like a blues band living in New York. I think they're from the New York area. And they play Chicago blues, which is interesting. Along with Charlie Musselwhite for Crazy Love. And started off with Taj Mahal, still making great music after decades at it. We heard Sweet Lorraine, but it's not the same Sweet Lorraine that Nat Cole made famous back in the 1940s. It's a new one. I'm Jim Maneri, and this is PM. And I'm here with Allison Holm.
1: We are prospecting for money.
0: Yeah, we are prospecting for money because it's our summer fun drive. It's a pop-up fun drive. It's just as much fun as like a pop-up restaurant, except it's a fun drive. But it's cheaper than if you went to a pop-up restaurant. So if you want to, if this is something that you value and that you listen to, especially those of you in the car, we'd love to hear from you. All you have to do is pick up your phone and dial 614-365-5711 or go to WCBE.org, but not if you're currently driving.
1: Exactly.
0: Pull over.
1: There's no if about whether or not you value this because you are listening to it. That means you value this. This is WCBE is something that is important to your life, and we know how important music is. Music can affect your entire day. It can affect your mood. People report music changing their life. And what works for some people may not work for everybody else, which is why WCBE brings you such a cross-section, such a diverse roster of songs. Because we know that different things appeal to different people, and we want to make sure that we've got all the bases covered. That's what keeps you coming back to WCBE. It's that diversity. It's the range. It's the unexpected twists, which you get usually in Jim Maneri's show. That's what keeps you coming back to WCBE. And not to belabor the point, but that's why we need your financial support. Most radio stations narrowcast a lot more carefully, or a lot more selectively.
0: They're
1: a lot less inclusively.
0: Right.
1: And that's more profitable. But WCBE doesn't go that route. We think this is a better way, and we know there's a lot of folks who listen to the station who feel the same way. We're asking to hear from just a couple of you in this hour. We had a great response in the first hour of Jim's show, and we'd like to just keep that going for the rest of the night, for the rest of the drive. It's a short drive. We're wrapping it up on Friday night. But you can be a part of it. Not only pick up the great thank you gifts that we have available, but you can also be registered for the camp tickets. We'll be giving away a pair of passes to camp's performance at the Schott Center on August 29th. Plus, what did you say, a bag of swag?
0: A bag of swag. Yeah, it's a lot of merch. They're providing a bag of merch for two with the tickets. And you get to see the hometown heroes return triumphantly as an act big enough to play this shot. Wow. And we do have a diverse amount of music because all the other stations combined in the market, if you add them all up, they still are narrow cast. It's still just a very narrow amount of the music that people are releasing right now. There's more great music out now than ever, but it's also a little trickier to find it than it used to be. This is how you do it. We all, Maggie Brennan listens to every song that comes out on every record label, it seems, and eliminates all the stuff that you wouldn't probably want to hear, and she picks the good stuff. 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
0: 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We're going to have a couple of songs representing the Rat Pack. Only one of them is actually by a Rat Pack person, though. First up, it's the Coffee Song, one of Frank Sinatra's most iconic songs, except this time done by Sinatra, a band that specializes in third wave ska versions of Frank Sinatra songs. So here it is, the Coffee Song, on PM.

90.5 FM. I'm Jim Maneri. 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
1: That's Vince Staples.
0: When I feel like falling, drop the needle, turn up the dial.
1: With Cotton, the clean version. You wouldn't want to heard the other one, I don't think. We also heard Sammy Davis Jr. from, I think it's Showstoppers and other Broadway favorites or something like that, the name of that CD. We heard A Lot of Living to Do. And I like to celebrate that kind of life every day, and that's what the spirit we bring to you with our music here at WCBE. And starting off, speaking of spirit, we heard from Ska Natra, third wave ska from Boston, of course, because that's where third wave ska was back in the 90s. We heard The Coffee Song. They put everything in the coffee in Brazil. And it, because ska is from Jamaica, of course, they put the ganja in the coffee. That's what, that was the last line of the song.
2: You could definitely feel the caffeine kicking in.
1: Oh, yeah. Ska's like that. I'm Jim Maneri. This is PM. It stands for... Posters of Multitudes and Pocket Money. We're just looking for some money, basically, because this is our summer fun drive. It's our pop-up summer fun drive to make up for the cuts in funding that we've gotten from the federal government. And we're hoping to hear from you to keep this thing afloat. We don't want to go the way of WPSU into oblivion or any of the other many stations that have gone into the oblivion.
2: Well, and it's also just a great way to celebrate. I mean, yeah, we've been hugging around here, making the distinction with each other that this is a fun drive. I mean, we want your funds. That's pretty obvious. But also, we want to have fun and we want to celebrate all of the things that WCBE brings to the Central Ohio community. It's one of the most eclectic mixes in radio today. But when it comes down to it, we push the buttons. We do the curating. We push the buttons. But you're the ones who make the music happen here at WCBE with your donation. So while we're celebrating the great quirky sort of songs that we have here during Jim's show, while we're celebrating some of the great, you know, the jazz programming that we've got here at WCBE, the blues programming with Sean Carney, a new reggae show that we've got now, music of the Celtic diaspora as well as the African diaspora.
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2: Plus, the average show here at WCBE on the weekday, midday, carries a little bit of all of that in it. We're celebrating all of that. We'd like you to celebrate with us. Let's make sure that this keeps coming your way long past this summer, next summer, and the summer after that, and the summer after that. You decide the dollar amount, but it's important that you go ahead and do that. And once you've made a donation, share this station with somebody that you love, somebody that you know will appreciate this eclectic use of music, because that's how WCBE ultimately grows. Thank you for your support. If you've already made a donation, if you haven't made a donation, what are you waiting for? Well, it is drive time.
1: Yeah, until you're not behind the wheel.
2: Exactly.
1: And then put the roast in the oven, or put the prepared dinner in the microwave. Either way, then give us a call. And just like Greg Grimes gave us a call.
2: Thank you.
1: Thanks, Greg. He called all the way from Hilliard, Ohio, and he says WCBE's support of local music is second to none. That's true, like in the country, really.
2: I would agree.
1: Thank you, thank you, thank you. He gave us three thank yous. Also, Kenneth Wagner, thank you for your donation. I listen every day and really appreciate all the hard work and all the great music. There's a lot of exclamation points here. I'm not verbalizing. There's so much darkness in the world, but you bring light and joy every day.
2: Nice.
1: Wow.
2: That's our goal.
1: That is. Thank you so much for all you do. Big hugs to all of you. And now a lot of exclamation points at the end there. That's great. Also heard from David Gillespie, loves WCBE, and listens all day, every day. I know there's a lot of you who do that. Thank you very much for your donation from Groveport. And Kenneth was from Delaware. And then... here's Phil Hodson.

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1: Yes.
2: I haven't heard from any of you.
1: We need to hear from you as well. A big thanks to Phil Hodson for thinking of us and helping to support this radio station. We'd like to thank you as well, but we have to hear from you first. How do they do that, Jim?
2: They give us a call at 614-365-5711 because operators are standing by. And or you can go to WCBE.org, hit the donate button, and then do exactly what the computer tells you to do, just like you should always. And then
1: you've got a choice of thank you gifts, different options that you can pick up, different thank you gifts that you can pick up at different levels. And, of course, everybody who wants to enter during this drive will be entered in the Summer Fun Drive Sweepstakes, which is a pair of tickets to go see camp in their hometown Triumph at the Schottenstein Center, August 29th. Not only a pair of tickets, but also a bag of all sorts of swag, of t-shirts and caps and signed vinyl. Signed vinyl. That's for everybody who takes part in this fun drive, whether you donate cash or not. But just think how much sweeter that will make that if you win and you know you did it while you were doing a good thing and supporting public radio. Jim's got clearly got music that's just bursting out of the screen there.
2: Well, a little explanation first. We're going to hear a song from Wolfpack, and it's called Dean Town. This is a band that has shunned record deals, but they somehow fill Madison Square Garden at least once a year. Pretty incredible. But they have a song called Dean Town, and it's kind of based around the bass player playing a melody. But before that, we're going to hear the song it references, because it's only 2 minutes long, and it's called Teen Town. It's from Weather Report, and it's Jaco Pastorius, obviously Dean's hero, playing a shorter version of the same kind of thing. So here's Teen Town, then Dean Town. No Bean Town, though, right here on PM.

0: Pierre Burton, cause he's so smart in his books.
1: 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My baby loves a bunch of authors. My heart's so broken, bleeding.
0: Baby's just sitting there.

0: 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Called my doctor to come have a look. I said, doctor, hurry, he said.
1: Don't worry, I'll be over when I'm finished my book.
0: I like to go out dancing. My baby loves a bunch of authors. We've been living in hovels, spending all our money on

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1: But before we get going, here's some books I'd like you to read.
2: I like to go out dancing. My baby loves a bunch of authors. Lately we've had some friction.
0: My baby's hooked on
3: short works of fiction.
0: So we split and went to a party. Some friends my girl said she knew. But what a sight, 'cause it's author's night and the place looks like a who's who.

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2: und sleeping und
3: turning pages.
4: Yeah.
5: Well, that thing's from the 90s, so what's amazing is that there's a Popeye impression and a Dr. Ruth impression both at the end, and nobody knows what either one of those things are anymore. That is Moxie Fruvis with the most NPR thing I could think of playing with My Baby Loves a Bunch of Authors. Before that, we heard Teen Town and Dean Town. We heard Dean Town from Wolf Peck featuring Chris Thiele sitting in, which is... one reason I wanted to play that version. And then we start off with Weather Report featuring Jaco Pastorius with Teen Town, the song that Dean Town was based on. And I'm Jim Maneri. This is PM. It stands for Punctual Money, because we're hoping that you might help us out with the donation like now, because that would be punctual.
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5: Or with that same address, you could just roll by, and people do that. 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
6: 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Coming up tomorrow, Sydney McSweeney will be stopping by during the morning mix. Lynn Monty, a reggae artist herself and the host of WCBE's newest program, De Reggae Rhythm, The Reggae Rhythm, which is on Sundays at 1. Eternally Psyched stopping by at 2 o'clock. And Johnny Gerwin and Johnny Moderation coming at 2:30 tomorrow. But there's more guests than that. We've got guests tonight.
5: We do. 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WCBE.org. All you have to do is just do what the computer tells you. You were going to do that anyway, weren't you?
6: And when you listen to Too Many Maneris, Jim, of course, and also his brother Phil and his nephew Vincent, Vinny, those are just some of the local artists that WCBE celebrates. We lift up local artists, so many local artists. We have live interviews, performances. When you think local music, you have to think of us, because WCBE is vocal about local.
5: Oh, man, you got him today. Yeah, and it's not just these weekday shows. On the weekend, it's a parade of specialty music shows. That parade kind of kicks off at 10 p.m. on Fridays, where we have American Roots, which is from New Orleans, and it presents that. Then there's Midnight Audio Theater. Then we have a public affairs block of programming Saturday morning, followed by the Sojourns, the morning and afternoon Sojourns. But then it's Celtic music, it's soul music, it's whatever Peterson does.
6: John Peterson music.
5: Yeah, John Peterson music. And then EDM, just in time for you to have a parking lot party at 10 p.m. to 1 a.m. on Saturday night. And it all continues on Sunday. It's an amazing lineup of shows. And I know a lot of you listen, especially on the weekends. 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And I'm going to, in fact, play music as we hit for the top of the hour and NPR news. I'm trying to do something. It's not working. All right. First, here's the forecast for Columbus and Central Ohio. And it's a good one, which is why I wanted to read it. Tonight, clear and a low around 57. That's awesome. And then tomorrow, sunny and 82. Not bad. Tomorrow night, clear and 61. Friday, sunny and 85. Then Friday night, 67. Saturday, a 50% chance of rain, finally. 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And this is all a broadcast service of your Columbus City Schools. And all of this is just prelude to me saying, here's Alan Toussaint with the original, working in the coal mine, right here, heading into the news on PM.

0: Live from NPR News in Washington, I'm Ryland Barton. Dr. Anthony Fauci invoked the Fifth Amendment and declined to answer dozens of questions during a Republican-led committee hearing about the COVID-19 pandemic. Kentucky Republican Senator Rand Paul criticized Fauci's handling of the pandemic and accused him of lying about the virus's origins, which Fauci denies. The infectious disease specialist says Paul has an obvious obsession with calling for his prosecution. Stocks slumped after a divided Federal Reserve held interest rates steady despite concerns about inflation, NPR's Rafael Nam reports.
1: Although nine members of the panel that sets interest rates voted to keep them on hold, three voted for a hike. Fed Chair Kevin Warsh said at a news conference that having different views on monetary policy is not a bad thing, and said he welcomes debate.
2: It was a real family fight. My view, which you've long heard, is that's the better way to get policy right. That's our North Star.
1: But stock markets dropped, while bond markets also reacted negatively. Most investors believe now that a rate hike is coming this year, as the war with Iran helps drive up energy costs. But divisions at the Fed can also signal uncertainty about what to do about inflation, and that's a concern for investors. Rafael Nam, NPR News.
0: President Trump wants to revamp Dulles International Airport outside Washington, D.C. NPR's Deepa Shivaram reports voters are showing concern about what Trump is focusing on.
3: A new poll from CNN shows that Americans disapprove of Trump's various construction projects like the White House ballroom and the reflecting pool on the National Mall. 58% say they feel dissatisfied or angry about them. The same poll shows that 73% say that Trump hasn't paid attention to the country's most important problems. Still, Trump is forging ahead with trying to reconstruct Washington Dulles International Airport.
4: In the end, you're going to end up with, I think, maybe the best airport and one of the biggest airports anywhere in the world. And it's going to be a great thing for Washington, D.C.
3: Trump says he might need approvals from Congress, but he thinks construction could begin next spring. Deepa Shivaram, NPR News, The White House.
0: Crews are battling wildfires that broke out a week ago in Spain, NPR's Miguel Macias reports.
5: The fire in the region of Madrid remained stable overnight. That is, as tens of thousands of neighbors are allowed to return home. However, the ongoing fire in the region of Castellón is still not under control, after burning nearly 25,000 acres and forcing the evacuation of more than 10,000 people. Prime Minister Pedro Sanchez visited the central command facilities in the region of Madrid this morning. He sent a positive message, but also warned about the risks.
6: Ahora mismo tenemos 10 incendios.
5: He said there are 10 active wildfires in Spain at the moment. Sanchez asked citizens to continue to be extra careful during the ongoing heat wave, which is forecast to last until Sunday. Miguel Macias, NPR News, Seville, Spain.
0: It's NPR. Elon Musk's social media company X has launched X Money, a bank account-like service for users to send money to each other. Musk aims to turn X into an everything app, entering a market dominated by services like Venmo and Cash App. Irish singer Glenn Hansard of the folk rock duo The Swell Season has died. He was 56 years old. NPR's Isabella Gomez Sarmiento has this appreciation.
7: Glenn Hansard dropped out of school at 13 to pursue music. He spent years busking in Ireland before forming his band, The Frames, in 1990. In 2007, Hansard was cast as the unnamed male lead in the film Once. Starring alongside the singer Marketa Erglova, he drew buzz as an actor. Hansard and Erglova won the Academy Award for Best Original Song for Falling Slowly. The film's soundtrack sold hundreds of thousands of copies and Once was later adapted as a hit Broadway musical. Hansard continued releasing music, much of it centered around large string ensembles, for the remainder of his career. Isabella Gomez Sarmiento, NPR News.
0: A new report says Chicago's rodent abatement program is unlikely to achieve long-term control of the rat population. It found that the city prioritized poisoning rats instead of solutions like monitoring sanitary conditions. For years, Chicago was named the rattiest city in America by Orkin, though L.A. now has that title. The city's sanitation department has criticized the survey as a marketing tactic. This is NPR.
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2: Hi, ladies and gentlemen. This is Bobby Rush, better known as Sue's boyfriend. Soul is the sound. Columbus, that's the town. WCBE really lays it down. Love the station. I love the guys and gals, too. They're all good DJs. Especially the ladies.

0: And boom, boom, back. Welcome back to our fun drive here at WCB. As you can hear, the phones are ringing off the hook. Don't worry, that's fake.
1: And there is still a line open for you.
0: There is a line open for you, yes. And that set we just heard, that included Boom Boom Back from Heinz. And that's a band that is really went straight to the top of the charts from Madrid. Two ladies from Madrid. Before that, Black Pumas from last year. And we heard Rock and Roll. We also heard Andy Statman, Brown County Breakdown. He's from the hotbed of bluegrass that's known as Staten Island. We start off with Chihiro from Billie Eilish from last year, her bigger hit off of her latest CD. I'm Jim Maneri. This is PM. With me is Allison Holm, and we are here to invite you to become a member, to become part of the team here at WCBE, to make a donation. And as you can hear, people are calling right now. Again, that's fake. But we'd love to hear from you, 614-365-5711, or at WCBE.org. And what do you have to say about that, Allison?
1: We've heard for at least half a dozen people in the past hour or so here at WCBE, and we'd like to hear from some more. We're inviting you to join the WCBE Summer Fun Drive because we are having financial issues aside. It's a beautiful summer. 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You could pick up the WCBE Frisbee and have a great afternoon out. 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Our general manager, Greg Mobius, has been agitating that for many, many drives. He wanted to give away a Frisbee.
0: Well, and plus that $10 a month donation, that's less than the streaming service that you never watch.
1: Exactly.
0: That you could just cancel.
1: And you get so, so much more. You can help the humans counterbalance the algorithm by supporting WCBE. 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Or you can go online at WCBE.org. Just wanted to mention one of them. If you donate at the guest on-air host level, that's $50 a month, you can co-host a five-song set with the WCBE weekday host of your choice, Mike Foley, Mike Taylor, Maggie, or Jim.
0: Oh, you can do my job for me.
1: It's a wonderful opportunity to try it out. See how you like this chair. See how you like this equipment. And it's a great thing to tell other people that you did. Have other people tune in and say, hey, listen to me be the PM host for a five-song set. It does emphasize, I mean, it emphasizes what WCBE does so well, bringing you diverse voices and bringing you a wide range of music with that emphasis on the local. 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
0: At WCBE.org, and just like Colleen Crook did, she made her donation. Thank you very much for that. She loves the unique music and programming. Hey, answer the phone over there. we have Anthony Dupler. Thank you for your donation. And if you're sitting out there and you're like, well, I don't have very much. I'm a jazz pianist and I don't make very much money. Believe me, I've been there, and that's okay. 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So give us a call, 614-365-5711. You know, there are other ways that WCBE is supported in addition to our listeners, which is by far the overwhelming majority of the support. 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Discover more stories that inspire at columbusfoundation.org. That reading that copy reminds me that I think I will now start always referring to the year in say it out. So like this would be 2024. That way people will think that I'm AI.
1: I don't know if they'll give you more or less respect for that.
0: I don't know either.
1: While we're saying thank yous, I want to say a quick thank you to some of the delicious donors who've been providing food for our volunteers and staff. Blue Bow Tie Catering made a delivery on Monday. We've also received pizza from Hound Dog's Pizza and Antolino's Pizza. And also, we're getting donations later this week from Tasty Dog and Cinco Moss, as well as Luck Brothers Coffee. These are area businesses that believe in the power of a local radio station and keeping people fed and fueled for all the fun drives and everything else. These are businesses that are doing what they can to support WCBE, and we're asking you to do what you can. We're going to be heading back to the music in just a couple of seconds, but we do want to keep the momentum going, keep the phones ringing, and help us make our overall goals for this fund drive, replacing the $134,000 that we used to get from the Corporation for Public Broadcasting. You can be a part of it. Make that donation now.
0: Well, yes, and while you're fumbling for the phone to make that donation, by the way, if you're driving, don't do it until you pull over. But pull over now and make that donation. Up right now, it's the Count Basie Orchestra, which in this particular CD is the source of Bobby Floyd's Grammy. This is not the song he played on, though. However, this is Boogie in the Dark. It's from the Count Basie Orchestra from Basie Swings the Blues. It's from last year. And I believe this one does not, just a second. Yeah, it doesn't really feature anyone except the Count Basie Orchestra. So here they are, playing the blues, Count Basie Orchestra, Boogie in the Dark, right here on PM.

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Maddox Miller from Westerville, Ohio, interning at a Kent State University at 90.5 WCBE, where music matters.

0: There's as many tracks of vocals on that as there are on any Jacob Collier song. Wow, amazing. That is, and I just got a text from somebody who says, who is that? And this was a younger person, as you could tell, because that's Queen. That's from the Sheer Heart Attack CD. The first concert I ever went to that was a big concert was the concert for that tour. And, wow, I love that. We also heard Good Dog before that from Leftover Salmon. I'm Jim Benary. I'm here with Allison Holm. Oh, yeah, we also heard James Bay with Up All Night and Boogie in the Dark from the Count of Basie and the Count of Basie Orchestra, as Bugs Bunny put it.
1: The Bass of Count.
0: That's right. And Allison Holm is here with me, and we are here to invite you to just become a full-fledged member of the team here at WCBE by making a donation today by going to WCBE.org and following the exact instructions the computer tells you to do.
1: 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You can co-host a five-song set with the WCBE weekday host of your choice, Mike Foley, Mike Taylor, Maggie Brennan, or Jim Maneri himself.
0: But know that I'll be distracting you on purpose when you're here.
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0: We would love to hear from you, and that'll show us that you support the education mission that we have here at WCBE. CBE stands for Columbus Board of Education, and we have students, we have interns from Columbus City Schools and from colleges in the area. We also have Columbus City School students coming through all the time from the vocational programs or from the high schools or from the whatever place they are in the Columbus School District. And we have educational opportunities for all sorts of things, including production and stuff, but also just witnessing what a workplace is like. You know, students might imagine that it's like a party like Van Halen in the studio in 1974 or something, but it's not that. It's, a business like any other, and they need to have that message. You'd be supporting that. You'd also be supporting all the local music. The Studio A sessions, more than once a week, sometimes more than once a day. We have touring bands that are coming through, whether they're playing Columbus or not. They still stop by and have a chat with the DJ here, and they play music live. We broadcast it live on YouTube at the same time. And you can go to our YouTube channel page, our channel, and see the backlog of recorded things.
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0: So, and the Studio A sessions, of course, are very often featuring local bands, and support for local music on WCBE comes from the Greater Columbus Arts Council, which brings you columbusmakesart.com, the go-to resource for finding arts events in Central Ohio, featuring hundreds of events, including dance, theater, live music, and exhibitions. 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Are we ready for some more music here?
1: Let's have music.
0: All right.
1: Let's have music.
0: Great. Here is, I'll tell you what to listen to on this one. This is a band called Scary Pockets. Actually, the keyboard player and leader of this is also the CEO of Patreon. And that allows them to be able to have some of the best musicians in the world sit in with them. In this case, it's Lizzie McAlpin singing. She's an amazing singer. They have first-class background singers. But on the bass, Leland Sklar, who has played with everybody famous you could think of, from James Taylor to, I don't even know. I mean, he's Leland Sklar. But he plays like one note over and over on this, and it drives the bus the whole way. Check out the bass part on this. Here's Scary Pockets, Lizzie McAlpin, and Leland Sklar. And they are doing, oh, no, it's not Leland Sklar in this. It's this other bass dude that I didn't know who's just the same way. Anyway, here's Staying Alive. Yeah, that one. It's from the CD Stank Face here on PM.

Hey there, WCBE listeners. It's that time again. Yep, we're still swinging, but those cuts to public radio still sting. 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

That's James P. Johnson playing the composition that set him for life, the Charleston, which was the big flapper dance in the 1920s. But this was recorded before then because he's the composer. He's a famous stride piano player from the teens is when he did that. Before that, Scary Pockets featuring Lizzie McAlpin with Staying Alive. I'm Jim Maneri, and this is PM. That was PM, but stay tuned. We've got 40 by 83 coming up right after the news and this weather forecast, which says tonight, clear, 57. Tomorrow, sunny and 82. More gorgeous weather follows on Thursday night, clear and 61. Friday, sunny and 85. Friday night, 67 and cloudy. But then Saturday, a chance of showers. And in the afternoon, very likely, high near 80. 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

0: Live from NPR News in Washington, I'm Ryland Barton. Dr. Anthony Fauci, the person most identified with the federal public health response to the COVID pandemic, invoked the Fifth Amendment today repeatedly when he was on Capitol Hill. NPR's Jonathan Lambert reports the veteran infectious disease expert declined to answer any questions, including from the Republican Committee Chair Rand Paul, during a hearing about the origins of the virus.
1: Dr. Fauci and Senator Paul have long sparred over the coronavirus pandemic. Days before this hearing, Paul released over 1,000 pages of Fauci's private writings, accusing him of covering up the origins of COVID-19. Fauci pointed out that he has responded to similar questions in previous testimony, and Fauci accused the senator of being obsessed with trying to get him behind bars.
2: Although it pains me to do so, because of the respect I have for the legislative branch of government, under the advice of my attorneys, I will invoke my right under the Fifth Amendment of the Constitution to refrain from answering your questions.
1: Senator Paul and other lawmakers continued asking questions, and Fauci continued declining to answer. Jonathan Lambert, NPR News.
0: If Democrats want to win elections with a broad coalition of voters, a new report suggests they need to focus on the economy. As NPR's Tamara Keith reports, there's a divide between the party's college-educated liberal base and the working-class voters it needs to win over.
3: The report, called the Left's Coalition Crisis, says Democrats are losing support from working-class voters because they focus on a whole lot of issues that aren't top priorities for those voters. Joan Williams, a law professor from San Francisco, is co-author of the report.
4: The first thing that Democrats who care about culture issues have to do, and I realize this is counterintuitive, is center working class economics, and not only prices, but also wages and economic opportunities.
3: The report finds that many issues perform better when framed through the lens of working class values. Tamara Keith, NPR News.
0: After a five-day pause in attacks between the U.S. and Iran, Iran fired at U.S. targets in Jordan, and the U.S. and Saudi Arabia hit Iranian-backed militias in Iraq. NPR's Jane Arraf has the latest.
5: The U.S. and Iran paused those attacks to give diplomacy a chance, meaning messages were being exchanged through mediators. But early Wednesday, which is Tuesday evening, U.S. time, Iran fired ballistic missiles at U.S. military installations on Jordanian bases. One of them, Iran said, was a military command and control center. So CENTCOM, the U.S. military, said this was a surprise attack. And President Trump told Fox News, in words we frankly cannot repeat on air, that the U.S. would give Iran a beating.
0: NPR's Jane Arraf reporting. S&P 500 fell more than 1.5% today. This is NPR. OpenAI's unintended hacking attack of another AI company was more extensive than initially reported. In an update about its investigation, the ChatGPT maker says its rogue program also broke into several publicly available services like CodePaste websites and screenshot services. The incident took place during a test of OpenAI's models in a supposedly inescapable lab environment. About a decade ago, dozens of people who grew up around Philadelphia learned through DNA tests that they shared the same biological father, an infertility specialist named Dr. Charles Charney. NPR's Frank Langfitt reports they formed a family.
6: After the shock of the discovery, the half-siblings began to bond over shared physical traits, including thin lips and big foreheads. A significant percentage shared the same profession as their 2007. An OBGYN says they worked through their new biological identities together.
7: What really helped, honestly, was having other siblings who were going through the same thing.
6: At a recent reunion in Florida, the half-siblings said one of the lessons they learned from this late-life revelation is this. It's not the curveballs life throws at you. It's how you respond to them. Frank Langfitt, NPR News.
0: Ella Langley's Choosin' Texas has spent 15 weeks at number one on the Billboard Hot 100, surpassing Mariah Carey's We Belong Together and Whitney Houston's rendition of I Will Always Love You for the most weeks at number one ever among non-holiday titles by women. This is NPR.
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0: That is Thomas Mack from somewhere in the suburbs of Columbus with I Love My Truck. He's got more double entendres than anybody on the radio right now. And we also heard before that Bull Moose Jackson. He's the guy that wrote the Big 10-inch song, and he wrote that one, too. It's called Big Fat Mamas Are Back in Style Again. And we started off with Josh Krajicek with his first single after he came back from his world tour, and I can't remember what it is, and it's already gone off the computer, so I'm not going to tell you what it is, but it was definitely Josh Krajicek. I'm Jim Inary. This is 40 by 83. That's the longitude and latitude of Columbus. And we play local music on this program. We play local music on every program on CBE, but this one is dedicated just to local music for an hour. And speaking of local music, we have the entire band of Too Many Minaries sitting around the table here. Yes, it's me, Jim Minary, and along with me, Phil Minary.
1: Yo.
0: And Vincent Minary.
2: Hello there.
0: And we are here to... It's our WCBE Summer Pop-Up Fund Drive. It's we are seeking funds to keep the radio station going, to keep the local music in your ears, to keep all the good music in your ears. 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We don't have a playlist from a corporate board that was tested by, what do they call it? 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It was not focus group tested. It's just Maggie Brennan tested or Jim Inary tested or any of the DJs here. And... that kind of playlist just doesn't exist on the radio. And to support it, you just got to go to WCBE.org, hit the donate button, and then do exactly what the computer tells you to do, like you should always do. And
1: and it will be fun.
0: It will be fun. This is a fun drive. And but if you don't, we prefer you, that you would donate at the monthly donation level. 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But there are different levels of giving, and we have thank you gifts to send to you. And, Phil, can you see there what the $10?
1: Oh, I like this $10 one.
2: Me too.
1: You get all the amazing radio plus a WCBE Frisbee.
0: It's a Frisbee. It's a dog-friendly Frisbee.
1: Dog-friendly.
2: That's even better.
0: Yep.
1: Oh, and I like up the ladder as we go.
0: Yeah, well, and up the ladder as you go to the next level, you get the previous level's tchotchkes as well.
1: Ooh,
0: and so, Vinny, can you read that? What's coming up at the $20 level, if you were able to do that?
2: At the $20 level is a VIP, $20 a month. You get a pair of tickets to an upcoming WCBE-sponsored event and an invitation to WCBE's end-of-year donor event. It's a holiday happy hour.
0: That is quite...
1: And a Frisbee.
0: And Frisbee.
2: Frisbee on top of that. That's great.
0: That's going to be like Partridge in a Pear Tree there. Yeah.
2: Throw the Frisbees at the Patreons.
0: That's right.
2: The holiday happy hour, yes.
0: Right. Well, and the holiday happy hour, it's quite a shindig. And the monthly or the WCBE member events, there's several per week. It's like they're concerts. Mm. Like you get to go to a concert for free and, your VIP.
1: And look at this one. This is the super VIP. It's $30 a month, and you get a WCBE tote bag.
0: Mm-hmm. Oh, now, those are not just any tote bag. They're that NPR-quality thick tote bag, ones you get at the grocery store. And it is obnoxious bright red, so you are not going to lose it, and nobody's going to steal it.
1: And the tickets to the end-of-the-year thing, and a WCBE Frisbee.
2: Oh, yeah.
0: Vinny, there's another level above that, I believe.
2: Yeah, I think so. There's so many levels. I love it. Guest on air host.
0: How much they got?
2: $50 a month.
0: Yep.
2: You get to co-host a 5-song set with a WCBE weekday host of your choice. Oh, my God. You can get with Mike T or Mike F or Maggie or even Jim Inary, who you're listening to right now. That's amazing. Sign me up for that.
1: Boy, and a WCBE tote bag.
2: Oh, yeah.
1: And a pair of tickets to the upcoming WCBE-sponsored event and invitation to WCBE's end of year donut. End of Frisbee.
0: Yeah. That's right. End of Frisbee.
1: There's one more.
2: There's one more right there.
1: Look at that. It's $100 a month. You get a $50 gift card to Cameron Mitchell's restaurants.
2: I'm sold.
1: How about that? And a 5-song set with WCBE weekday host of your choice and a WCBE tote bag and tickets to the thing, and a frisbee!
0: So give us a call, 614-365-5711. Become a part of this WCBE thing. I know there's a lot of local musicians listening right now. Maybe you can't do a monthly donation. You can donate at the starving artist level. 20 bucks, that's fine. That's all you need to do that'll help us out. You know, that'll pay for maybe 45 seconds of Terry Wilson's time.
1: Yeah. Yeah. You can hear me swear and get bleeped.
0: Yeah.
2: Amazing.
0: But back to the music. Coming up this next set, we're going to have music that includes this particular show. We cover all of Ohio, and we go back as far as I can find the music, which so far is like the early 40s. But this one is from, actually, this is probably older than that. This is probably the late 30s. This is the Mills Brothers, the pride of Piqua, Ohio. And here's one of their biggest songs. We'll hear one of their big songs called Nagasaki. They imitate a big band by singing. It's an a cappella group. But before then, we're going to hear some metal music from Bill Murray, and we have a resident expert in metal music. Vinny, tell us about what they're going to hear and what they should listen for in Bill Murray, Corn-Fed Yetis.
2: Corn-Fed Yetis by Bill Murray. The thing I love about Bill Murray is how well they can blend the sounds of metal and how well they can blend the campiness of being a Midwestern band. I really love that blend between what they do. I think something that I would look to listen for is the blending of genres that they do in every song that they play. It's really interesting to hear that.
0: Personally, I like the exactitude of the drummer, how it exactly plays. And also, I like how they blend the sounds of real instruments and computer instruments to make it nearly impossible to hear the difference. Well, here they are. Experts in their field, it's Bill Murray with Corn-Fed Yetis right here on 40 by 83.

quickie, baggy, boo. Food your mama, you get your mama, then your troubles increase, boy. Iskibaddle, iskibaddle, iskibaddle, iskibaddle, iskibaddle, iskibaddle, iskibaddle, iskibaddle, iskibaddle, iskibaddle, iskibaddle, iskibaddle, iskibaddle, iskibaddle, iskibaddle, iskibaddle, 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

0: Yes, that's the late, great Bill Moss.
1: Bill. We love
0: you,
1: Bill.
0: You may know Bill Moss from his days on the school board, pounding a shoe on the table. But before that, he was the president of that record company called Capsole that is now, if you find one of those records in good condition, you could sell it in Japan for like tens of thousands of dollars. But there was a famous box set that came out a few years ago about the Capsole label. And that's Bill Moss appearing himself on that song called, of course, Sakatuum Soul Brother. We also heard before that the Mills Brothers with Nagasaki doing like all the sounds of the instruments with their mouths, a cappella style.
2: Grooving hard, too.
0: Mm-hmm. Just crushing it and grooving hard. Speaking of that, Bill Murray before that with Corn-Fed Yetis with some incredible drum breaks that Vinny was getting into with me here. What do you think, Vinny?
3: That was quite excellent.
0: Who is the drummer? You said you...
3: I believe, I'm not entirely sure, but I believe the drummer is Xavier Ware. I forget where he's from, but he's a gospel-based drummer, but he has good double kick chops, so Bill Murray called him up and was like, hey, do you want to play in our, you know, crazy metal band? And he's like, absolutely, I'd love to. And they've been touring all around the world, and it's lovely to hear him play, especially on that song.
0: All right, my name's Jim Maneri. I'm here with Phil Maneri and Vincent Maneri. We are too many Maneris.
1: Too many.
0: Yeah. All of us are musicians, and I'm a DJ during the day, as you might know. And Phil, you have a store. You have a storefront.
1: I used to.
0: Right. Now you're
1: in my basement now.
0: Yeah. And he's how would you describe your business?
1: I fix guitars.
0: He fixes guitars. There you go.
1: That simple.
0: It's called the Fifth Avenue Fret Shop.
1: That's right.
0: Despite the fact that it's not on Fifth Avenue anymore.
1: It is not.
0: And Vincent Maneri is a recent graduate of Fort Hays High School.
3: That's right.
0: Which we will get back to in just a minute. I wanted to let everybody know that these guys are here visiting to help me talk you into parting with some of your money and helping us out by making your donation. And you can do that by dialing 614-365-5711 for the next half hour. And you can talk to, I think Sue Clune is back there. I'm not sure. I think so. I haven't been back there in a while. And or you can go to WCBE.org. And for those of you that are Gen Z, you wouldn't have to talk to anybody. You could just interact with the computer. All you have to do is hit the donate button and do exactly what the machine tells you to do.
1: Oh, you know what else they have back there? They have Antolino's Pizza. Mm-hmm. They were providing food for us today. Yes. How good is that? So maybe you want to get some Antolino's Pizza of your own.
0: Yeah, that's right. That's true. By making your donation, you keep this kind of program. There just isn't a station in the country that plays this much of their local music that we know of. Maybe some of you can clue me in, but I've checked out the public radio stations. It's certainly not there. Even college radio doesn't play this much local music. We have an hour a day of local music at this time. We also play local music during every hour. But another one of our things here at WCBE is that CBE stands for Columbus Board of Education. And Vincent, you would know because you just graduated from Fort Hays High School, which is on the same complex that our radio station is at. And you had some experience here at the radio station while you were in school.
3: I did. I had quite a bit. It was really fun to be around and to be able to work in such a cool environment, not too far away from where I was, you know, taking my math classes and practicing my instrument.
0: Yeah, and you were in a vocational program, and what's the name of that program?
3: That's right. I was at the Fort Hays Audio Production Program being taught by Ryan Van Bibber. That was an excellent program to be into.
0: And that kind of background made it easy for you to come in and understand what was happening on the mixing boards here and
3: absolutely
0: and everything. And yeah. I remember you came in, and we talked a little bit about it, and you saw me teaching some of the other people about microphone technique about how to read for you. There's a couple of sweepers here that we have you on. Sweepers are where you just quickly says what the name of the station is, et cetera.
3: Mm-hmm. I remember all that. It was super fun.
0: So support that kind of education mission, the educating hopefully everyone out there about local music and about music in general. And you can support us by what do they have to do to support us? Where do they get in touch with us, Phil?
1: I don't have the number in front of me.
0: Oh, I'm sorry. It's 614-365-5711. Or what's the website? WCBE.org. Sorry. I thought you were looking right.
1: No, don't have that stuff in front of me. What I do have in front of me is if you have a $10 donation,
3: yes,
1: $10 a month, you get a WCBE Frisbee.
0: That's right. Which is really, you know, the cream of the crop.
1: That's the whole thing.
0: Yeah.
1: I mean, dog-friendly.
0: Yeah, mm-hmm. Dog-friendly Frisbee. So we're going to play some music right now, and we're going to go... This program, we go back in the archives a bit. This one is something that... if you know Terry Wilson, who is here on the weekends, he helped produce this, and then he was at a... We had a commercial jazz radio station in town for a time in the 70s called WBBY, and this got heavy rotation on that for a while. This is Rusty Bryant, along with Bobby Floyd, Terry Binns, Gary Carney, Sean Carney's uncle on trombone.
1: Isn't Kevin on this?
3: I think so.
0: No. Yeah. So, Kevin Turner. And then, of course, Rusty Bryant.
1: Of course.
0: The king of Columbus music back in the day. Here's from Rusty Rides Again. Here is, I can't remember what song I picked. Oh, it's St. Thomas.
1: Oh, nice.
0: Here's St. Thomas, a famous song done by Rusty Bryant and friends. Check out the trombone solo on this, and its sweet sound right here on 40 by 83.

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0: That's the Kyle Sowashes with It Doesn't Really Matter What You Think.
1: No, it doesn't really.
0: Before that, we heard St. Thomas from Rusty Rides Again from Rusty Bryant with a sweet bass solo by Terry Binns.
1: Killing it.
0: Joe Ong on the drums.
2: Oh, yeah.
0: And Daddy-O and Rusty Bryant on the saxophone. Gary Carney. Man, he's a sweet trombone player.
1: Killing it on that trombone. Mm-hmm.
0: And then, of course, Flobby, Bobby Floyd. I'm Jim Maneri. I'm here with Phil Maneri and Vincent Maneri. And we are here because you're listening to this show is called 40 by 83. That's the longitude and latitude of Columbus. It's a local music show. And we are here to try to encourage you to give us a call or to go online to donate, because this doesn't just happen magically. We are an NPR affiliate, which means we are public radio, and you are the public in public radio. And for those of you that have been having trouble with our computer system when you go online, we ask that you just try again later. We have been having a bit of trouble, and people have been getting kicked off the process about halfway through. So give it a little rest and then try again later if you can.
1: They could call.
0: Or you could, yeah, for the next 15 minutes, you can give us a call and we will answer the phone and take your donation that way. And everyone who donates during this fun drive, what do they get entered into something there, Phil?
1: This one?
0: Yes.
1: Oh, this is awesome. It's Camp. At the Shot and Scene Center, August 29th, 2026, every donor during the summer fun drive will be entered to win a pair of tickets to Camp. One grand prize winner will be selected at random at the conclusion of the drive. One entry per person. Must be 18 years of age or older to be eligible to win. Oh, yeah, and there's merch in addition to that.
0: It's a bag of swag.
1: Bag of swag. This is awesome.
0: Of camp swag. Of course,
1: camp.
0: The only reason we say camp is because they spell their name C-A-A-M-P, and I can't help myself, and neither could Phil. Boy, are we chips off the old broad. There are other ways we do receive support here, including support for 40 by 83. This show comes from broomwater.com, offering a selection of Ohio music, poetry, and stories with no social media, no ads, no clickbait. Learn more at broomwater.com. That's BROOMWATR.com. There's no E in the water. There's no E in that water.
1: Oh, man. E-free water.
0: It is E-free water. The thing about WCBE is that it's totally unlike any other station. Other stations have playlists, 20, 25 songs, and they repeat over and over again. And after you hear two songs at the Phil Wake Up. Vinny. after you hear two songs, generally there are 5 to 8 minutes of commercials,
1: oy,
0: followed by two short songs, followed by 5 to 8 minutes of we don't have any commercials at all. 49 weeks of the year, no commercials. 3 weeks of the year, this is as disturbing as we get. This is all we disturb. We just

0: call. We just come on the air and ask you to dial 614-365-5711. And that might be a good way to do it now because we have operators standing by for the next 13 minutes, 12 minutes. And you can do that. Or you could go online at WCBE.org. If you have trouble, just try again later. The problem should be resolved. But we would like to hear from you, especially if you're a regular listener. And if you know somebody that's a regular listener and you know they haven't donated, it's time to put give them a little hot foot to pick up the phone or go to their computer and donate.
1: And $10 a month, you get a Frisbee.
0: That's right. What do you get at $50 a month?
1: What do you get?
2: Oh, well, you get to host a five-song set with a WCBE weekday host of your choice. That's Mike F., Mike T., Maggie, or your very own Jim and Ari.
0: You can come in on this show and choose the songs to play and what to say about them. And,
1: You could really, really go for broke and be a leader at $100 a month. And for that, you get a $50 gift card to Cameron Mitchell Restaurants, plus the co-hosting of The Thing and the WCBE tote bag. And the end of the year donor event and tickets and the WCBE Frisbee.
0: Yes, the dog friendly Frisbee. But we do need to hear from you, and we have just 10 minutes left today. And this hour is for you to use the phone to call in. And while we're having the phone calls come in, we're going to visit East Longstreet. The thing about Columbus, Ohio is there's a time from the end of World War II until, until 1990 maybe,
1: yeah,
0: where there was between 70 and 100 jazz clubs on Mount Vernon Avenue and Longstreet. I'm not kidding. There were dozens and dozens of clubs all up and down the street. It was the best Chitlin Circuit stop between New York and Chicago, with just a very vibrant Near East Side. The most famous club was the 502, which is about two blocks from where we sit right now. Famously, that's where 15-year-old Nancy Wilson was sitting in with Rusty Bryant. And on the break, Cannonball Adderley walked up to her and said, "Would you join our band? We're leaving tomorrow."
1: Okay.
0: And she said, "Yeah. I'm sorry, I have to finish high school first."
3: Wow.
0: So she finished. She got her diploma from West High School, went to New York, did one session a few days later, and that became a number one smash. The Cannonball Adderley with Nancy Wilson record. And then she became a superstar. I got to play with her on Mount Vernon Avenue a few times when she would come back to town for Christmas to visit family.
1: Because you're old.
0: Yeah, that's exactly why. But she was a very quiet person.
1: Except when she opened her mouth and sang.
0: Exactly. And then she opened her mouth and just like mesmerized everyone. So let's listen to a couple of songs that represent that. First, we're going to hear, we are going to hear from the Longstreet Breakdown Band, which is their name of their CD is called My Brother's Place. That was a club. It was my favorite club on Longstreet. The building's gone. They closed long ago. But famously, the governor was playing there one night, and he was backed up. The drummer's in the back of the stage, and there was a wall behind him. All of a sudden, he felt a breeze. He's like, "What's going on?" And he turned around, and the wall had fallen off. He was up on the second story, and the wall had fallen off the building behind him.
2: Oh, no.
0: And you know what they did? They played the rest of the gig 3 more hours.
2: Of course.
0: Yeah.
1: The gig must go on.
0: That's right. But at one time, the king of the East Side, in fact, the guy that gave Rusty Bryant his start, and all was Stomp Gordon, who they called Stomp because he famously would take off his shoes and play the piano barefoot.
1: There you go.
0: He doesn't do it here. He died tragically very young in the mid-1950s after he got a national record deal, went to New York. They found him dead in his car the next morning.
1: From a foot fungus.
2: Of course.
0: Possibly. I don't Here he is. So first up, it's Stomp Gordon doing Juicy Lucy, then the Longstreet Breakdown Band doing Lickin' Stick. That's Bobby Floyd, Brian Olszewski, Kevin Turner, Jimmy Love. Who am I missing? Mm-hmm. I'll remember while the song's playing. But first up, it is Stomp Gordon here on 40 by 83.

0: Well, we don't really have, we can't really listen to the whole thing here.
1: That's too bad. It's really, really good.
2: I love it so much.
1: They are grooving hard.
0: Yes. They are grooving. It's ridiculously hard. Man, Bobby playing the bass part on a funk song.
1: Mm.
0: Mm-hmm. He just plays that quarter note and lets Jimmy Love on the drums just keep it going. That is the name of the group is, first is the Long Street Breakdown Band, and the name of the album is My Brother's Place. And before that, we heard another Long Street stalwart, the one and only Stomp Gordon, who famously played piano with his feet. We heard Juicy Lucy. We're not going to talk about what that song is about. I'd like to thank my brother and my nephew for coming on in and helping us on the air.
2: Yay.
0: And I also would like to thank George Reed, who braved through our system to leave a donation. Thank you very much. He says he feels a little guilty. He's missed the last few. Oh, he grew up on early late night radio. And says WCBE has that late night radio quality to it.
1: I love that.
0: Yeah, mm-hmm. I love it too. 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We are member sustained, and that's you. You are the public in public radio, so go to WCBE.org, make a donation. Meanwhile, coming up, right as soon as I stop talking, it's the World Cafe on WCBE.